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1: Mountain Dew!
2: We go give you results. Because coaching is about results. Not about the love of the people. When the result not come again, they're not going to know whether he carried their love or they don't love another coach they go pursue. So he must be very, very careful. And two, if Osimhen they leave, and the FIFA is still get with him, Ingo contribute to the team, they must still look for another top striker. Me, I don't watch Icardi play. He's not a bad player, but he's not the kind of player that go lead Galatasaray for Champions League. That is true, with all due respect. Because when they look things from every holistically, when they look everything, because
3: him no get, you know, say, you know, mention Osimhen, then we'll say, pursue Osimhen. This one.
2: Then I want to give him the problem.
3: But when you also try talk, we say the coach, we play two strikers now. If he play here on Osimhen.
2: Galatasaray still cannot be play two strikers because one, see, most of them now players who don't reach their 30s, 30, 30. You watch their. See, when you want to play some system, you go look the kind of team where you get. But Nova can play any system they want to play, any formation they want to play. Arsenal can play any formation they want to play. Because you see, their own, they get young boys, if you change any formation. See, football is about the youth. Let me tell you the truth. Football is about the youth. And the youth are ready to run. The boys, they won't make names. So, you know, when we were young, at the same time, we won't make names. We don't care. We play money afternoon, evening. That is why you see people, they go for young players. Look at the players. Okay, let me give you an instance. For Africa now, most of the players, when they move to Europe now, academy players. Oh, you want to say, when you bring academy players come from Nigeria, from Senegal, or from Ghana, before the player go just the only 1 year, you don't adjust. And when you bring the player, you don't play Nigeria only before he's almost about 30 years old. What team they want to, which time they want to make a make enter the first team? So you go look at what the guy they talk now. Osimhen been problem. If Osimhen they go, Ingo stay. But if Osimhen, even if like I said, even if he stay, they need to buy a world class player because if they go into Champions League, they're not playing Turkish league alone. Then they go meet the rest of Europe, and the rest of Europe is the best night for European football. So you get to bring your best to come meet them. So Galatasaray, even if Osimhen leave or not leave, they must buy a world class striker. Because most of their players on the age.
3: That one day. I think I understand what you try to talk. You know, but I think for me, sir, the Galatasaray when I did see so Kakis, then sir, I'm not sure say them be team way. Sorry to say, but now my opinion, no, I don't see them. I don't see them as team where won't win. Where they go for the Champions League, say they won't win Champions League. I don't know. Why I talk so, BC? You know why I talk so? I'll tell you why I talk so. Why I talk so, BC? Because they always go for players who don't tire to play for some players. Most of their players are players who don't tire to play for Europe. Apart from Victor Osimhen, you know, we know how to Osimhen take good there.
2: You are right.
3: And maybe one of the other players then. But some of their players, again, the players who say, you know, most of them, the players who don't want to play even small clubs for Europe. They don't play big clubs for Europe. Then when they know if you renew your contract for big clubs for Europe, they will come move to Galatasaray, you know. Then few say yes, sir. Okay, maybe then go there, go rest. Apart from Victor Osimhen, yes, we still there. He's still there that top level, you know. Till tomorrow, European clubs one time, you know, and another one or two other players too. They play for Galatasaray. They, apart from them, you know, Galatasaray is looking for players.
2: Most people see
3: 31-32.
2: Yes, most people for Europe they call them. We told you they call them retirement league. Now they call that most move for Europe. They call it a retirement league. Where you can just go, you know. And if you look at the pace not be like Europe pace.
3: Yeah, different.
2: You understand? So that the pace is not be like Italian league now. People don't laugh Italian league now. Say, you don't want to be like a retirement league. Or when Inter Milan go continent now, they don't defeat you anything for Champions League again. Then they plug them anyhow. You understand? So because with that age, like I tell you, football now about age, because football is full of running. Full of running, with or without the ball, modern football you are running. Not be that time when the player be say, if he stays, somebody go defend, I go mark for you. See, football now, they don't make them two things. Now, two things there for football now. Well, you better make them two things. Offensive and defensive.
3: Yeah.
2: Then, you better make them short for everybody. Offensive when you have the ball, defensive when you lose the ball. You don't finish. So if you cannot do those two things, you cannot play. Not before you go say, I'll go mark. Me, I'll be JJ, I'll go dribble.

0: Lisego Mark, me I be a Jukudiago dribble. In order again, you lose the ball, you must pursue the ball.
1: Yeah.
0: You lose the ball, you must try to retrieve the ball from your opponent. You will lose the ball. So it's difficult, and the most difficult thing for football now to mark. To mark, to retrieve the ball from opponent is the most difficult thing. Anybody can control the ball, anybody can chase the ball, anybody can dribble. Mm. When you lose the ball, how do you get the ball? How do you retrieve the ball from the opponent? Mm. So they don't make them two things, like I said, offensive and defensive. Mm. So they look at the age. If you don't get 30, 35, why would I sign a player who don't reach 30, 35? For a league way full of, like England, where we say it's full of running. You won't carry that one, go Arsenal, you won't carry and go Chelsea. So that's why they go for young players, 20, 21, 22, 19. You understand? They start from 18 to 25.
1: Mm.
0: They will give you 6 years contract. But once you don't reach 30 now, they go, they give you 1 year, 1 year and a half, 2 years. Well, you both know what they're doing. And they say, the more you age, the more your this, you don't be like moto. To when moto don't they reach one level, the moto will they smoke.
1: That's so.
0: It will they bring smoke. So for me, if you see me one command after that, listen, will they make one mistake? Osimhen is about making money. Let me tell you the truth.
1: Mm.
0: We Africans is about making money. Because we don't say when we retire, our system, not me and you can satisfy. Our system not support us.
1: Mm.
0: So the more money you make, please make it. That's my only advice to African players. Not the look trophies. Trophies not they give anybody food after you retire.
1: Mm.
0: Trophy not they put food for table for your family after you retire when you don't stop.
1: Mm.
0: No more match bonuses again. No more this, no more that, no more flying of private jet, this one, where club they pay. It don't stop. Now you go to go embassy, go apply for your own visa. Unlike when you did for that place, and then go there, just carry passport. You know how they do them. They don't carry passport. We won't go Champions League on Wednesday, Tuesday, we don't fly. This one, everything is automatic. Everything is on ground. But when you stop playing, now that time you come to buy bread. You will come to buy this one with your money.
1: Mm.
0: If you don't have the money, people will laugh you. You know Nigerians and Africans, they will laugh you. They will laugh at you. What did you use their money to do? They tell us now what to use their money to do. So these young players, I always advise them, please, if now they pay you money for Iraq, go there. Forget all this trophy. Trophy not to help anybody again.
2: Which means you follow for those where they say make our players them. Anywhere in the world, anywhere where they see club, make them go.
0: Of course, me, I did 100%. I go lie for you. I go lie for you.
2: Even if Iraq.
0: I'm not going to fear anybody.
2: Even if they're Iraq.
0: I'm not going to Iraq. You know how much they pay for Iraq? Iraq, they pay $5,000 to $20,000.
2: Even if they're other countries like Albania, uncle.
0: This Albanian league is far better. With all due respect, you know how much they pay for Albanian league? When I just look there, you know how much they pay?
2: How much
0: and
2: they pay?
0: Boys, listen, okay, let me shock you now. I have two players, so they say they come from Ibadan. Where did they play for Albanian league?
1: Mm.
0: Then they leave for Ibadan. If I tell you what these boys don't do for that Ibadan, you will never believe it. They play for 3SC. One captain 3SC. I don't want to call his name. One captain 3SC before one young boy. But look at what the guy has been able to do for his family. Look at the house he just built for his mother and his family.
2: You see all those areas, like both Slovenia, Slovakia, Slovenia, all those sides. If they won't pay you now a month, you don't go see past 1.5. 2000.
0: Listen, I played for Slovakia then. I played for Slovakia when we won the FA Cup in Slovakia. I played for Slovan Bratislava when they loaned me from Grasshopper, go there.
1: Mm.
0: That time, now Slovakia, they pay not less than $30,000 to $40,000 per salary.
2: No. Na lie you.
0: Listen, make I tell you. Listen. Now three teams. It's just be like Spain too. Now they make mistake. If I explain Spain to you now, you go shock. Slovakia, now three teams there. Slovan Bratislava is the biggest team you want to play in Bratislava.
1: Mm.
0: That's the capital of Slovakia. Two, they get trenching. Košice, if they hear the thing that they come for you, so.
2: I hear you.
0: And this team, they get players when the national team, when they pay better money. And they give you instances. It's just like, okay, let me give you Real Madrid. For Real Madrid, if I tell you that six players they collect big money, you go believe?
2: No, you know if you use and compare, even the smallest player say for Real Madrid collect money pass the biggest player for Slovenia.
0: Yes, agreed. Agreed. Yes, agreed. 100% agreed. But that person I tell you that's Slovan Bratislava. Big players for the national team see they collect. There's one of our captain, Igor. Igor was receiving that time when I tell you so. Igor was that time I did play. I tell you, not many years ago.
2: You know
0: he was receiving $10,000 before he moved. Before he moved to Premier League.
2: You know why they tell you so? I get some players, both for Albania. both for Slovakia. Eh?
0: Yeah.
2: Where they beg me say they want move. Money no day.
0: Yeah. Yeah.
2: They want move.
0: Okay.
2: Money
0: okay.
2: no day.
0: Okay, now let me shock you now. Can you compare? Is there any player in Nigeria with all due respect that earns $1,000 a month?
2: No, no.
0: Okay, so what are you talking about?
2: No, no. No, waiting me at the talk. Waiting me at the talk be say, you know. I understand because of that money matter. Most of our players who they play our local league here, all of them just run. They just run.
0: Now the paper money, you know the paper money, that paper money now the boys that they use. Once we leave, once they come up for here, go there now, they go Iraq, they go give them paper money, that their international transfer money, they give them. They will give them like $30,000 or $40,000 for the paper money. Now that paper money now they tell you that paper money they the first take collect from their hand. Some they give $50,000 for paper money.
2: Which club for here we won't leave you make you go free go collect money by your on your own?
0: They no see here now 2 years contract they sign. Make I tell you now every club for here NFF made it 2 years. After 2 years you are a free player. I take more for Imba. I take come up for Imba. Make I tell you I take come up for Imba. I left Imba free clearance when I go Russia.
2: Because that you man no like
0: no. See, I did it. I've been a coach now. Listen. The law, let me just tell you the law now for you. When you sign 2 years, NFF in a 2 years contract.
2: I don't agree with you. I agree with you.
0: After that 2 years, you are a free player.
2: I agree.
0: You are
2: then,
0: a free player.
2: Then get that law. I agree. But when you go ask yourself, you say, that's law where they talk, did they follow him? That be the question you go ask.
0: Of course, yes. Now, did they follow him? Yes. Did they follow him? It's not be like our players for Sunshine now. We don't finish season. We don't get anything to do with them because we give them how many, 6 months contract. So how you want to hold the player when you go to pay salary for 2 years?
2: No, because those players, you know they're your plan for next season. You have to let them.
0: No.
2: If that player is your plan for next season.
0: Yeah.
2: You go free.
0: Listen, when we do your plan for next season, now we talk to them now.
2: Understand where they go. If those players will not do your plan for next season. Now, for example, if then here, if your club now. Your club, the board of your club now come here say then get a deal for abroad. Now they go now say that they are 2 years contract, no count. Now that example they give you.
0: You know say these boys they get manager and not be like our time. Make I tell you that they get paper. Not be our time again though. As they come Sunshine now, they listen, their manager go follow them come. So when they sign, we will give them. We will take hard copy. We will give them. They are this soft copy that they go hold them. So when you talk now, those managers go bring and call. It will not be like before again. Unless you play FIFA, you know many Nigerian clubs don't pay for players. When they don't pay, when FIFA made them pay, when they play, they not pay. They not go play league. You know many now because of this season that they do now. When they say the player don't travel now, don't go Iraq. They will say now their player now FIFA go say which player. When they get their manager will just send that to go and give FIFA. Before you know FIFA go hammer this one, NFS go hammer your club. Let me stop all those rubbish that they do. Before that's the way you talk the work. I agree with you 100%. You are right. But now they get their own soft copy. When the club hold hard copy, they go hold their own. The manager go hold them. So when you want to argue, they go bring and come. What do you want to say? My player don't finish contract. What do you want to talk? Not gonna sign this paper. Not be you sign this paper, chairman. No good, no. So by that time when you talk, you are right. You are very right, Udenze.
2: Well, I hope all those don't change, you know, because we don't see part one, we don't see part two, part three, part four, we reach part 20, we don't see, we don't see, because you still get a player like this now, where they are abroad, you get club for abroad, you play for Nigerian club here, you play for there about 3 years ago, you don't be abroad for over 6 months plus now, club one time. For there, then like him. But in club when play last for here, they ask for money. I don't want to mention the club, they ask for transfer fee. So now they drag now. So that boy now, your lawyer for Nigeria here now, now follow them, they drag him with FIFA like this now. For the past 6 months now, the club just put the boy one side in there for Europe because they like the boy where they don't want to make him go. So the boy they drag in case now. Because that in case no get anything to do with the club when they are abroad, it get to do with the boy. Make the boy sort himself out.
0: You say one thing, you say they like the boy, they don't want to make him go.
2: Yes,
0: how much did they plan here? Make him go. Now question they like how we're making go. If they're brother, they was making not go. Why would they do this kind of thing? Waiting there, where you want to stay? Make ask. Waiting.
2: No. I talk of in club for the club, the new club. We need them for Europe. They like how they don't want making go back.
0: That one I talk.
2: They don't want making go back. The boy for Nigeria, yeah. In contract, don't finish. In term, he's in contract, don't finish. Tell me who her. But for the past 6 months now, the club for Nigeria, they asked for money. How much did they ask for? Did they ask for over $250,000?
0: Make him bring the contract with them, get them, so then give us.
2: Nine lawyer, where they stand as an agent, nine follow them with drag. Like this now, so
0: if they get evidence, if you get evidence, FIFA not they waste time. So you don't enter that too.
2: You never, but all the evidence, they don't put them together. Now they tell you, say in lawyer now, when they act as an agent, yes.
0: FIFA not the lie.
2: You know? So
0: case, not the problem.
2: I know. I hope so they go settle the matter, settle them in peace. So that the young man will continue in career there, because the club will
0: need to be. Me, I support them.
2: I just hope so. Say all this one, they go sort the matter quick, so that the young man will start to the play for the club for Europe. You know, already the club like they don't see that club for abroad. According to what you tell me, they don't give a contract signed, but then the contract, then carry them, then keep them fair spending, so that thing will finish in matter. Before they go make them, they'll come make an official saying don't sign for them. You know, so the club just put out they pay them small money every month. They pay them.
0: They pay them for now,
2: pending on when the matter will just end. You know, I just pray make the matter end quick, because if you don't end quick, if that matter still drag for long, the club will tire. That club for abroad will tire.
0: They will say,
2: leave them in, they go and beg. Main carry on.
0: You are right.
2: So that's the thing. So I wish I'm all the best. All right, Candice, Dukudi, thank you so much, my brother, for coming on board.
0: Thanks for having
2: this show. Thank you so much. God I really appreciate you, my man. Thank you. God bless you. All right, sport fans. Yes, thank you. We'll step aside, pay bills, and we will come.
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2: All right, sports fans. God. I don't know when Africa will change. I don't know when we will change our ways for Africa. Joke apart, I don't know. You know, under 17 AFCON day on, they're ongoing now, under 17 AFCON. And I see Angola played against Mali. They played a 0-0 draw, a goalless draw. And for that match, the player will win man of the match award. Now Angola goalkeeper, they are 16 years old goalkeeper. Listen, you know, 16 years old goalkeeper, Gelson Dala, name be name. If you now see this player, we say 16. Eh? I think Brilla post them for Facebook. Make when I go see him for Facebook. Yes. Brilla post them. We post them. Yes, we post them for Facebook. When I go see this 16 years old. I don't want to talk anything, but when I just see him. Me, I don't say this, so that one will be boy. Now man. Now he be. Now man. If we don't change this our style for Africa, nothing where anybody won't tell me. That goalkeeper now man. Full grown man. He say be 16. Now we man of the match for that game. That goalkeeper, now be their captain. Now we the award. Now we now. You know, I don't know, but I don't want to talk past like that. But make we the fear God. Now I be my own. Make we the fear God. Now dear me, I stand. All right, sport fans. FA Cup final, 3 p.m. between Chelsea and Man City. This one, another big one. This one, another tough one. Why? Because Man City, they don't win the Carabao Cup. They won't see them if you win the FA Cup too. And also, if possible, also win the Premier League. Now, what in Man City want to do? So their focus, their mind, they for this FA Cup. Then take them serious. Very, very seriously. Man City, you know, they play with this FA Cup. They need to play with them. So this game against Chelsea, it go tough. Chelsea too, go won't see how they won't take try at all to win something. Even if they're the FA Cup. Win them, take get hope. Take get hope. But I know what thing I mean when I say take get hope. Yes. Take get hope. But the game don't go easy. Chelsea don't rest well, though. They don't get excuse not to beat Man City. Chelsea team don't rest very well. Now, Man City, they never get enough rest. But that no be excuse. Because Man City, too, go won't see how they want to beat Chelsea and lift the FA Cup trophy. It go tough. Chelsea go try, but it go tough. Now, my own be that, too. Hey, it go tough. Hello. Yes, I hear you.
8: Murphy from... That goalkeeper, I just go see picture now. The guy will enter 45.
2: Oh, you don't see him.
8: As he talks about that, the guy will enter 45.
2: I don't talk anything. I just say, Mo fear God. Mo fear God for Africa. Mo fear God for Africa, and I be my own. Mo the fear God.
8: After now, go keep 2 seasons, they will say nothing before that again.
2: Mo fear God. That's my idea.
8: This one go far.
2: I don't talk anything. I just say, when I go see him, they make what I tell me. I want to see him. When I just go see him by myself, they want to talk. I want to see that goalkeeper, that Angola goalkeeper, where they claim 16 years old. Now in the claim, 16. When I go see him, I want to tell me what you want to think. Anyways, still this wahala for Real Madrid still day on. This wahala between players and their manager is still day on, Abelua. The thing they pain me because... I never see where players will just come aside openly. They talk about their manager as they like. I never see them. Now for Madrid, that is here. I don't go lie. Now Madrid, when I hear them say Kylian Mbappe don't come aside, come talk, say yes. That El Clasico when he no play. That match when he no play. He say that because say Abelua come out openly. Come tell and say him be the fourth striker for the squad. Right now, as he stands now, say Kylian Mbappe, I be the number fourth striker for that team right now. Say, I make a no play that match, you know, and also Alvaro Abelua So two don't come out, in don't talk in own. He say, now him be the person. As long as I say, now him be the manager of the team for now, now him be the person where go decide who go play and who no go play for that Real Madrid team. He say he no care about the name of any player. You no matter who the player be, he no care. He say if they don't like him, if they like him, good for them. And if they don't like him, make them wait till the next one come. Maybe till another coach come. I'm waiting to try to tell them now. So now they in charge. Now in they wake up. How many matches to go? Where Alvaro Abelua now they wake up by now. Can they tell us all this one? Why he not talking since? When in they? Now he don't know. Say yes, he no go stay. He been the believe say he need the help of the players to do it to remain for the team. But the truth be say, Real Madrid players no want Alvaro. They no want him as their manager. Why? Because then few say he no reach to coach them. Now the truth. Now just the truth be that. Them believe say he no reach to coach them. They no want him. So now it remain only how many matches to go? Just 2 matches. He don't come out now. Alvaro Abelua don't come out now. Can't they talk? Now they get mouth to talk. Say now they in charge of the team. Now he go decide who go play for Real Madrid and who no go play. If you don't like him, if you like him, good for you. If you don't like him, you go wait till the next one, which means till the next coach come. Now we think they try to let you know. Wait. You don't consign him. Now in the talk. This Real Madrid there, you know why they pay me? I think they like senior players, they challenge their manager. I need they like him. You feel challenge your manager when you dey on your right, though. When you dey on your right, you fit. Me, I don't do them. You fit. When you dey on your right, you fit challenge your manager. People go see reason with you. But when you dey challenge your manager for waiting, no make sense. It dey pain me. Because if they fall your manager hand, it dey pain me. Hello.
15: Hey, my name is...
2: Go on.
15: Chelsea... I don't see anything where Chelsea wants to play tomorrow. Man City, they go beat Chelsea. So, all this thing where Guardiola they do, I don't know how to manage them in the play. Man City go beat Chelsea.
2: What if Chelsea can't beat Man City in court, what's going to happen? We know, say, Man City are favorite to win that game today. We know, no be story. Yes, we know that one. We know. We know. But Chelsea, if you try, the game, if you change, you never can tell. But if you try. You know, but the way where Chelsea they play, if they no step up, Man City go beat them. They go chop on, no be small. They go chop on, like say tomorrow no day. Hello, I greet you.
15: Oh
2: yeah, go on.
15: For me, I'm an Arsenal fan, but I don't know why. I'm praying for Chelsea to win that cup.
2: You tip Chelsea to win. Wow.
15: But I know it's very well. This Chelsea just put their head together. They know how to play final. So I don't think it's a big deal for them this match.
2: We'll see. Yeah. We'll see. I won't see them win today, Chelsea. I won't see them beat Man City, you know, but it's tough. But we'll see. We'll see. So that's why me, I don't trust if he coach. Because me, if I talk A, you go to do C. Now blow, I go throw blow. I go throw blow, don't be story. I tell you true life story. I go throw blue. No time. All right, sport fans. I might let you know, say yes. Victor Osimhen, teammates for Galatasaray. Gabon midfielder. Where his name be Mario Lemina. In don't come outside. Come talk say Victor Osimhen. Now he be the best striker in the world. And Victor, he say Victor Osimhen a special one. This now Gabon player where they play for Galatasaray. Now Victor Osimhen. Victor Osimhen, teammate, now midfielder for Galatasaray, a very, very good player. Now Gabon star player, we name be Mario Lemina. He don't come out. He don't talk, say Victor Osimhen, he be the best striker in the world. In fact, he call Victor Osimhen a special one. Say Victor Osimhen, this special.

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1: And João Pedro. João Pedro, if you understand, he did play for England. He play for Chelsea, big club. If Antonio Inco, see where indeed he play. Abba.
2: My way, Sabi. I'm so glad to talk.
1: I greet you.
2: I'm happy to get through to you today. I'm calling from the UK.
1: From UK? Wow. Wow, lovely. Which, where are you there for UK?
2: I'm there in Newcastle, as I recall.
1: Wow, beautiful, beautiful, beautiful.
2: I've always been sending WhatsApp messages on Instagram.
1: Wow,
2: but I realize, you know, they read WhatsApp messages.
1: Yeah,
2: of course, today I must call
1: you. Try calling.
2: It doesn't matter when they talk, so it touched my heart.
1: Oh, yeah, go on, go on.
2: Well, the man is Abiki. This will seem a matter. I'm not going to like make we use sentiment to judge the matter. Because as people, they talk, why they don't mention Alan? You said the price in the current form. Where Alan day at the moment.
1: True.
2: Checking current form says for Turkish League, Osimhen not the first three or first four for Turkey. In terms of scoring, and you said confirmed, a striker is measured by how many goals they score in a season.
1: Yeah.
2: So with the check form, Ivan Toni don't bag in goals like crazy. He don't have scored the likes of Ronaldo or Benzema. So even England score now, then they fear to avoid Ivan Toni because everybody be causing me to join
1: for the national team.
2: So make we know you sent me, maybe we talk to matter.
1: So, if you avoid injury,
2: even for that touch way day, if you see top league in terms of scoring numbers, nobody go avoid them. They play for Turkey. Saudi Arabia, the top pass Turkey.
1: Okay, make I ask you.
2: Yeah.
1: So what do you can't think about what in this teammate talk? This Gabon player, Gabon midfielder Mario Lemina, when he say Victor Osimhen, I mean the best striker in the world. Say Victor Osimhen a special one.
2: You know, say to teammates, when you play near person, you can see their ability. You can know you can know the talent where the person gets.
1: That's so.
2: For instance, now, if like the person park a motor for Ghana, you know the kind where they inside the motor. The fact say you never drive up for street. Anybody feel they talk to that motor now, small motor, want to see where you drive up.
1: True.
2: So as when they play with you, and then they see the abilities when they go for you. You get just like when some people play with Okocha, they go beat their chest, say nobody pass Okocha for football. At the time the results come, when they play competition, when you see their statistics, you will come to doubt, they play with their one or their two, you know, they use in all talent, or they have some kind of challenge, or they play the wrong thing, you know, different things they happen. But when you give me a person, go, no, say this person, or see me in a person way, if you get the opportunity to enter the car team, you go shine now, see how it came. When you come up for talking about that, I need to say, well, maybe you don't finish. But now, with the Bayern, if I perform even the statistics we get for Tottenham.
1: That's so.
2: And Bayern are bigger team. So, that is it. You get the talent, you get the ability, only it's not being lucky. Injury and when you play for.
1: All right. Thank you so much, my brother. Thank you for calling in, my brother. You too much. Well, I don't know. Not true, because sometimes your teammates no go want to talk bad about you. You know, so now waiting this intimate, this Gabon player. Mario Lemina, I call him, say Victor Osimhen, I'm the best striker in the world, you know. But many people don't go agree with him. Hello.
3: My way, Sabi.
1: Yes, I greet you.
3: I greet you. It's been long. I've been trying to get you on phone. I'm calling from the UK.
1: UK. Wow. Which city you day?
3: I day Bristol.
1: Wow, beautiful. Well, tell us your name and carry on.
3: My name is Uche. Based on Siemens matter, I'm happy you came up today and. I like the angle you defended the Osimhen from. But at the same time, I was, when you said you paused for like 3 minutes before you could answer them, I was shocked.

0: There was nothing for you to fuss about. When those people said Osimhen is not as good as Ivan Toney, you for ask them, say, which league Ivan Toney did?
1: No. No, be Ivan Toney. They follow them, drag Ivan Toney. Oh, now Juan Pedro. Now, when they tell me, say, Juan Pedro, they play for England, they play for Chelsea. Say, Osimhen, they play for Galatasaray. I said, now, there I can't pause for like 3 minutes. Because if you look at
0: yes, I agree. But you see, the truth of the matter is, you see that list that they give you, the only person there that we can even say okay is
1: Harry Kane.
0: Lewandowski.
1: Yeah.
0: Only Harry Kane. Even Lewandowski. How good is he now?
1: In the play for Barcelona now, and a regular. You see, now the thing be that, and they bang in the goals as well. If they score, but if they play for Barcelona.
0: You guys are closer to these our players. If there's a way you can get a walk through to Victor Osimhen, we know they love him in Turkey.
1: Mm.
0: But let him leave Turkey. You know, let him leave Turkey. Mm. You know, sometimes I want to watch Osimhen play in the big league.
1: Exactly.
0: You know, and you know he's playing in Galatasaray. They love him more, no doubt. But let him also remember that when he started with Napoli, they also loved him.
1: Mm.
0: A time will come when, you know, maybe because of age or whatever, your form will not be as it used to be, then we'll show you the other side. So leave now, make a name for yourself in the bigger league.
1: Mm, that one day.
0: Very, very important. I think we could advise Abuna when they're close to those players.
1: That one day. Thank you, my brother. Thank you for calling in, bro. Thank you. All the way from UK. Thank you. We appreciate you. So that's all the matter be, sport fans. I don't know, but for me, I don't think anybody want to tell me, Osimhen. Yes, I agree. So if then talk, say yes, Inga has to leave, find a way to leave Galatasaray and go play maybe for England or for Spain. That one, I agree. Now, true talk. I agree. But now, wear the shoe. Now, I know. Wear the pinna. Maybe he don't decide, okay, he won't stay for Galatasaray. Or maybe, we never can tell. Maybe something they go on like this now. We ain't want to try move to England or Spain. We don't know. We don't know, but the truth be say, I agree. Say yes, in suppose leave Galatasaray, either go play for either Spain or England, these two countries. Yes, you know, so now, there me I stand, and that one, now there I agree for. Say yes, now so it be, but say all those players better pass me to Osimhen. I don't agree. Now, they are my own, I don't agree. Now, my opinion, I don't agree. Because I don't agree, and I don't go agree. That's what it be. All right, sport fans, yes, I don't shoot reach my time for today on No Holds Barred, so I got to call it a wrap for today on No Holds Barred. God bless Brilla. God bless Nigeria.
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0: 2 minutes gone past seven. It's a beautiful Saturday morning here in Lagos. And yes, it is time for the Saturday Big Sports Breakfast Show. Your dial of champions, the home of the fans. Sports Radio Brill FM, Saturday the 16th of May 2026. And of course, you know, on the show, we take a closer to the action and bring you up to speed as well. Latisse, the voice of the Radio Diva, Eva B, my name. And in case you're listening for the very first time, you get to listen to the sound of my voice on Sport Machine this morning. After we might have given you a recap of results across board from yesterday's games. And then, of course, outside the arena, will come your way. The news outside the arena, yellow card will come your way almost immediately. By 7:45 would be time for music and sports special with the Dub Doctor. By 9, it would be time for Fans Corner. Run away to 11:45 when it would be time for Bet Guardian. By 12, I would make my exit and allow guys for football life to continue with all of the action. So from now on to 12, like we do every other day, it's gonna be a roller coaster of fun. I do believe you had a peaceful night rest, and I do believe you're ready for what we have for you today. Welcome all, welcome one. Yesterday, Aston Villa officially confirmed their place in the UEFA Champions League following a 4-2 victory over Liverpool at the Villa Park. Yes, 4-2, that game ended. So as we speak, Arsenal have booked their place for the Champions League already. Of course, we know that one. Man City have done the same. Manchester United have done the same. And yes, Aston Villa have done the same as well. At least 4 Premier League teams have confirmed the Champions League qualification. And of course, Liverpool's boss, Arne Slot, was not the best. He was not happy, you know, following what happened yesterday. And what of Arne Slot? He says, we crumbled. Another loss. And I don't know what the management of Liverpool will start thinking about, you know, right now, if indeed this man is the one to carry them into next season, or perhaps with this loss, they may want to think about getting a change, you know, for the Reds. But as it stands now, we do know that they are fourth on the Premier League standings, and he has closely followed by a certain Bournemouth who will play Manchester City next week. But before, you know, we'll talk about other things happening from the European front, just a text stories from the home front this morning. And yes, from the home front, we'll take a listen to the voice of Eric Shell, Super Eagles coach Eric Shell, who has revealed that there are talent and abundance in the Nigerian domestic league. However, not everyone will get the opportunity to play for the national team. Speaking ahead of the release of his squad list for the month's Unity Cup tournament, Shell stated that he has had some names down which he, when he needed to watch live, hence why he had the MPFL tour, stating that he now already has his picks as we await the announcement.
1: FM, a complete deal.
2: Definitely, Nigeria is blessed with a lot of talents, but not all will play at the same time. So I try my best to give an opportunity to the ones that can fit into the philosophy and our vision, which is to become the best. There is some good talent in the league. So I start to watch some talent because I follow them. So I wanted to see them, to watch them, the game in the real situation. So I did it. So now I already did my choice. So we will see in a few days.
1: Brila FM, a complete deal.
0: And away from that particular one, former Nigerian international Love Omori has revealed that he's looking forward to see the names of players from the domestic league called up by Super Eagles coach Eric Shell ahead of his squad announcement for the Unity Cup tournament this month. Speaking to Bro.net, Omori stated that he is, as a long-time advocate of domestic players in the Super Eagles, this should be a normalcy, as every coach who manages the Nigerian national team should have some clauses and conditions in their contract which states that home-based players must be included in their squad selections. The words of Lovely Omori.
1: Brila FM, a complete deal.
3: We have been an advocate of let the young grow, so to say. If you look at most of the best players this country has ever produced, Akili Yakini, Finidi George, Dano Moga Chiyo, this Abayaro, name them, they all played in this country. So I don't know why it's so difficult now for coaches they are hiring. Give me some conditions. Let there be a clause that, yes, we are not interfering. But please, we too also want to develop our young lads back home here. Even if it's two, at out of 100 million that you are inviting.
1: Brila FM.
0: And that will form a major part of the conversation this morning, the Words of Love Day on Mori. Now, we know that Eric Shell has decided. I saw some players from the home base team, and I because of that, I had to go watch some MPFL matches. And yes, for the Unity Cup, we're going to see new faces, you know, take part in that particular tournament. And some of them will be home base players, some of them will be players we've not seen who don't even play for the MPFL, but maybe ply their trade abroad. But I think for me, the part where Love Day says there should be a clause. But Eric Shell is the current head coach of the Super Eagles of Nigeria. We don't know how long he's going to be on the job. Perhaps we're going to get someone else in a few years down the line. But he says this should be normal. This should be normal because we know he's been an advocate for home-based players. So he says there should be a contract, a clause in every coach's contract. There should be a clause that says home-based players must be added in their squad selection. And I want to hear from you on the show. Do you think this standard rule should be set by the NFF? Should such a clause exist? Because when you put a clause like that, it means you're telling whoever manager it is that it's a must. It is a must that whether you like home-based players or not, you must invite maybe, I don't know what the clause will say, maybe two, maybe three, maybe four, but you must invite them. It's now a must with the addition of that clause. So do you think it's something the NFF should listen to? That yes, you must give a quota to the home-based players because we also, according to Love Domori, you know, wants to grow the league. Do you think it's making sense? Do you agree with him? Before we open the phone lines and hear from you, I'm just going to let you know if you're a Manchester United fan, yes, according to reports, yes, what we saw yesterday, you guys are close to appointing Michael Carrick as the head coach of Manchester United. The details that we have right now says a two-year contract with an option to extend it another year. Yes, a contract is likely to contain the option of an additional year, two-year contract, with an option of an additional year for Michael Carrick. This is what we have. There's a negotiations with Michael Carrick on a permanent basis. Also, let's you know, Nigerian Falconets have been drawn in Group F of the 2026 FIFA Under 20 Men's World Cup with Spain, China, and New Caledonia. So these are the openers the Super Falcons will be taking on when the World Cup takes place in Poland. September, yes, from the 5th to the 27th of September, 2026. The Falconets have never missed a single edition of the competition, and yes, they would take on Spain in Group F, China in Group F, and New Caledonia in Group F. And away from that one as well, Chelsea caretaker boss Callum McFarlane says the FA Cup final against Manchester City is Chelsea's last chance to salvage their season. McFarlane admitted that the club's form has been below expectations, but said winning the FA Cup would deliver silverware and European qualification. He also expressed confidence after Chelsea's recent draw with Liverpool. The caretaker manager declined to discuss speculation about Chelsea's next permanent coach while insisting his focus is solely on preparing for City and Pep Guardiola's side today. 3 p.m. is the time for that particular game. Chelsea right there at the Wembley Stadium against Pep Guardiola's Manchester City. Chelsea's record at the Wembley is not as good as Pep's record at Wembley. I think they've won only one game, if I'm not mistaken. Chelsea at Wembley, as compared to Man City's records at Wembley. Now, I know they need to win more. They are the underdogs heading into this particular game. I look at Pep, what they did over Crystal Palace, rested their players, and still had a 3-0 victory over Crystal Palace. Against Chelsea, do you see the Club World Cup champions causing an upset today? This could be their only chance of qualifying for Europe. Maybe that's why Callum McFarlane says it is their last chance to salvage their season. The Chelsea players have had a lot of rest, and they are heading into this game, I think, you know, should be more physically rejuvenated than Manchester City. But can they go to the Wembley Stadium and win Man City and perhaps, yes, pick the ticket to play Europa League football next season? Can Chelsea cause an upset today? Do they stand a chance against Manchester City? Open the phone lines and hear from you. Reacting to some stories this morning. Stories coming from the home front. The voice of Lovely Omori right there, who says, and I quote, "It should be normal. There should be a clause in every coach's contract that home-based players must be included in your squad should such a rule exist, from the NFF to the coaches. And for Chelsea, do they stand a chance against Manchester City this afternoon? 090-44-889, 090-41-889. On WhatsApp is 090-44-889. Let's hear from you on the show. Hello, welcome. Hello.
4: Good morning, Miss Babidi.
0: Yes, good morning. Welcome. What's your name?
4: Yeah, the boss of Ugo United.
0: You're welcome, Ugo. Go on.
4: Must you call them World Club champion? If you didn't know the formula, they say, coaches.
0: No.
4: In
0: the world, so we're going to call them. We're going to call them that name. They don't give me a year word.
4: I know, Chelsea being a customer of the city. I know, see them at all. It is Chelsea, I don't see them at all. I think to be an ideal team, it is easy to have like two best players.
0: You think a clause like that should exist, that it's a must, whether you like them or you don't like them, make you invite them?
4: Is it? Come again.
0: Because what he's saying is that there should be a clause in every coach's contract that you must invite home-based players to the national team.
4: Home-based player, yeah.
0: Now, what's
4: the national team? Yeah, okay. I think. Yes, I'm supportive of that.
0: Okay.
4: But at least let it be like one or two.
0: Okay. All right. Yeah. Thank you so much for calling. Now, wait till we talk. He says it's a, because when you put a clause like that, it means you're giving the coaches no chance to not want to do what you want them to do. It means you're saying you must do it. And I don't know, for Love Domori, he says, this is because we also want to develop our league. It's almost like a quota system like that. He says it should be a standard rule for these coaches in their contracts. Hello, welcome.
5: Hello,
0: yes, good morning.
5: Good morning. Mm. My name is Adamutu Rashia.
0: You're welcome. Welcome.
5: Yeah, I can see, you know, I trust Chelsea. Chelsea doesn't lose final like that.
0: Okay.
5: But I lose a game at any time. But any team final, I trust what Chelsea can do. Chelsea, they are underdog, but they can surprise you.
0: Okay.
5: That is how Chelsea surprises.
0: Okay. Call us back if you can. But I think we are getting your point. Chelsea do not lose cup finals. You know, they lose them. They always go there getting their job done. Vincent says this take is comical. Vincent Inyama was number despite being in Enyimba, and it was clear that he deserved it. Throw that clause away for today's FA Cup final. I want to see Chelsea battered. Their fans said they'll lose to Arsenal. So that they won't win the league, let them lose. GD. Now, they forget something, you know, Chelsea, Arsenal fans. They don't say now. It's been long they made that comment. Hello? They've suffered enough. Hello?
6: Hello?
0: Yes, good morning.
6: Good morning. How are you doing?
0: I'm okay, I'm fine. What's your name?
6: Okay, this is Zainab on the line.
0: Zainab, you're welcome. Go on.
6: Okay, so let me go for this clause of
0: including but I
6: don't believe they should do that, because this, like he said, that was where they got Finidi job, they got Kanuaka, all these things. Then the league was okay. Not now. We don't even know most of the guys that are playing now. Even when they gave them chance to go and play, they couldn't give them anything with chance. So it should not be all that much.
0: Yeah, compulsory.
6: That they should take. Yes, it shouldn't be all that much. So I don't agree with that. That's number one. Number two, for my second, it's good that they want to give him
0: 2 years.
6: Two years contract, because I want to see what he will do. If he takes the missing permanent, so I will see. I want to see what he will do in Premier League, FA Cup, all these things. I want to see if match. So, well, then the third one is Chelsea and Man City. they shouldn't write Chelsea out. Chelsea can do something. They rested and Pep, I know it's mind game that's led to say that the player is tired, all these things. So I still want to give it to Chelsea. No matter that I don't like Chelsea,
0: wow.
6: I'm giving it to Chelsea.
0: Okay.
6: Yes, I'm giving it to Chelsea so they should win one this thing. Thank you.
0: Okay. All right. Thank you. It's not every time you see an Arsenal fan rooting for Chelsea to get a victory in a cup game that would ensure they play in the Europa League if they get a victory. Shout out to you, Zainab. Hello, welcome. Good morning.
7: Hello, good morning.
0: Yes, welcome. What's your name? Yeah, I can hear you.
7: Happy weekend.
0: Same to you.
7: Yeah, my name is Don Pedro. I'm a Chelsea fan.
0: There we go.
7: Yeah, I want to talk about the need of selling that club. I would say that that club should be included in the coaching contract.
0: Okay.
7: Because you can't tell me that you cannot see two or three good players. I don't believe that. Maybe we are not taking our time to watch the league very well. But at least we'll see one or two that can fit in. You understand it? And yes. So concerning Chelsea, they are champion. Is that we don't know their ability. They work for it. I mean, 4 years. So people should wake up to their reality. Manchester United. You are Manchester United. Don't have that trophy in that trophy cabinet. So they should give up a close up. It's not easy to beat. What do you call it?
0: What?
7: A European 3-0. Give up our player now. Don't be bad tonight to that person.
0: Okay.
7: No.
0: Okay. All right.
7: So this is to you. We are underdog. So. We know what we can do. So I believe that Chelsea 1-0 is okay.
0: Okay.
7: Yeah,
0: all right. Thank all right. You. Chelsea 1-0 is okay. By the way, Brentford defender Michael Kayode has declared his intention to represent Italy at the senior level. Yes, Kayode, don't talk him. I want to represent Italy at the senior level. What of Michael Kayode? He says, I will always give priority to Italy, even at youth level. I grew up wearing the Azzurri shirt. I hope to achieve this dream as soon as possible, but I have no doubt about which path to choose. So this is indirectly saying I'm not indecisive whether I want to choose Nigeria over Italy. I already know the path I want to choose, and that's the Italian national team. Hello, welcome. Good morning. Hello.
8: Hello.
0: Yes, I can hear you.
8: Good morning.
0: Welcome.
8: Yeah, my name is Chidozie.
0: Carigo Chidozie. Go on.
8: For that final for James Masters and Chelsea, I don't know why they change the date for today, because today is my birthday and I'm Chelsea fan.
0: Oh, happy birthday to you. Are you a Chelsea fan? Yeah. You go win now, don't worry, you go win.
8: I hope so. Because if they win, you will give me joy and will make my birthday day okay. So I want to celebrate the Chelsea name, but I hope it will make me happy today.
0: Okay.
8: As per that contract to add their own day,
0: the clause, yeah.
8: In Nigeria, it's very, very good. So look at the fastback. All these players, they don't have that opportunity to play. I don't know why it can be like that, but if this coach and this own base player, you will see one of the best players in Nigeria League. Nigeria League have the best stars, but the past coach does not allow them to prove themselves.
0: Okay.
8: So I hope this coach can do better.
0: Okay.
8: To bring them out.
0: All right. Thank you. Thank you so much. Yes, from Abidjan says that for me, Chelsea has no chance against Manchester City, and from next season they will see how painful what it takes to play one match in a week. And for Carrick, I'm happy he got the job as a Man U fan. He hasn't gotten the job. They are still in negotiation, but early reports indicate that it's a 2-year contract with an option to extend for a further year. All right. Good morning, Brila FM. I totally agree with the idea of putting on best players in the national team. Not just a clause, but a must that are talented and fit home based players to be featured in our national team. For the time past, featuring foreign based, what have you won as a nation compared to a country like Senegal and Morocco that uses their home based players? Sonny from Lagos. This one says, I don't think that Man City can hit their chest and say they'll beat City. Mind you, it's a final and a one-off game. Not forgetting Chelsea is also a big team. In finals like this, league form doesn't count. Stephen from Phase 1, Ghana. We'll take this call on the show and pay some bills. Hello, welcome. Hello. Hello. Okay. I think we lost that call. Call us back if you can. But this comment says, good morning, Eva. Says, I honestly think City would trash and batter Chelsea. They have no chance at tonight. All right. Thank you so much. Hello. Thank you. Hello. Welcome. Good morning.
9: Eva, good morning.
0: Yes. You're my last caller. Go on.
9: Yeah, so thank God I get through. If I just Japheth.
0: Japheth, go on.
9: If I see, if I the verse, so I just on my radio now, At the verse, I ask them up the play for Chelsea to win match. Just to win match. Pass it to the win league for how long now? Just pass it to one of to win league. If I see my friends there, the last player I want to pray for my life before I go meet my father ready for heaven. And I finish just to win match. I ask my father to promise to win match. Just look at the they go collect to. You know, everybody have to know, they will collect. Just go take us to win match today. Better than the dream. Better than the dream. What do we properly get for the match? I try zero.
0: You know, go pray for them. Maybe they pray for you. You know, go support them now.
9: I have to pray before we go meet my father for heaven. I expect us to win match.
0: Okay.
9: I expect us to win match. So my last prayer will be that. And very true. Just win match.
0: Okay. All right. Thank you. By the way, Man City manager Pep Guardiola has claimed they would not be able to celebrate beating Chelsea in the FA Cup final today. He says the main target, that's Pep Guardiola, the main target after the FA Cup final is taking a shower quickly, come back to Manchester, go to sleep, because on Monday we have to fly to Bournemouth. That's the shadow. It says, imagine hypothetically tomorrow, that's today we win. We cannot even celebrate it. We have to go home immediately to prepare for the other final that we have in Bournemouth. So, Pep is already thinking ahead of time. If we beat Chelsea today, me and my boys, we don't have time to celebrate because we have a game on Monday against Bournemouth. And that is our focus. It's a final. But Pep, see, they hope, say, magic will happen for them to win the league as well. Hello, welcome.
10: Good morning.
0: Yes, good morning. Welcome. Go on.
10: My name is Michael.
0: Okay, go on.
10: Eva, concerning the clause on the coach.
0: To have
10: I believe that clause, that I don't think it will work because, first of all, they were trying to develop our league. Because I believe that they develop our league now. You even find out that the coaches will be using more of the home-based players. Like some other countries, you know, they do. Understand? So that is it. But in terms of Chelsea, I'm an Arsenal fan.
0: Okay.
10: But Chelsea, they are not winning anything. In fact, I'm wearing my City jersey to that match. Chelsea will not win anything. See what they are doing to Arsenal. They're not winning anything.
0: Okay. All right. Thank you. On WhatsApp, Randy Osas from Spain says, good morning, Eva. I always say it that ex-players and NFF is the problem in football. I've never seen such a clause given to a national team coach. The national team doesn't develop players. Only the developed players make the national team. If they are good enough, they'll be given a chance. All right. What the implication of that clause means is that if it happens, the manager, whoever it is, will be forced to watch NPFL matches. But in Nigeria, where we've seen things happen, it could also be down to, I get this person, put a name for the list and home-based player. So you might say, it's going to force managers to go and watch NPFL matches and choose maybe 2-3 players because they have that clause in their team. It could also be a case of, who not get there? Tell me one person name, make I put for the list. So eventually, it could be down to anything. But this is what he's suggesting, Love the Murray. It should be a normal stuff. It should be standard, a clause in their contracts that says, these players must be added to your team, whether you like them or not. It must be added. It's something that automatically implicates the coach to look for 2-3-4 home-based players to add to any list where you want released for any tournament, you know, at any time. That's much we can take on the show. Thank you for your calls and your comments as well. Let's pay some bills on the show. When we come back, it would be time for the news outside the arena.
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16: A very good morning to you once again and welcome to the news outside the arena. I am Eva Favor. The Lagos State Office of Education Quality Assurance, OEQA, has automated approval processing and compliance for private schools. The agency said the introduction of a new compliance and automation framework was aimed at strengthening standards in private schools across the state, particularly schools yet to secure government approval. Meanwhile, the African Democratic Congress has unveiled a new political framework ahead of the 2027 general elections aimed at forcing elected officials to keep the promise they make to Nigerians during campaigns. The party said the era of empty political promises, abandoned manifestos, and unaccountable leadership must come to an end, insisting that Nigerians deserve leaders who can be measured by their performance in office. And away from that one, the National Agency for the Prohibition of Trafficking in Persons says it has secured the conviction and life imprisonment of two security guards, James Asue, 30, and Adamu Yao, 25, for serial rape of a six-year-old girl. A statement by NAPTI Press and Public Relations Officer, Mr. Vincent Adekoye, in Abuja yesterday disclosed that the convicts were based in Abuja. And to wrap up the news this morning, President Bola Tinubu has directed Nigeria's diplomatic mission in Rwanda to resolve delays in passport renewal services that have left Nigerians unable to renew travel documents or secure passports for newborn children. The president also pledged transparent governance during an interactive session with Nigerians living in Rwanda. As much we can take the news outside the arena. Thank you for listening. We're going on a quick break, and when we come back, it would be time to flash some yellow card. Go nowhere.
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0: time for yellow card this morning on the show. 09044889, 09041889. Who they collect from your end this morning? Talk to me. Hello, welcome.
1: Welcome, Eva. Good morning.
0: Yeah, good morning. What's your name?
1: Gozier chasing my team.
0: Gozier, who they collect? Who they collect?
1: Give all Arsenal fans who don't want Chelsea to win the cup together. Give all of them.
0: All of them.
1: I'm angry with you. I don't want to give you.
0: Okay.
1: I want to give you.
0: Okay. All right. They will collect. No worry. Yellow. Gozier, why are you angry with the Oracle now? This Saturday morning like this. Hello, welcome.
1: Hello, Eva.
0: I didn't hear you. Good morning.
1: Yes, you got the big agreement to Nadana Batman.
0: Carry go.
1: I come in peace. Look, I tell you, I want Tama one guy. You look at this morning. In fact, Eva, the town one, see that first. I bet Tama that you say, my last player in the ever play, make us win match. See?
0: Yellow card. Hello, welcome. Good morning. Hello. Yes, good morning.
2: Chidoze,
0: fire down.
2: Give Gadoda yellow card. Why in coffee? Give Gadoda yellow card.
0: Why? What's in the talk?
2: Because in coffee, if you win Chelsea, you know, for
0: example. You don't get time to celebrate
2: now.
0: Okay, you go collect now. Wow, everybody get their own problem. He said, you know, go get time to celebrate now. If you no time to waste time, I have a game against Bournemouth. No time to check time. That's what he says. But since you don't have, you know, like him, you go collect. No worry.
3: Yellow card.
0: Hello, welcome. Good morning. Hello. Yeah, I can hear you. Good morning.
4: Yeah, good morning, Eva. How are you doing?
0: Move away from your radio, please. Move away.
4: Okay.
0: No, I'm going to have to let you go, please. Call us on the phone and move away from your phone, listening device. James from Abuja says, you look like goes to my girlfriend for not picking my call because today is her birthday. Just say you don't do anything. I wish you will collect.
3: Yellow card.
0: Hello, welcome. Good morning.
5: Good morning, Eva.
0: Yes, you're welcome.
5: Thank you very much. I want to thank you next from the code.
0: Harry, go.
5: Eva, United, Ugo number one. Jacket, I don't know where it's coming from. Give Jacket, we don't have a state. Give me yellow card. Give me that anybody that is against in putting that clause in the Nigerian football coaching position. That they must include everyone that is opposing it, giving yellow card. They must include it to develop our league.
0: Okay. All right. Thank you.
3: Yellow card.
0: Good morning, Eva. Go United says that yellow card goes to the board of Manchester United for delaying Carrick's job. And also Ben Felix, the hater of Manchester United.
3: Yellow card.
0: That's much we can take on the show. Yes, thank you for your calls and your comments as well. We need to make room for music and sports special with the double doctor. When I come back on the show, you will join the conversation as well.
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The song is entitled Back to You. Country Katana is the artist. Good morning and welcome. It is said, it is said. The older the wine, the better the taste. Also said, if you don't know where you are going, know where you are coming from. So it is with Florentino Perez, president of Real Madrid, every path I take leads back to you, who says he's going back to a particular manager.

0: going back. Florentino Perez. The story is out. He wants Real Madrid to go back to Jose Mourinho.
1: The porch light flickers.
0: In the last two seasons, Barcelona has been dominating. Madrid has been playing a second fiddle.
1: Like
0: indeed, so painful. After winning the 2023-2024 season, Barcelona took it from Madrid 2024-2025 and 25-26. Barcelona again in the Champions League. Real won in the 2023-2024 season, but in the last two seasons crashed out in the quarterfinals. So painful. Madridistas, their supporters are unhappy. Their arch rival, Barcelona, must not displace them. And Florentino Perez, 79 years old, doing his own review, says the best way forward is to go backwards. The only man who has successfully sacked Barcelona is Jose Mourinho. It was reported that President Florentino Perez had a meeting. Yes, a video meeting with Jose, where he told him he wants him back. Both worked 2010 to 2013.

Analyzing what has happened at Orel, President Perez blamed himself for giving the job to Xavi Alonso and Abeloa, and says both failed to take the club back to the dizzying heights of yesteryears. Looking at what he achieved with Mourinho, people have gone digging into literature. It's been revealed that with Mourinho in charge, Real won the La Liga 2011-2012, and at that time sacked Barcelona, stopped Barcelona. Barcelona's three-year reign was stopped by Jose Mourinho. And in the process, 2011-2012, they set a La Liga record of 100 points. Yes, ended Barcelona's three-year reign. It's back. 2011, 2012, 2013, they reached three straight UEFA Champions League semi-finals in the last two seasons. Always got knocked out in the quarterfinals. They also recall that in the 2010-2011 season, Mourinho punished Barca in the final of the Copa del Rey, winning, and in the process broke a record. Before that victory, Real Madrid had waited 18 years to again lift the Copa del Rey, and Mourinho gave it to them. Back to you. Back to you. 2012 secured the Super Copa de España. His side in the 2011-2012 Champions League, in their group, won six times to reach the semi-finals. In two straight years, they did so. It is in the history books of Madrid that in 178 matches, Mourinho achieved a 71.3% win rate, among the highest for Madrid managers in history. Those who leaked the video chat, Mourinho Perez, also disclosed that Mourinho made demands if he would come back. Back to you. He would have a major say in recruitments and transfers. He would be the numero uno in the dressing room. No interferences, no senior there except him. The club must strengthen its midfield, so it looks like the days of Toni Kroos, Luka Modric, Ozil, and Khedira. Mourinho also told Perez, it was leaked, that stars Mbappe, Vinicius Jr., and Bellingham need better support around them on the field.

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1: Good. I trust him, Sha. If you misbehave, you bounce. Okay. Oluwa Shein for me. I like that last line. Hello, welcome.
2: Good morning.
1: Yes, good morning. You're welcome. What's your name?
2: My name is Damilola from Lekki.
1: You're welcome, Damilola. Let's hear you. Where do you stand?
2: Okay. So, I see no reason why they should not give Mourinho that job. Mourinho is the perfect man for that job. Because number one thing, to me, I believe age. A very, very important thing in coaching Madrid. If you see Alonso, see other young coach, who don't coach Madrid, apart from the Zidane, precisely, they don't really they go far because age really they matter for a player where it makes sense, like all those players away in Madrid. They really need age gap difference between them and their
1: but everybody had, they had age gap difference with Carlo Ancelotti. In his final season, he didn't do anything with them. Carlo Ancelotti had age. Yes, but in his last season when he left, this trophyless did not start with Abaloa or Alonso. It started with Carlo Ancelotti in his last season. He had age, he had experience, and yet he couldn't get it to work in that last season.
2: Imagine how many trophies did Ancelotti give Madrid?
1: He won trophies for them, but in his last season he won nothing.
2: He tried now, but this Abeloa, I think, it's too close to Mbappe. And Abeloa is just like 42 or 43 years old now. It's too close to Madrid, to all those players. All those Mbappe, they carry shoulder now. They know when Abeloa self never want to pass player with Madrid now. We think play for Madrid. What can Abeloa do? They know when they respect them well. Mourinho is perfect for them. And aside that self, say coach, don't coach for one place, say you know be successful. No mean say sack for coaching this thing. It may be the end of the road. Sack for them is just like normal thing. So you say they don't sack him for one place, it doesn't mean say no go fit thrive another time. When they sack coach for club, we no do well, we go, he'll come back, he go still thrive again. So no be say because they don't sack him for one place, it mean anything. It doesn't mean anything. Mourinho is the perfect man for that job. The way with the look of things, every other coach around now, who do you want to give the job? You know they. Now, Mourinho may be the best person for that job.
1: Okay.
2: I won't go bring all those and that one, all those coaches. It go, things go the worst more and more.
1: Okay. All right. Thank you. Thank you so much. Wrapping up the conversation, but you can still take a few more thoughts on WhatsApp and pick more calls on the show. Yes, before we call it a wrap on the conversation. Hello, welcome. Hello.
3: Good morning.
1: I can. Yeah. Loud and clear. What's your name?
3: Okay, this is not on the line. Calling from Lekki.
1: Yeah, welcome.
3: Okay, so I miss Mourinho of a team. I don't think Mourinho is the best coach for Real Madrid. Where is Mourinho coaching before that they start him? Is it, which club was he coaching before, Eva?
1: Where?
3: I think he was in one club before. Where is he, Sexy or Sex?
1: Fenerbahce,
3: yes. Is he not still coaching there?
1: No, he's at Benfica now.
3: Okay, so I don't think, for me, I don't think he's the right person. But Mourinho has his prime has passed. Mourinho before is not. I don't know why people are taking his glory till now to this time. Mourinho is not Mourinho.
1: Yeah, but don't you think his experience will count for something? Even if it's past glory, he has experience.
3: The problem Madrid is having is not the new coach. It's the owner of that
1: club.
3: The owner of the club. If that man can step down and then give authority to all the coach that was there before, they should do their own thing. It won't get to this getting Mourinho. So I don't think Mourinho cannot do anything yet. Even that trophy you are talking, Mourinho will come and then he will still end up not winning anything. So the problem is not even the coach. For me, the problem is not the coach, it's the owner of the club. I think that's it. Thank you.
1: Okay. All right. Thank you. Well, Florentino Perez, don't talk and say, before you come with me for this club, Una gas shoot me first.

0: I commend me for this club, or else we go nowhere. I transformed this club, and I will continue to see them back to victory. But now he's turned to Mourinho. Is he that man? Hello, welcome. Hello.
1: Hello, good morning.
0: Yes, good morning. What's your name?
1: Yeah, this is Festus Ewan.
0: Carry go.
1: Yeah, happy weekend to you.
0: Same to you. Same to you.
1: Yeah, I think if we look around at this very moment, Mourinho is one of the few people that fits in into what is happening at Madrid right now. And I want to think that was why Brazil quickly put up Ancelotti on another four-year contract, because they know that with all that is happening at
0: Brazil,
1: at Madrid,
0: if they
1: did not tie him down, before you know it, after the World Cup, Madrid will come back for him, because Madrid is not ashamed of going back to their old coach, no matter what happened.
0: Mm.
1: But one thing I think is really happening at Madrid is that it's most likely to be a management issue.
0: Okay.
1: But I know that the second coming of Mourinho will actually expose what is happening at Madrid. Because Mourinho is not the type of a person that keeps quiet. It is very obvious to every one of us that coaches don't really have their say like they should have, their control and authority in Madrid like they should have. And like one of the few callers just said, age matters in what happens at Madrid. Seriously. And that was why Ancelotti could. It's not that they are not having all these issues. You can hear them say that all those things are common in their dressing room. But you don't hear it come outside, probably because there are kind of respect and maybe some fear they have for the coach in charge. So Mourinho as it is, when it comes to his tactics and all that, it fits in perfectly for Madrid. Do Madrid play any special ball? Madrid don't play anything special. They still play this direct football that they have been playing for years.
0: Mm.
1: And that is what puts Mourinho more. When you need to defend, you defend. When you need to attack, you attack. Not just opening, saying, okay, you want
0: so,
1: to...
0: So for a man that has not won a trophy since 2022, for you, not the man still?
1: Not winning trophies since 2022, we also need to look at the context that surrounds that. Mourinho could have probably won a trophy with Tottenham. He was sacked a night to,
0: a final.
1: A few days to the final. And other places where he has gone to, are they the club that regularly win trophy?
0: Okay.
1: And don't forget, was it Roma or this club in Italy that he went to? They have not won trophy for how many years? Fiorentina. They have not won trophy for how many years? He won their first trophy for them. So, that he has not won a trophy for 20-something years, taken out of context. We also need to look at things that surrounds why he has not won trophy.
0: All right,
1: so
0: thank you.
1: He's the best person for them. Thank you.
0: Ezekiel Michael says that we compare Roma to Napoli, Juve and others for not winning the league. Turkish league had their winners before now. Real Madrid is different. Good morning, brother. Hope you slept well. Mourinho will not change anything in Real Madrid. She knows Carlos Mecca. Good morning. People are talking about Mourinho of 10 years ago. If he could not handle Spurs, they don't have players that are not up to Mbappe, Vinny and the likes. What makes people think that he can handle Real Madrid? He's not the right man for the job. And that's Felix. And this one says, Brilla FM, the fear of Mourinho by Barca is the beginning of wisdom. He will manage and players. I read your comment already, Dominic. You don't need to resend it. Anyways, good morning, Eva. I'm a Bulgarian. I hope and pray that Real Madrid hire Mourinho, because he'll fail. He's like an old man who no longer can discipline his young children like he used to in his prime. Besides, Barca are not ready to slow down, so how is he going to get results? Also, his temperament is such that it's not good for a disorganized dressing room as that of Madrid. Their failure is my happiness. Fred from Ikorodu. On Facebook, let's see what we have. Timothy Ifolua says that all the way from Italy, where he was worshipped and adored by San Siro fans, he painfully said goodbye and accepted the most difficult job in La Liga after winning the treble with Inter Milan. Inside the Bernabeu dressing room, where he was hoping to meet star-studded players with character, he met a bunch of players with egos, with a few that has ever played beyond Champions League round of 16. He used 3 years to dismantle the dominance of Barcelona and rekindled their European glory. The latter paved way for many trophies. Florentino Perez understood that the glory enjoyed by the likes of Ancelotti and Zidane was the handiwork of Mourinho. At this point in time, they, Real Madrid, have found themselves in the same mess again, and they have to retrace their steps and look for the man who has a key to their success. That's what she's saying. And of course, I says that Mourinho is the man. Anyways, Bassi Robinson says Madrid is a team obsessed with win but careless with the process. He's talking about that's on Facebook. Just says a short-term project that may offer the instant win but would surely boomerang because it's not going to be around for up to 3-4 years. The return to the same point. So why not choose a path, give it, say, 2-3 years and see how the team explodes into the envy of the competition. Jose simply is a short-term project and a knee-jerk reaction from the Madrid hierarchy. Okay, Michael Ayodele on Facebook says, if Jose Mourinho goes again to Real Madrid, he'll be chased out again by the management because he'll be bigger than them and they don't want that. Tony, still on Facebook, says, Madrid problem is the players too. Many male tigers in one mountain. Envy will surely set in and make the work of the coach difficult, no matter how hard he tries. And still on Facebook, Ifeanyi Chukwu says, yes, Jose Mourinho coming back to Madrid isn't a big one for me. I would prefer Klopp over him. Remember, he always had issues with players a lot at Madrid. Who says that, well, I wish him well, but I don't see him performing on magic. Last caller. You're my last caller. What's your name?
2: Good morning, Eva.
0: Yes, last caller. What's your name? Let's hear you.
2: This is Kevin from Tulare.
0: Go on, please.
2: Yeah, Eva, everybody has spoken well, okay?
0: Mm.
2: But for me, at this point of Mourinho's career, if it was before, no problem. But at this point in time, for this current period that we are now, I think the pros outweigh the cons. Con number one, this man has not won a major trophy for 11 years.
0: I'm telling you, 11.
2: Eva, 11 years. No big deal. That super guy that might want to consider himself one of the greatest of all time. 11 years is too poor. That's con number one. Con number two, he has a track record of having issues with players when he goes to this club. You understand? That's con number two. But there are only two cons I can think of now. Pro number one, this guy has won trophies with some of the big clubs he has gone to. He gave Chelsea their biggest their trophy in 50 years. He went to Madrid. This man won 100 points. It is easy to make a goal run now. 100 points at Real Madrid. Ended Barcelona. Barcelona is my club. But he ended Barcelona's way in there. He won trophy. He went to Man U too. He won trophy. So it's not easy. Then that's pro number two. Pro number three, the last one, is that this man has gone the whole season completely invisible. If they don't lose today, it will be an invisible. It will make a goal run an invisible at Benfica. So for me, these are the reasons. And he also has a record of discipline, which is one of the things that you are doing for him right now. So in my opinion, the pros outweigh the cons in this case, and I think there's no harm giving this man a try.
0: Okay.
2: Who knew that this company will do what he's doing at Bayern? They gave him a try. And look at what this guy is doing today. He got to the semi-final. He's easy to reach there. You know, easy now. So there's no wrong in giving this man a try. Let's see what he can be. Who knows? He might even be the one to bring Madrid back to that spot like where they are, where they used to be before. So for me, there's no wrong in giving this man a try. Thank you very much.
0: All right. Thank you. That's the size of our package this morning on Music and Sports Special. Of course, you know that will be a repeat broadcast tomorrow on the Sunday Sports Show, so you can have more time to give your opinions on if you think Jose Mourinho is the way forward, or do you think it's disaster and chaos waiting to happen at Real Madrid? Is going back the way forward, and ultimately, waiting be the problem at Real Madrid? A coaching problem, a player problem, and for some of you, a management problem. Thank you for your calls and your comments as well. The song you're listening to is titled Back to You. Yes, Back to You by Country Kelana. The Kelana is spelled K-E-L-A-N-A. Back to You by Country Kelana. Fans Corner will come your way immediately. Go nowhere. 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

0: 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Yes, we are back on the show. The Saturday Big Sports Breakfast Show continues right here. And yes, it is your radio diva, your radio oracle, Eva B, my name. Back on the MIC for another edition of Fans Corner. We're kicking off the show immediately with Arsenal. Arsenal on the verge of becoming the Premier League champions. All they need to do is to get their game on Monday against Burnley, win their final game. No matter on a 3-0, on a 1-0, on a 2-0. I think the average Arsenal fan could care less what the scoreline is. Just go there, win, and ensure you win us our very first Premier League trophy in 22 years. Will they get the job done? Time will tell. But he gets another fantastic defensive record that the Gunners have. And that's what we're going to look at this morning on the show. But let me let you know that Joseph Obisheson joins me at this point in time. Show Black Boy. How you doing, Joe? Good morning to you.
1: Good morning. Good to be here once again. Let's get it started.
0: Joe, you know that story where I tell you on Friday?
1: Story.
0: When I joined Brilla.
1: Story.
0: Yes, now.
1: I don't remember.
0: You can't remember? What I told you on Friday? When I joined Brilla, someone told me something, you know. My share, I'm here.
1: I don't know.
0: I don't say you don't want to talk, but don't leave out. Anyways, Adam Obasuleiman as well, you know, will get to join us on the show as soon as possible. But yes, Mikel Arteta's boys are on the cusp of achieving something special with their defensive unit yet again. Now, we know that Arsenal Football Club are the team to have conceded the least amount of goals in the Premier League this season. 26 as compared to Man City, the second team in the Premier League standings. They have 32. Which other team? It's Man City and the second team with 32. And then Man U, 48. Aston Villa, 48. Liverpool, 52. Just like that. My point is that they've conceded the least amount of goals, 26. In fact, Joe, as it stands now, Arsenal could become the first team to not concede a penalty for a full seasons. They've not conceded any penalty yet in the Premier League, and we have two games left. And I ask myself, they have Burnley, Crystal Palace. What are the chances that they will not concede any penalty before the end of the season? Praises have continued to run in for, you know, the Gunners. In fact, there are people who think in that Arsenal team, if you ask them to mention who is their very first player, they will tell you, say, the best player in that season, at least for Adam Obasuleiman, Gabriel Magalhaes. And we know how Gabriel has been solid for Arsenal in that team. Once upon a time, there was a Chelsea team that played 38 games in the Premier League season and they conceded only 15 games. Arsenal started the season. It was as if they were going to break that record, but eventually they did not break that record. Should they achieve it? Adam Baba Suleiman, who just joined us right now. If Arsenal gets to finish this season without conceding a penalty.
2: Oh, the record.
0: Would you rank this record above Chelsea's 04-05 season, who conceded only 15 goals in the season? Good to have you, by the way. Good morning, Adam.
2: Yeah, good morning, guys. Pleasure to be here, just as always. But for the Arsenal, let's just dive straight into business. For Arsenal, the defense has been amazing. I don't think you can overemphasize that. Like I said, my player of the year, I think, is Gabriel. They've done everything that they can. But it's one thing to not have a player get sent off in your team. It's another thing for you. They've not conceded a penalty in the Premier League this season as well, which is, you know, very impressive. It means you've kept it clean in the box. And one way or the other as well, your entire team has actually been very, very disciplined. For you to not have
0: I know they've not conceded until I just saw this.
2: I saw the red card. I think I saw it like yesterday or 2 days ago, and I was like, hold on a minute. And I started thinking back.
0: But they've not had a red card this season.
2: They've not had a red card in the league this season.
0: They've also not conceded a penalty this season. Wow.
2: So that is like the epitome of defensive discipline.
0: I'm telling you.
2: Generally, you've kept it clean in the box. You've already had the most clean sheets already, as we already know your goalkeeper has won the Golden Glove. Mm. And then, of course, you go upon that. And then we're talking about your league run as well. You've not considered the penalty. You know, you can also tell yourself that last season. You look at last season. Miles Lewis Kelly alone. I'm pretty sure I can name like maybe two record incidents or something like that.
0: So there's been a growth.
2: I think
0: that,
2: was it last season or 2 seasons ago as well? No, it was not. Martinelli was not last season, it was like 2 seasons ago as well. But I know that there's been a couple of incidents like that as well. So, here this season, they've upped their defense and they've tightened it. So apart from conceding less than 25 goals, which I think I will keep them under 25, because even with their final two games, Crystal Palace and Burnley, I don't think they will consider another 3 goals to get that high. They've considered only 22 so far in the league this season, which is also very impressive, by the way. It is not 15, yes. But even those
0: so
2: ones that
0: 26, so 26
2: in the league alone.
0: Goals against 26, yeah.
2: Really?
0: Mm-hmm.
2: But still, impressive regardless. Mm. But I'm saying, for the Chelsea 04-05 season, like you pointed out, which is the what everybody believes to be the greatest defensive wall ever set up. Again, I am not disrespecting those guys, but they considered penalties. As a matter of fact, the reason they did not go invincible was because they considered last-minute penalty against Manchester City. So, yeah, you are making a case, but I don't think it's enough. For the Arsenal team, they can hold on to their record. I think they keep it for an entire season. No penalties, no red cards.
0: You got surpassed within Chelsea.
2: No, I don't think I can say that.
0: I'm not exactly sure
2: I can say that. It's close, but I don't think it's up to that. To be honest,
0: even Joseph, they look you. I think it's a struggle.
2: I think it's close, but I don't think it's enough to say he beats 15 goals a season.
0: No red card this season conceded by Arsenal.
2: Yes.
0: No penalty conceded so far this season by Arsenal. 26 goals conceded. If they finish the season without getting a red card, without conceding any penalty, despite the pressure where teams don't mount on them, would you say that if they achieve this particular record, they have done better than what the 04-05 season of Chelsea did, where they conceded only 15 goals? Joe, let's hear from you so we can get to the phone lines.
1: I honestly don't know where they take these things from, but it is very funny. It is not in a mile. In fact, if he reach 1 mile, in fact, if he reach 1,000 miles, I consider it close. It is nowhere close to. Does anybody give a hoot about whether Chelsea considered penalty when they were doing 15 goals or not? If you are checking history books, would they put? Oh, but they considered penalty at one stage of the season, or they did not get a red card. I do not even know some of these records existed up until this moment.
0: Now let me tell you now. But
1: so how would the world?
0: You're comparing.
1: Would you now think it makes any sense to now say, oh, one of the biggest records by any club in world football? In world football, in terms, see, when they talk about defensive record, no record for this world.
0: For a team to not have had a penalty also speaks to the defensive solidity
1: what?
0: Of that
1: and
0: team.
1: And you considering what 26 goals against 15? Who cares about whether you concede penalty or not? I feel like you are just the rich
0: man.
1: We hear from you
0: on the show. You are not the vex. 090-44,889.
1: Nobody go remember what in Arsenal do in 2 years. 2 years, nobody go remember. I said, no, what is that? You know, because you know, collect the red card. What is even that? Do you know since when? As we are talking about 20 years, what Chelsea do one, and they go continue to remember him 50 years for life. 15 goals, nobody don't come close to him. I just say because they don't get penalty.
0: No penalty conceded, no red card conceded by this Arsenal's defense. If they keep this record until the end of the season, will the record surpass what Chelsea did in 04-05, where they conceded only 15 goals in a season?
1: 090-44,000.
0: They're not the man pressure now.
1: Average possession every game. Arsenal dying the top arm. So how do they mention
2: so
1: pressure?
2: When Chelsea did that, then they give away possession.
1: When was that?
3: Records are different. Yes, 15 goals for a whole season is a record that has not been broken. But let me tell you, Arsenal is trying to set their own record too. It's another record. The records are different. So if Arsenal can keep the main two matches without a penalty or this thing, I think the two records will stand apart. So they are not the same, but all of them are keeping two records. That's the way I look at it. They are different.
0: Okay, all right. Yes, obviously they are different. They're not the same now. But when they ask you, say...
2: But in the epitome of defensive records.
0: Of defensive records, when you want to make that comparison, a team that had no penalty conceded, had no red card in the 04-05 season of Chelsea. They collect red card though, multiple red card, although they conceded 15 goals, but they had red cards in that season. But this team now, when they talk, do not get any red card, do not concede any penalty. So would you not rank their record above what Chelsea's defensive record did back then?
1: This is a test of my patience. I will just be calm.
2: If you like.
1: Because
2: if you like, make a fine thermometer.
0: I don't want to do yourself. Hello, welcome.
2: Good morning.
0: Hello, welcome.
2: Welcome. What's your name?
1: Your friends go be
3: I'm welcome.
0: Carry go.
3: And the two records are incomparable when you have to look at it. Because you are talking about goal scores and defensive solidity. Mm. When you talk of defensive solidity, it depends on how many goals you conceded.
1: No, it's by how many records you collect.
3: I'm a Ghana, so. Mm. So, you know, Chelsea, they considered 15 goals throughout the whole season. Mm. And Arsenal have already considered 26. So you can't compare, if I'm to look at it as a Ghana, but we are still giving it to Chelsea because they still have the upper hand. Yeah, so can't compare maybe going red card or no red card. Nobody will check according to what the chef said. Nobody will confused. We'll look at the red card, whether they
0: consider red card, or you can see penalty.
3: So they will look at it. How many goals did you consider during that period? That's what they will check. 15 to 26. There's a difference there.
0: All right. Thank you. WhatsApp line is open, please. 090-44889. That's our WhatsApp line. You can go there and drop your comments as well. Hello, welcome. Good morning. Hello.
4: Good morning.
0: Yes, good morning. Fire down. What's your name?
4: This is Steven from Motion.
0: Steven, carry go.
4: Yeah. I'm an Arsenal fan, but that record is mind-blowing. To go a full season to concede only 15, no. You can never compare them. So, as for me, the record, it doesn't become close, because it's not considered a penalty. That shows they are disciplined, but considering 15 goals in 38,
1: Let me take my breath.
0: Okay, all right, thank you. So.
1: Let's have you go off your mic.
0: If you ask our fans, so even if they know,
1: I strongly
0: penalty,
1: believe they are close.
0: How close is it?
1: Hmm?
0: How close?
1: Very.
0: How close now? Is it like a 50-50 or a 60-40? How close is it
1: like
0: for you?
1: 55-45.
0: 55-45.
1: Yeah.
0: That's very close, though. Joe, 55-45. Just have the Brit in
1: because it is. It means one thing. You did well defensively, and then you did it with brain. Nobody say you just packed up.
0: Nobody say you just
1: pack yourself. You were actually calm and you were actually logical and disciplined. See, discipline is one thing. It means you did it with finesse as well. You did it with finesse. You did it with style.
0: And in a world where they will go get VAR. And yet, all the tackles that you made inside the box were not seen as, you know, tackles that could get you sent off a game.
1: No,
0: I think it counts for something.
1: Last man situation yourself. You carry your brain follow hand. And you do well for a full 38 matches.
0: Okay. Hello, welcome. Come
1: with
0: for some
1: different defensive units.
0: Defensive units. Hello. Go on.
5: Yeah, this is Femi. Good morning.
1: Welcome, Femi.
5: Yeah. See, the record is a record. Whether it's small or big, if you create your record, it will be there until it's broken. Chelsea created their record 20 years ago, and no team has broken it since now. This one Arsenal are creating now, it will be on record until another team did it.
0: Yeah, but do you think this Arsenal's record is close to what Chelsea did? Do you think it surpasses it, or is it even close?
5: It is close. Are on defensive game. They have not played in defense. They did not concede any penalty. Did not receive any record. It's still part of defensive game. Why Chelsea did the same thing? So the two records are.
0: Oh. Oh my God. We need to pay some bills on the show right now. When we come back, we'll take more thoughts on WhatsApp and pick more calls on the show. Is it close? What did Arsenal they do now? Is it close to what Chelsea did in, is it 03-04?
2: 05-05.
0: They always confuse 03-04-05.
2: 03-04-05.
0: Is it close to what they did 04-05 season of Chelsea? And would you say indeed for a team to play different size this season, different defensive structures,
2: different ways they try to attack you,
0: and they kept their cool. Some they pack boss, some they come at the attack, and they've not considered a penalty. They've not had any red card to send any player off. Would you say it is close to what Chelsea did? And would you even say it surpasses what Chelsea did as well? Let's pay those bills.
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0: 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On WhatsApp is 090-44-889. Let's hear from more of you on the show. Hello, welcome. Hello.
17: Yeah, good morning.
0: Yes, good morning. Good morning. Go on.
17: Yes, good morning to you, Adam, and Joseph.
0: And Joseph, go on.
17: I greet you all.
0: Greet you too.
17: My name is John. My name is John.
0: Go on, John.
2: John,
0: you're welcome.
2: Hey.
17: Yeah, I say you cannot compare the two, this is now.
0: Mm.
17: And 15 goals and 20, you cannot compare them now.
0: It's not about 26. For Arsenal, it's not about conceding 26 goals. It's about the fact that this team have not conceded any penalty. This team have not received any red card. They've kept their cool. In a world where we have the video assistant referee to review and process and come to a conclusion, yet they've not had a red card. They've not had any penalty. It speaks to the defensive solidity of the team. But does it compare to what Chelsea did in 04-05? Would you say indeed this record will surpass them? Is it comparable to what they did? Hello, welcome. Hello.
2: Hello, good morning.
18: Hello, good morning.
2: Welcome, how are you doing?
18: This is Solomon calling from Lekki.
2: Solomon,
0: welcome.
18: Okay, thank you. Penalty. I think Liverpool have done that before.
2: No penalties and no reds.
0: No penalty and no red cards.
2: Mm-hmm.
18: Okay, no problem. But if it's a penalty, Liverpool have done that before.
2: So that's the thing.
18: A full season without a penalty. All right.
2: Okay,
0: all right.
2: So please stay with us, eh? No penalties, no red card. One and two. No penalties, no red card.
0: Mm.
2: If they can keep it for the next two games, now record book straight.
0: Hello, welcome. We hear you. What's your name?
19: Hello, good evening.
2: Mm. Good morning. Good morning. How are you doing?
19: I'm fine. My name is Victor.
2: Victor.
19: Arsenal has collected a red card now. Skrtel. Two times.
2: Sorry?
19: Skrtel has collected a red card two times.
2: Who?
0: Skrtel. Did you say Skrtel?
19: Yes.
0: Who is Skrtel?
19: Skrtel. That's the boy who played three. They bring him to the midfield. We get hamstring injury.
2: Brother, Miles Lewis Kelly has not
19: played.
2: Okay, stay with us, okay? In the league this season. First of all, Miles Lewis Kelly's red cards, I don't even know she's not. I know last season he was a regular offender.
0: But talking about this season. This starts day. Don't call and say you're coming to argue the stats. The stats are there. This season, they've not picked up a red card. This season, they've not conceded a penalty.
2: In the league.
0: Premier League. What do we ask, we say, does it compare to what Chelsea did? Would this surpass what Chelsea have done? Hello, welcome.
20: Hello, Eva.
0: Yes,
20: hello,
0: good morning.
20: Welcome. Good morning.
0: Mm.
20: Good morning. Adam.
2: Good morning. How are you doing?
20: Fine. How are you? Good morning. How are you?
1: Good morning to you.
20: My name is Arin. I'm calling from Kapi. What we are saying now is that this season, Arsenal both red card and penalty, right?
2: Mm-hmm.
0: Yes.
20: Mm-hmm. See, I give them kudos to that. We can is no more than the one Chelsea did start. Let's look at it this way. Look at the officiating of nowadays and back then, and look at the way back controversial sometimes they do in England.
0: Mm.
20: So you know, back then there's over. So a player can do and make the referee will just say. But this season now, even though the players make it roughly tackle in the box, the referee will still go back to review it. So for them now doing such a thing in this kind of era with all these, before you know, FPs on the they will now call them. So I'm not even a Arsenal fan. No. I'm a Barcelona fan. So because of that, I really give them. It's more than what you have to do.
0: Okay. All right. Thank you, Joe. You don't hear another angle where this guy brings. He says the advent of VAR.
1: That's his angle now. Why is it not? Is it my angle? The advent of VAR, at the time where VAR is the most controversial in the history of since when it has been created. I mean, I don't understand. See, I'm trying to
0: not take part in this topic. You defend yourself. And I'm hello, welcome. Good morning.
2: If you like. Hello.
0: Hello. I don't know. Call us back if you can, please. See. I think that place is not the best. Eva, please.
1: The same VAR. Mikel Merino supposed to get red card at least once this season. For the same VAR.
0: That's like one out of how many games?
2: In the time before, the amount of atrocities
0: that was committed,
2: that defenders were committing then.
0: That if there was VAR, they would have gotten plenty red cards.
1: Football was generally hard that time, first of all, to begin with. I've seen so many times where people don't. If not by say
3: Joseph,
1: injury tackles, some players
3: defenders then
1: again
3: literally. And all, I mean this literally.
1: So what are
3: defenders then could have gotten away with murder.
1: Gotten away with murder.
0: Because there was nothing to reveal.
1: And that was the era there. This now we be say some people still they get away with murder. We VR know they do anything.
3: I don't believe in. I don't believe. I mean, yes, but VR is controversial.
1: So why we now making it as seems as if
3: I don't think
1: one is bad or bad.
0: This have only say you know even rich. You know even rich. You know even supposed to talk about them. Say you know even rich at all. You know rich watching those teams do.
3: I still think the Chelsea one is impressive, and I think it's still the most impressive one. But I think you can. I think you can have a conversation to see.
1: See, if now 1 million years in terms of gap, that is close.
3: Okay.
0: Okay. Hello. Welcome. Good morning.
3: Yeah. Don't talk my own.
0: Hello.
21: Yeah, hello. Hello. Good morning, Eva.
0: Yeah, we didn't hear you. Welcome.
21: Yeah, thank you. Prince on the line.
0: Carry go.
21: Okay. I just want to say the record Chelsea has in the Premier League for conceding 15 goals will still stand out, even if Arsenal goes on to end the season without conceding a penalty.
3: Or a red card.
21: Or a red card. Reason being, I think defense is the primary duty of a defense is to
0: not to concede, you know, goals.
21: Yeah,
0: a lot
21: not
0: of
21: to
0: goals.
21: Concede a lot of goals.
0: Mm.
21: So after that, every other thing is secondary. Your ability to, if you ship in maybe 50 goals and you're saying you've not considered a penalty or a red card, there's no way it can, you know, be better than a team that has played the whole season and considering only 15. And I am an Arsenal fan.
0: Mm.
21: A core Arsenal fan talking. So I think the Chelsea record still stands for me.
0: Okay.
3: But you think they are close?
21: Sorry?
3: I said, but do you think they are close?
21: You mean the Arsenal?
3: Yeah. I mean,
21: the record.
0: Yeah.
3: Yeah. Do you think that they are close?
21: Yes, I think they are close. They are close.
0: Okay, but Chelsea still surpasses it.
3: The
21: Chelsea zone still stands out for me.
3: Exactly.
0: Okay. All right. Thank you.
3: That's just all I'm about.
0: Do you think they are close?
3: One day, we say yes. Everybody knows. Nobody's arguing that. Chelsea were not the masters of it. But.
0: Anyways, Chivo Biga Steven Okezie from Germany says, if I please, the two records are incomparable. That Mourinho's 0405 team were incredible. Let's see, who is this? Emlex says, with this start, you all need to understand that Arsenal was favored by EPL hierarchy. The referee played a big role in them, not considered a penalty with their corner kick tactics that was supposed to be a penalty every day. So thanks to EPL officiating, they wanted them to win the league.
3: Wow.
0: All right, thank you. Say, with VAR being controversial, why can't they get a pen against them from the corner kick they've been defending? Okay, thank you. Good morning. My name is Amid. I'm United for United. Arsenal's record is nowhere close to Chelsea's 15 goals conceded in a season. If Arsenal has no penalty and they've conceded 20 goals, Chelsea's 15 goals record get like 4 penalties inside. Imagine say penalty no the inside. Good morning, Brilla. Good morning, Eva John Adams.
3: Next time, do your defensive finesse. You know,
0: Adams Markota says, wow, this sounds fantastic, but can only be huge in the face of Arsenal fans.
1: Defensive finesse. We're not going to bring trophy in 20 years.
0: Oh, okay. Wait, Adam.
3: But as you want to carry this one now. As you want to carry this one now, you still want to talk another one.
0: True.
3: As you want to carry this one now, you still want to flog them again.
1: That defense win tied to 2 times.
0: I just have the vets. No, now you don't shift
3: goals. No, you don't shift never with the
0: ties.
3: The time when you want to control, when you down with finesse now, yes, still they pay you. Pick one.
1: How they do have? Did they concede 15 goals?
3: Eh?
1: Did they concede?
3: But are they about to win the trophy and not and keep it clean at the back?
1: No, 15 goals. Am I supposed to be explaining mathematics to you? 15 goals and 26, no be the
3: Joseph,
1: same thing now.
3: Joseph, not be number they follow you talk.
1: What do you call the follow me talk?
3: Say person go a full season, one win league,
1: good.
3: And you know collect penalty or red card.
1: I don't.
3: In a world where everything is under the microscope.
1: I run go.
3: I don't hear.
1: I run 100 meters. With my leg, you use which year? This year, it talks say one no stress one rich one. I beg.
0: I understand Adam's opinion, Sha, because they should be commended for that.
3: Because
0: they
3: the same way you can easily say, oh yeah, Arsenal have been favored by VAR this season. The same way you can also say, oh, they could have easily been beaten.
1: My commendation. Okay,
3: in another way, in another when we say VAR and left and right.
1: Are you defending not to get red card? Is that what you are defending? Motiba. Are you defending your goal so you know go get red
3: no
1: card?
3: No worry.
0: To play 36 games well, and not concede one red card is it's a good one. Anyways, says this sound, but for me, no, they have not exceeded Chelsea's 0-4-0-5 record in any way. No penalty, no red card. How do they allow 26 goals in and likely more? Record now, record. One big pass at Chelsea. One big pass another. Chelsea's 15 goals record. Big passes, Arsenal penalty and red card. Remember, Chelsea won that 0-4-0-5 EPL season with three games at hand. This is Real Football Science. Respect to Brilla FM. Good morning, Eva. Adabad Joseph, ending the season with that penalty and red card is fantastic, but considering only 15 goals in 38 matches, facing striker like Rooney, Van Persie, Defoe, Santa Cruz, CR7, and other top strikers is an incredible and unbelievable record. I give it to Chelsea. Okay. Chelsea's 0-4-0-5 record should be reckoned with. Also, Arsenal's present record too should be noticed. They are both different records, both should be embraced. Of Gunners. Good morning, Brilla. If I'm not mistaken, I think that the season Chelsea lost only one match, preventing them from the invisible season. So Chelsea all the way. Good morning to you guys in the studio. I don't know if people will understand you. Eva, imagine going 38 games without considering a penalty or red card. To me, it is very close. Holla from Ghana. Now wait till we they talk. 36 games already. They've not conceded a penalty. They've not conceded a red card. In a word, in the words of Adam, where everything is under microscope.
1: In the most controversial era of VAR since its creation.
3: And could they have easily been with, and could they
0: yes,
3: have
0: easily
3: the same way when
0: you could have gone against them as well.
3: You
0: yes.
3: You go for that. The same way this season,
0: not true, not
3: you
0: true.
3: Could easily have
0: not
3: said, true. Oh.
1: Tell you how many instances. Declan Rice. Now why be that too? Merino. When we say me, I watch. In fact, on Football Live, this thing a red card. Easy now. But they don't call them.
0: What are you now trying to say?
1: Okay. So what I'm trying to say is
0: cooking.
1: It is one of the most. You feel talk say they fraudulent.
3: Even
1: but
3: them
1: you know
3: Cavalli,
1: people say
3: even them Cavalli and Terry.
1: You know they fraudulent.
3: I not talk say
1: because you could see the tapes. You could see the tapes. Ah, on
3: and now, if you go over the tapes, then
1: Joseph,
3: if you go over the tapes, then you go also see instances where we say, but if you don't see him, then if you don't kick Messi, or Cavalli, if you don't kick Messi, we say, if you say that extra penalty, it could have easily led to them conceding more goals. But all of a sudden, no VAR day, everybody can first.
1: Wait.
3: Now, so.
1: Then they talk, say, team no concede, get clean sheet record. Then they talk, say, teams they defend properly. Now you go come become about say, okay, I just don't want to collect that card. That is why I'm defending. I'm just
3: Joseph,
1: trying to understand it.
3: Joseph, the aim is beyond
1: what
3: not
1: is the aim.
3: The aim is to win games.
1: Uh-huh.
3: Defense is solid.
1: Not concede goals.
3: Defense is solid. If I come up say my defense is solid and my boys they disciplined.
1: But you know,
3: now extra mark.
0: It speaks to the discipline.
3: Now why you make us sound like saying
1: I get handwriting.
0: Like A plus.
1: You get handwriting.
3: So
1: no,
3: I write the exam.
0: Yes, hello, welcome, hello, welcome. What's your name? We hear you.
4: Okay, now YK the top. If they turn that shit to attack, you go run that one joke apart.
0: I am waiting. No, we hear you.

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1: League for them not to concede penalty and a red card shows that they are really close to me, a champion, to being a champion. All right, thank you. Good morning, guys, in the studio. How can Arsenal get penalty and red card when Premier League FA is behind Arsenal to win league? Oh my god, Casey, when I don't know, shift go post, waiting the apple.
2: So now,
1: good morning, Eva. Please, this thing you people are doing, trying to create will not work. Oh, let Arsenal try and carry the cup and leave Chelsea's record alone, because if they don't carry trophy, this is a record not go count. Oh, like they're looking for something to hold on to in case if they lose the cup. This is divine from Bahrain. Okay.
2: They were saying, they go match Chelsea 15 record. Mm. It's like they are doing it. They are conceding one goal for 3 games. Now they don't chase that one. I red card and penalty that they chase.
1: Anyways, good morning, guys. I think the problem is putting this Arsenal supposed record in the context of defense alone. Penalty can be caused by a midfielder or even a striker itself. And even red card
3: actually,
1: can be considered in the opponent's half of the pitch. Like the Declan Rice red card does Brighton. So it took extreme discipline from the entire team, not just the defense, to achieve this.
3: Actually,
1: I think both records are incomparable. Just like trying to compare the Arsenal Invincible to the Man City Centurion. Trying to compare both is technically and logically impossible. Okay, Demi from Ibadan. Good morning, guys. We don't need to debate Chelsea's great record or compare it to ours. However, Arsenal is making history again. For the first time since 2004 unbeaten season, they are setting a new Premier League standard by finishing this campaign with zero red cards and zero penalties conceded. For Joseph, you just saying 15 goals. Just remember, Arsenal has a record of 17 goals in 97-98 before Chelsea.
2: I bet 15 minus 17. Be like, say, I don't forget the law of mathematics.
1: Okay.
2: 17 minus 15, what did he give you?
1: Which an amazing Chelsea fan says, I was scared this season that Arsenal would have broken that record. But the moment they started considering goals up and down, what brings red card is when you try to prevent your goal scoring opportunity. What causes penalty is also the same thing. Cheers. So the Arsenal players...
3: And when you do it cleanly, you avoid the red card and you avoid the penalty.
2: Do what exactly? What did they do? What did they do?
3: When you defend, I don't understand.
2: No, we are the context now is 15 goals. That not the main, not the team did that. So when you say they did it, did they do 15 goals?
1: They did not do 15
2: so
1: goals.
2: So what are we now debating about?
1: They've done 26.
2: So it means you know,
1: but the fact they've done 26 with no penalty and red card should also count.
2: No, it no count.
1: That's Adam's opinion.
2: The context
1: count
2: now,
1: for something.
2: 15 goals. When you talk, say, did they do it? Okay, what did Chelsea, what did Arsenal do? What did Chelsea
4: do? I
2: don't
4: hear. Joseph.
2: Answer now. Joseph. What did Arsenal do? What did Chelsea do?
4: I don't hear you.
1: Hello, welcome. Good morning. Good morning.
5: Yeah, good morning, Eva.
1: Yes, I hear you. What's your name?
5: Adam, I got the
1: did they hear you?
5: Mm. Good morning.
2: Good morning,
5: go.
2: To good morning, my brother.
5: This is first say one.
1: Carry go.
5: Joseph, I will never expect you to agree to this. Even in the world, I will never.
2: You already know me now.
5: This is what we are talking about.
2: Uh-huh.
5: And this is what rival fans hate to hear from Arsenal. About Arsenal. That Arsenal is making records. That is what is killing them. Even when they are claiming that they have more Champions League, they have more this, they
1: does
5: have more
1: this
5: that.
1: Does this record surpass Chelsea's record?
4: Stay on the plot.
5: The two records stands on their own. The two records stands on their own.
1: Is it and close? Is it close? Is it close?
5: To make myself clear.
1: Okay.
5: For as long as 15 goal record stands and they continue to talk about it. So also a team that went through the whole season without red card and penalty,
1: we
5: will continue to talk about it. So
2: about that,
5: but just which I'm record the what United expect this season?
1: Okay, all right, thank you. Just have to say,
2: you
1: no go remember.
2: You know the category of which this record be. You know, there are some records be like, oh, interesting, they did it. Okay, we move on. That's all.
1: Okay, I said this record be.
2: Yeah,
1: interesting, they did it. Move
2: it's
1: on.
2: A record, first of all. You understand that. Now, record. Because
1: voila.
2: Anything we go, nobody don't do this before. You put them on record. That is fine. But now that kind of record, one of these fringe records. Let's just keep it going.
1: Hello, welcome. Good morning.
6: Hello, good morning.
1: I didn't hear you. Fire down. Go on.
6: See, my jealousy now, they worry, Joseph.
2: Jealousy with you.
6: All the record where man you get, Man City don't break them.
2: Oh, no.
6: Back to back, Man City don't break them. Nothing again.
2: Man City
6: the
2: don't
6: only
2: do trouble
6: record
2: two
6: man you get now, Joro, what they do since era of Alessio.
2: Man City don't do trouble two times.
4: Calm down.
6: If you remember Chelsea 15 goals in a season, you got to remember if Arsenal do it this season,

0: you will always remember that there is one team that go a season without collecting red card and penalty. That record will be there. It's very close.
1: I sure say you no go remember
0: all
1: in 2 years.
0: All of them goes down to defense, good defensive and discipline.
2: So in 2 years' time, would you remember that Arsenal played a season without conceding penalties and
0: in
2: red card?
0: If there is no team
1: that you go remember.
0: In the next 20, 30 years, the record will be there. They will be talking about it.
2: All right, thank you. So we know say it go dead here, but you go remember. This 15 goals of Chelsea, nobody feel forget. And even if I bomb person today now, they go still pass them on.
1: See, let me tell you a big record.
2: But would you remember?
1: Record.
2: Is it comparable?
1: Let me tell you a big record.
2: Carry
1: and the co. You feel remember? Say, nobody even remember. Say, they one of the best strikers in the Premier League history. Did you remember how many goals, how many penalty goals he scored?
2: Who?
1: No, this guy doesn't even play penalties. You know, you remember?
2: Mm.
1: Exactly. That one, I just, you go school. You get an handwriting. Make them give you extra A. May add to your CGPA because you get extra better handwriting. If you don't get that, though, yeah.
2: Okay. Dial from Winnipeg, Canada says that good morning, Eva. Just want to add on. Chelsea's defense solidity record is fantastic, but Joseph is in vast scrutiny is being disingenuous. I'm old enough to see Tim Cowell of United scooping the ball like 10 kilometers over the line out, and also referee calling team back after final whistle to play a penalty. I still give it to Chelsea, but they are close. If VAR day during Faggy era, United will be the biggest culprit.
1: All this will meet up with us, especially us now. With all that rubbish they did against Ronaldo, that's that same season you are talking about. Now, here we go, day. We're not today play on top of some of these things.
2: All right,
1: I go bust when I meet.
2: We need to go for the Gala Dream 11 radio show right now. When we come back, fans gonna continue.

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0: Good morning to everybody listening today. Hope you guys are good. Hope you guys are chilling. Of course, I hope you guys are having a wonderful weekend. My name is Adam Abbas Sulaiman. It is an absolute pleasure to be here once again. It is the Gala Dream 11 show. How are you guys doing? Hope you guys are chilling. So, you see, this weekend is going to be an interesting one. First of all, if you are new to this section, let me just point you in the right direction. This is the show where, of course, we talk about FPL and what it is that it stands for. 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So if you want to join the Gala League, pay attention. 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There's two game weeks left. This current one and next weekend. There's two game weeks left. You can still be a manager of the week. You can still be a manager of the month, depending on your mood. All I am trying to tell you is that you can still enjoy yourself, courtesy of the king of the streets. 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If you're a manager of the month, there is something for you. Use the league code 056C1K. Now, normally we would pick a Premier League game and we'll look at it and tell ourselves, it's gonna be hot, it's gonna be fire, it's gonna be this, it's gonna be that. But because today in the Premier League, as a matter of fact, today in England, there is no Premier League game. Yes, the game will continue. Yes, I understand that. But for today, there's no Premier League fixture. Why is that? Because the FA Cup is coming around. Chelsea will be in action against Manchester City later today in the FA Cup final. So for today, let's talk about the FA Cup final. We'll take a little segue away from, Premier League. But of course, we'll still talk about the Premier League, of course, time permit us. But for today, the game in focus is the FA Cup final. Chelsea against Manchester City. You already know how we do it on this side. The question is simple. Let me hear your prediction. Let me hear what you think will happen in today's game. How do you think today's game will pan out? How do you think today is going to shape out? Who do you think is going to be hoisting that beautiful FA Cup trophy at the end of today's fixture? 090-44089, 090-41889. Again, if you're an FPL manager, 056C1K. That's the code. That's your gateway to compete with thousands and thousands of managers. And of course, your gateway to winning fantastic prizes, courtesy of Gala. Hello, good morning to you.
1: Hello, good morning.
0: Good morning, how are you doing?
1: I'm fine.
0: Welcome, what's your name?
1: My name is Sunday.
0: Sunday! What's going to happen this Saturday? Chelsea, Man City.
1: Chelsea will collect now, now.
0: What do you mean, I know? I mean, I don't play the ball, come back.
1: Chelsea will surely collect. It's supposed to know.
0: What's your prediction? How many? What kind of scoreline are we looking at?
1: They at least three. We collect like three.
0: For final?
1: Yes, they collect like three. Okay. Look at their form now. This is not a battle of banter. It's not a banter. Look at their form. Look at Man City form.
0: Mm. Okay.
1: So definitely they will collect too.
0: All right. Thank you very much for calling. Wembley today. 090-44089. On WhatsApp, you can leave me a message at 090-44889 on WhatsApp as well. You can reach me on WhatsApp as well. 090-44089. Two Premier League boys. Normally, this would have been a perfect FPL fixture. Are we asking you for your picks? What player would you be putting here, putting where? But today is in the context of the FA Cup. So let's hear from you. Hello, good morning.
2: Hello, good morning.
0: Good morning, how are you doing?
2: Adam Abbas Sulaiman.
0: Yes, good morning to you.
2: Yes, this best month of the night.
0: Sorry?
2: This best month of the night.
0: Best month. Talk to me.
2: Adam Abbas Sulaiman, pray for Chelsea.
0: Pray for... Wait, I'll be pastor. What are you expecting? How many? What's your scoreline prediction? Let me hear from you.
2: 4-1.
0: 4-1?
2: 4-1.
0: We don't even expect a final. At least it goes tight small. Which one be...
2: Let's do that. Don't expect that 4-1. Thank you very much.
0: Thank you very much for calling. You said that 4-1. 090-44,089, 090-41,089. Of course, on WhatsApp, it is 090-44,889 on WhatsApp as well. Let's hear from you. Hello, good morning.
3: Hi, guys. Good morning. This is our star.
0: Good morning.
3: Good morning.
0: Good morning. What's your name?
3: The son of Chelsea Matthew.
0: Chelsea.
3: Hi. I'm a 3-0, Joe. We're not
0: believe in upset. Which one do Hey, God, I beg. Wait. Hold on a minute. Does anybody not have faith in the impossible anymore? Now, this time, what happened to our faith in upsets? In the magic of the cup? All of these things. Eh? What's happening? Hello, good morning.
4: Hello, good morning.
0: Good morning. How you doing?
4: I'm fine.
0: Welcome. What's your name?
4: Manchester City. Which time Manchester City and Chelsea want to...
0: The game is by 3 p.m. What's your prediction? The game is by 3 p.m. Let me hear your prediction.
4: Okay.
0: What are you expecting?
4: Okay.
0: Okay, you're not with me. Good morning. I believe City are winning by 2-1. Kodri from Ikorodu. Kodri says a very, very, very, very tight scoreline. I think it's possible. Good morning, Adam. Chelsea should not be written off. Chelsea would always be Chelsea. Chelsea are winning on penalties. Your name is Habib from Ikorodu. Habib, I like your faith. I like your faith. He says Chelsea would always be Chelsea. Hello, good morning.
5: Yeah.
0: Welcome. How are you doing?
5: This is Ayomide.
0: Ayomide?
5: Yeah.
0: Talk to me.
5: Okay. I predict Chelsea to win this game.
0: Melo?
5: They should try and win.
0: Anyhow, we should try and win.
5: Survive the season. I mean, they try and win.
0: Oh, yeah, I know. Bad as you bad, we should try and win.
5: 2-1.
0: Oh, okay. Okay. All right, thank you very much for calling. He says, anyhow, I never saw me. Made a jam win. Now, that one be cool. Now, that one consign me. Made a jam win. All right, of course. Okay, I took your message already, Habib. Let's see if I can get another one. Good morning, Adam. It's good. That's how people underrate Chelsea at the Club World Cup. Serial. He says, that's how people underrate Chelsea at the Club World Cup and they won it. So, yes, it's good that people are underrating Chelsea again. We just might do it. See, Chelsea fans, I like them. You guys are starting to spawn out a little bit. Are they from Uganda? He says, Gunners for life. He says, but today, Chelsea 2, Manchester City 1. Interesting. Are they an Arsenal fan supporting Chelsea? Are they? I don't understand, though. You explain to you. Go like explain. Give me how you did, Richard. Yeah? Hello, good morning.
6: Good morning. How is you? Good morning.
0: Good morning. How you doing?
6: Very fine.
0: Welcome. What's your name?
6: Emmanuel.
0: Emmanuel.
6: Yeah.
0: Talk to me.
6: So, Adam, Chelsea go collect.
0: Hey! How many? Made a concept final. I said, you when you reach quarter final, sir. If you want me to say sports, give me. You want to go for final. Come on.
6: As I know reach now, sir. That's why I said then I said nothing for them.
0: So if you go play, then you go beat them.
6: The first final
0: they
6: go
0: tell is. I don't hear you. Nobody. Next time, let your team play the football and I get to the final. Now the Brighton come out here. Remember, Adam. Good morning. He says Chino so Carlos from Ikeja. He says Man City 3, Chelsea 0. At this point in time, guys, of course, let me take a word from the king of the streets. Let me take a word from Gala on the flip side. Of course, there will be more.
7: My people, update to Orlando. Now, Gala sausage roll, king of the streets. This one, they bigger, richer for taste, and the meat inside plenty well. As we sabi wetin it mean to hustle and enjoy life. Yes, so, not the big way or nothing.
8: Gala Redo.
7: Enjoy more beef filling with Gala sausage roll, made for kings like you.
0: I'm back. All right, of course, the calls are flying. The texts are coming in. I would get there as much as I can. Hello, good morning. Oh, I lost that one. Tries to call me back. 090-44,089. 090-41,089. Good day, Brilla. He says, Chelsea all the way. Chelsea 2, Man City 1. He says, Chelsea is winning today. Adeni from Mushi. Adeni. Naso. Good morning, Adam. He says, they know the price bread, though. Chelsea 0, Manchester City 2. Adeyinka from Ikate. Adeyinka, if they put bread for your front, as long as a price tag not already dead here, you feel price them. Not talk that thing aside. My name is Scott. I'm also from Abuja. He says, good morning, Adam Barcelona. Man City definitely winning against Chelsea by 3-1. Okay, I hear you. Hello, good morning to you.
8: Hello, Adam. Good morning.
0: Good morning. How you doing?
8: Can you hear me?
0: Yes, I can. How you doing?
8: Okay, this is another one.
0: Zainab, talk
8: people
0: to me.
8: Will get Chelsea. Even the fans, they don't get liver to say they won't win. Say now, we will call in. Now, we will come say they go win.
0: So, you don't, believe, so you don't believe in the magic of the cup?
8: To say they no go win. Now, they're beating them 2-1. Thank you.
0: 2-1, Kweri. Thank you very much for calling. What happened to the magic of the cup? Anyways. Maybe I should give my own predictions. I'll be killing a film. You never can tell. Let's, of course, you know, take more messages coming in on WhatsApp at this point in time. Again, if you're an FPL manager and you are still, you can still win something this season, I promise you. Courtesy of that, your FPL team. 056C1K. 056C1K. Good morning, Brilla. Good morning, Adam. Adam from Akoka. He says, well, these two teams have been in two previous finals. I've played two previous finals between them. He says, this is real. This gala cannot be shared. Chelsea need this gala more than City. I see Chelsea winning it. I like what you did there. Adams. He says, Chelsea need this gala more than City. I see Chelsea winning it. Adams, shout out to you. My name is Joel from Yankpaja. He says, Chelsea 1, Man City 3. City all the way. Okay. Hello, good morning.
9: Good morning.
0: How you doing?
9: My name is Bola.
0: Your name is?
9: Bola. I'm an Arsenal fan.
0: Talk to me.
9: Yeah, I want City to win, but they should play through extra time.
0: You want it to go to extra time?
9: Exactly. I want it to so that they will be weak before they make one match. Yeah, I want it that way.
0: Okay. Yeah. Thank you very much for calling. I like what you say. This is another angle with that. That's not fun. I said, the fan and another thing. Say, make it extra time. Make it stretch City well. So by the time they miss Bournemouth, their workout go down, their body go down, weeks more. Everybody get the agenda. And of course, I see this game ending Chelsea 2 in favor of Chelsea 2-1. J Baba from Lekki. Good morning, Adam. Happy weekend to you as well. Chelsea will win 3-2. My name is Prince. Everybody will share the league. What do you mean everybody will share the league? Of course, let me see this one. It says we are sharing the cups. City got Carabao, Chelsea for the FA, Arsenal bags the Premier League. Case closed. T Mike from Igondo. He says everybody going to pick one by one. Make everybody they pick their one. City Carabao, Chelsea FA, Arsenal Premier League. Make everybody the whole one after the other. Nobody must take more than one. It must be equal sharing, fighting for equal rights. One final call on the show this morning. Hello, good morning.
10: Adam, good morning.
0: Good morning to you.
11: Good morning to you.
10: How you doing?
0: I'm good. How you doing?
11: I'm good.
0: Welcome.
10: See, I remember last time when Chelsea match to play.
0: We don't need this one too. 2-0. Good morning, Adam. Joshua from he says, Joshua, he says, Man City all the way. One final message before I call you to wrap this morning. Good morning, Adam. City win this one. Oh, this Chelsea team win again. Liver 3-0 in favor of Manchester City. Afolabi from Ikoton. If you're an FPL manager, 056C1K. 056C1K. That's the league code. Join the FPL League. You can still make something out of Game Week 37 and Game Week 38. You can still be a winner on the Gala FPL League. My name is Adam Abassalaman. This has been the Gala Dream 11 show. On the flip side, of course, Fans Corner will continue.
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0: Yes, of course, the boys will be in action against Manchester City by 3 p.m. today. The unluckiest team at Wembley is back to try their luck once again this year. Adam Baba Suleiman, 2019. This team lost to Manchester City 4-3, 2020. They lost the FA Cup as well to Arsenal 2-1, 2021. They lost to Leicester City in the FA Cup, 1-0, 2022. That one, a Carabao Cup at Wembley again. That one ended 11-10 on penalties. They lost to Liverpool, 2022 FA Cup as well. They lost to Liverpool, 6-5, 2024. Chelsea once again lost to Liverpool, 1-0. The records of Chelsea, whenever they get to Wembley, very terrible. They've gotten to the FA Cup final 17 times in their history. They've lifted the trophy only 8 times. Adam, that's how bad it is. And they're coming up against the side that have the most wins in the FA Cup. 45, Manchester City. Since Pep Guardiola took charge in 2016-2017, most wins 45, most goals 159, most clean sheets 28, most finals 5. FA Cup kings since Pep took over. The question is, on a scale of 1 to 10, Adam Baba Suleiman, what are the chances that Chelsea will get to victory tonight?
1: I mean, I
0: this
1: think
0: this afternoon.
1: I think it's not exactly. I don't think anybody's going to argue that Chelsea are underdogs. Everybody has written it off. And I mean, you know, looking at what, you know, the show that was just, you know, anchored as well. Everybody has kind of, you know, written Chelsea off. This season, everybody has said, oh, this and all that and this and all that. But I like to keep something interesting for the bag. So I'm not saying Chelsea are going to win it definitively. But I think we're going to see something interesting. Maybe like even if it's just extra 30, we'll just see something. We'll just see small drama, make it enter the matter. That's what I'm thinking of. That's what I'm thinking in my head. Chelsea's potential upsets, at least on their scale of 1 to 10, like you pointed out, are getting like a 3 or 4. Like a 3.5, just to, you know, put it in the middle. So like a 3.5 out of 10, if you ask me, Chelsea's chances of, you know, being in the upsets range. Everybody knows that, yes, Chelsea are the underdogs. Everybody knows that. Everybody expects Chelsea to be beaten and beaten properly. But now one day, person will talk, say, at least I know they do again. Look at the records you just listed out as well. Their record with Wembley as well, either Carabao or FA Cup. FA Cup, 17 finals, only 8 wins. That's less than 50%. That's less than 50% in terms of success rate. And you're going to the final, you could do all the work, finish, which, you know, come on. Now one day, it will change. I still think they're going to lose today. But I just think
0: after so many words that you were using during the other show too, it encouraged the Chelsea.
1: It's the magic of the cup.
0: You still think
1: this is the FA Cup?
0: I heard you say
1: Man City, not be
0: the magic
1: City,
0: of the cup. Is this one? Is that one?
2: Wigan Athletic.
1: They relegated that season, but they went down with the FA Cup trophy.
0: I'm just surprised that few minutes ago you were shouting the magic of the cup.
1: The magic
0: upset,
1: of the cup.
0: Only for you to come back and say Chelsea are going to lose.
1: The magic of the cup. Yes, I don't believe in the magic of the cup. But if you yourself have been victims of your own, again, 17 finals, 8 conquests, that is less than 50%. You yourself, your cup run is not exactly magical by those numbers. So therefore, there's so much the magic of the cup can do for you.
0: Okay.
1: So 3.5.
0: Let's hear from the listeners out there. On a scale of 1 to 10, what are the chances you're giving to Chelsea tonight? This afternoon, I keep saying tonight. Hello, welcome.
3: Hello, good morning.
0: Yes, good morning. What's your name?
3: My name is Edwin. Mr. Jesse, good morning.
0: Welcome.
3: Good morning.
0: Good morning.
3: You mentioned how many times check with your final and lose. Did you not say? So, for what I want to say, it doesn't matter how many times they play final and lose.
0: Now lose.
3: It doesn't matter how many other teams are play and also lose. But today, Chelsea will conquer for 2-1.
0: 2-1. Okay, 2-1.
3: Thank you, yes.
0: Okay.
3: Thank you very
0: all
3: much.
0: Right, thank you. I'm not even ask you prediction. You can drop it if you want. But for me, if you're going to give Chelsea a percentage to get a victory or to lose or to get a draw today, waiting you go give them. On a scale of 1 to them, Adam says 3.5. 3.5 is an F9, a capital F. And a big 9.
4: Why did you have to put it like that?
0: I mean, if you send your picking go school, carry 3.5, come back. Not be a failure with that. Segun is in the studio as well. Segun, it's good to have you on the show. How you doing? Good morning.
2: It's so good to be on the show again today. Yeah, topic now, and Chelsea, Man City, and it's all looking to boil down to, you know, what both teams can actually achieve today. And it's safe to say that at this point in time, both Chelsea and Man City are not really getting it fit as per the record, right, and per history, you know, in the FA Cup final. But at this point in time, it's just look fair to say enough that, you know, Man City
0: have
2: a little bit of edge over Chelsea at this point. And for the other hand, Chelsea at this point also having a lot of, you know, tactical, they're in a lot of tactical mess.
0: Chelsea know that this is all they have to play for, Segun.
2: Yes,
0: they know that this Europa League or Conference League through Premier League will hard though. So they know this is all they have to play for. Like the way Saliba said, we have four finals, we die on the pitch. Chelsea fans, players know that they will have to die on the pitch this today if they want to play Europa League next season. So we may see a more rejuvenated Chelsea team in action tonight. But my own be say, based off of what you've seen from both teams, what are Chelsea's chances to get the job done today?
2: On a scale of 1 to 10, I'll be edging towards probably a little bit of 5 because I'm not quite satisfied with Man City also
0: five.
2: Too.
0: Okay.
2: I'll give them 5 over 10, right?
0: 5 over 10. Okay.
2: I think that's fair for both sides.
0: Okay, 5 over 10. 5 over 10 is very close, though. 5 over 10. Very, yes. Very, very close. WhatsApp line is still open. 090-44-889. Phone lines are still the same. 090-44-889 or 090-41-889. What are Chelsea's chances this afternoon? Eva, greetings to you. Chelsea Carlos and Mecca says that Chelsea don't have any chance in today's FA Cup final. On a scale of 1 to 10, I'm giving them 1 over 10. City 5. City 5. Chelsea yet to score. Hi. Eva. Hello, welcome. 1 over 10. Hello.
4: Eva, good morning.
0: Good morning.
4: Yeah, Chimeze the bright.
0: Chimeze fire down. Let's hear you.
4: See, if Chelsea like, let them die for pitch, they will bury them there. Man City will beat them 4-0. Nothing will they feed them.
0: Nothing. Okay. All right. Thank you. Joe, talk to us. Man City were favorites in this final the last time. They were beaten by, was Crystal Palace?
5: A favorite would always be a favorite, whether the outcome turns out against them or not. And I think that's what, you know, many fans don't, I don't know, they are not comfortable with. If I say, for example, now Arsenal will be PSG the Champions League final night, but PSG are the favorites, I mean, they are two different things. It could be a favorite. For example, now I'm looking for, okay, PSG against Manchester United 2018. No team had done, you lose 2 goals at home and then you come back. At that point in time, PSG were the favorites. Manchester United were not having a good season. Under, just like you have, you know, Carrick. You know, at that point in time, Man United were, you know, on the ascendancy. We were winning, you know, really good games, and you know, we're scoring goals almost for fun. And you know, we had the Lukaku in front of, you know, our midfield scoring the goals and all of that. So you have a Lukaku that was not really in form all through the season. Just decided to pick form at that point in time. But even at that, you could still recognize that PSG were the favorites. But if you had said, okay, I think Manchester United will win because they are, you know, better motivated and all of that. Yes, that is also valid. But Manchester United also went ahead to win that that game and, in fact, qualified. So, but it doesn't change the fact that PSG were, before the game, favorites. You know, but it just turned out that they lost. So in this case, I think if I say I want Chelsea to win because I feel like, okay, they have a better motivation.
0: Yeah.
5: They're out of European places at this point in time. So Manchester United against Manchester City, the 2024 final, you'll see that, okay, City were better placed because they were doing well. They were, you know, just doing what City does. Manchester United struggling under Erik ten Hag. And, you know, that was the only ticket to the European, just as, you know, Chelsea were. Currently.
0: I
5: think for me, Manchester City would always be the favorites. They are the better side. They have better players. They have a better manager. They have everything in the arsenal to beat, in fact, in first half to close that game.
0: True.
5: But I think Chelsea are better, you know, they have the better motivation now.
0: And
5: I think with what they were able to do in that game against Liverpool, people would like to write it off. But I saw that they just wanted to fight.
0: True.
5: Liverpool no good, though, but they wanted to fight.
0: Yeah.
5: Reece James came in, and it felt as if everybody just had that aura of, okay, calmness. Let's approach this game better. And I think that is, you know, one thing Chelsea has. If McFarlane, I'm not saying he wants the job. but I think he wants to look at that game and think himself, if I have one thing, one shot at anything success,
0: it is this.
5: I will not get a Chelsea job. But I think I'm living just like Roberto Di Matteo, Champions League 2012. And I think he's looking at that and feel, okay, I just have to take this shot. I have to do whatever I have to do. So I think Chelsea are better motivated. But again, City are the favorites. But on the strength of sometimes when you play final, the magic of the FA Cup, I think Chelsea, you know, would, you know, appeal to me more.
0: Well, Kakala Mafalen says he understands that this is their only time to, this is the only chance they have to salvage their season. And I think I agree with Joe. They are better motivated heading into this game. For what it's worth, Man City still have their eyes on the Premier League. In fact, Pep talks say if they win Chelsea today, said they don't even get time to celebrate. Why? Because they get a game on Monday, I'll be Tuesday, against Bournemouth. So to an extent, as if they are also distracted. You know, they're still hoping that something will work in their favor. In the Premier League, Chelsea have no other option. This is all they have to fight for. It's a cup final. I remember when Callum McFarlane came in first as an interim manager. His first game was against Manchester City. And Man City were favorites heading into that game. However, at the end of that game, it was 1-1. They picked up a point. He's coming back once again. The stakes are high. And he says, this is all we have to salvage our season. It's 3 p.m. today. What are the chances that Chelsea will cause an upset? Hello, welcome.
6: Hello, Eva.
0: Yes. Good, yes. Good morning.
6: Good morning. Adam, I greet you.
0: Yeah, I hear you. I hear you.
6: I greet you guys for studio.
0: Yeah, I greet you too. What's your name?
6: This is Tunde calling. Okay. Hello, Tunde.
0: Go on, Tunde. Go on.
6: Eva, I know good life for you. As a Chelsea fan, no hope. No hope at all.
0: Okay.
6: No hope. Did you know I played? Can you hear me?
0: I hear you.
6: If I decide to play a ticket for Man City to win Chelsea as a Chelsea fan, I mean, 1% to 1 over 10, I give Chelsea to win that match.
0: 1 over 10. Okay.
6: I'm not going to lie. No hope.
0: Okay. All right. Thank you. No hope. If Chelsea fans don't get hope, we're going to come out now. We're going to go Liverpool fast corner. Let's go. Says that. Good morning. Even the Diva, Shea, good at Adam in the studio. On a scale of 10, I'll give Chelsea 4 over 10. Man City will still win. 6 over 10 for Chelsea today. Up Ghana, TMIC from Egondo. Good afternoon, Eva, Adam, and special salutations to my fellow United fan, Joe, a.k.a. No Grief for Anybody. My name is Wilson, the United fan. Eva, the only chance Chelsea have is that they should come and collect the beating on the low key and go back to London empty-handed. The match is done and dusted. Thank you, Eva. Once again, I greet you, Eva and Adam. A great job you guys are doing. Eva, I know all you want to hear is that they will beat us, and I have told you that they will beat us. Pep Guardiola is your next bestie and lover that we know. But don't forget, heartbreak is real, and Chelsea is the unwanted team that brings unwanted heartbreaks to football history. Go and ask Bayern Munich, Barcelona, Manchester, and Arsenal in the Europa League. To cut it short, we live for days like this. David from Canada says, good morning, guys. As much as I wouldn't like to give Chelsea a chance, I will give them a 6 over 10 because of their good record in the final, being the underdogs. If there is a way both teams can lose, I'll take it. But I'd rather City win because Chelsea no go allow us here word if they win, and I want them to suffer for people's losing to sit in the league so they wouldn't win the league. Good morning, guys. Chelsea today on the scale of 1 to 10, almost 3%. No chance or little chance today for my rival team, Afolabi from Ekotun. Good morning, Brilla, Eva, and Adam. Adam from Akoka says that if I see not only Pinocchio, go they trust Adam Baba, no let him matter shock you. Wait, well, for the rating, yes. On rating, I give Chelsea 4 over 10 because that's the perfect odds for a good underdog anytime, any day in the game. I see the game being dramatic with a lot of English officiating controversial, but at the end of the day, the underdog being favored by the gods of the soccer. Elder Sylvester says, if this statement by players saying they will die on the field, if I may ask, if they die on the pitch, will they play tomorrow? If Chelsea decides to die today, they better be digging their graves because Man City will beat them. Elder Sylvester. Good morning, Eva, and the guys in the studio. Chelsea will win Man City 5. I think 5 over 10.
1: Why are there so many die analogies?
0: Now players now will die on the pitch. It's the final. We'll do this one, we'll do that one. But anyways, it's what it is. 3 p.m. is the time for that particular game. We'll take one last call on this. Hello, welcome. Hello. Okay, call us back if you can. But lastly on WhatsApp, good morning, Eva. It says that Chelsea to win Man City at 7 over 10. Chelsea to win. All right, thank you. Hello, welcome. Last caller. What's your name? Hello? Quickly move on from Chelsea fans corner. And of course, when we come back, as quickly as possible. Liverpool lost yesterday 4-2. 4-2. And I asked myself, indeed, is Arne Slot the way forward?

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0: My idea was it to build Liverpool into a bastion of invincibility, you know, like... Napoleon had that idea, he would conquer the bloody world.
1: Well, pre-match press conference before the game against Aston Villa yesterday, Arne Slot came to the press. He says, and I quote... Well, of course, in the words of Arne Slot, he says, I believe I will be the manager of Liverpool next season. That was what he said. He says that from the conversations he's been having with the backroom staff, that he believes that he would still be in charge next season. Well, he did not know, perhaps, or even if he knew, that they were going to lose to Aston Villa 4-2. In fact, that particular loss automatically means that Aston Villa would be playing Champions League football next season. Adam Babat Suleiman, we've had this conversation over and over and over again as he concerns Arne Slot's future at Liverpool. A loss once again. This is where they are right now. If you look at the Premier League standings, they have 59 points. Bournemouth are close to them with 55, although they've played one more game. Of course, if Bournemouth wins Man City next week. Liverpool will probably be sweating.
2: So there's a chance for them to still bottle Champions League.
1: There's a chance that they can still bottle Champions League football. But Arne Slot says he believes that he's that man, you know, for the team next season. Adam, do you think the FSG and the management of Liverpool should reconsider this guy?
3: Honestly? Well, I think the one problem I've always had in Arne Slot, even last season, was... It was not even the tactical outlook or anything. The press conferences. I mean, you talked about the one where he talked about, before the game where he said, I believe I'll be the manager. Did you see what he said after the game yesterday? I would see if I can pull it back up. Okay. We have conceded far too many goals, but we didn't score enough goals. But two goals away at Villa Park is not bad.
1: Is that what he said?
3: Please, show it to me. If you think I said it,
1: wow.
3: And the thing is, you know, a person that I see quotes, I will want to verify
1: after
3: it.
1: After he did that, he did
3: you
1: say.
3: See the name attached to
1: yeah,
3: it.
1: Yeah, he did say.
3: And you will know that it is not.
1: We have conceded far too many goals, but we did not score enough goals.
3: Nah,
1: but two goals away at Villa Park is not sure. Bad.
3: I'll be honest with you. I think they might actually reconsider. Again, I don't know what Liverpool are going to do, but if I was Liverpool's board, and my manager comes out to say this. After drinking four goals to Naimri, to Gudibin again, no disrespect to Naimri and his boys. But Aston Villa in the last couple of weeks, I think you'd agree that they've been shaky. Now, on top of my head,
1: they've had just one win before that game against Aston Villa.
3: They've been shaky recent times. Lost to Forest, which they 2-2 draw against. Even Burnley that are relegated collected points from Aston Villa. 2-2. We, four times. And you could not just focus on that. We have considered too many goals and we didn't score enough goals. If you are left it there, mate. Two away goals at Villa Park is not bad. Are you joking? You can't be rage baiting me or rage baiting us with your press conference. And I could not be a member of the Liverpool board last night and watch that game. I'd have been like, oh yeah, sure. It's another bad. It's all under the guise of being a bad season. So fine, let it go. But you see this, I'm ready to flop somebody. I'm ready to throw hands. So for Arne Slot, with all due respect, sir, try to keep your words in the nice corner. But yeah, for the Liverpool board, I think they can reconsider. You can't just keep going with the guys of it's been a bad season. And it just looks like you are not even trying to look for any improvements anymore. It just feels like you are just waiting. And I don't like that idea. With all due respect, it feels like Liverpool have given up on the season.
1: Well, Adam, in the words of Arne Slot, he says, I can understand that this moment in time, the fans do not have confidence or a lot of feeling that things can be much better next season. But I think they are underestimating what a transfer window can do.
3: So they should
1: what a new start can do. So for Arne Slot, he's calling on the fans to exercise patience. Okay. He says, there's a transfer window by
3: can
1: the corner and they're underestimating what a transfer window can do.
3: I have overestimated what a transfer window can do for Liverpool. Because last summer, you were here. We saw your transfer window. You spent money. And everybody was projecting and said, Liverpool are definitely going to retain. They are going back to back. So we have overestimated a transfer window under you. Why should we now think that you all of a sudden, with another transfer window, can get us something different? So, Arna Schlott, again, like I said, your tactical imprint, questionable, but let's leave it aside. It is things like this. You coming to the media and giving us lines that just unnecessarily infuriate people.
1: Anyways,
3: that is the problem.
1: The loss to Aston Villa was their 19th defeat of the season across all competitions. Their record away from home against the rest of the top nine is played 8, lost 7, drawn 1. So for Arne Slot, exercise patience, the fans. You cannot underestimate what a transfer window can do, what a new start can do. In fact, yesterday in that game against Aston Villa, the fans were leaving the stadium in their numbers. In fact, Liverpool's Dominic Soboslai, you know, had to come and apologize to the remaining traveling fans, you know, for how the game ended for them. But Arne Slot says losing by a 2-goal margin away from home against Aston Villa isn't that bad. Should the board reconsider? Should they reconsider Arne Slot as the manager for next season? This man says, I have every reason to believe I would be the manager next season. He made that statement. Their next game, they are losing 4-2. And they could lose their Champions League position if Bournemouth finds a way to win their last two games and they capitulate in their last two games. Should the board reconsider having that man in charge next season? 090-44889, 090-41889. Hello?
4: Hello, good morning.
1: Yes, good morning. Welcome. Hello.
4: Hello, my name is Monday. I'm calling for Adetaya.
1: Monday, you're welcome.
4: Manchester City and Chelsea, 3-0.
1: Okay, it's not Man City, Chelsea. It's Liverpool fans. Gonna Joe, talk to us. Reconsider Arne Slot.
5: I think I don't know how bad it could get, or how worse it would get before the, you know, see what's going on. And I think maybe you look at him and say, okay, you want to see what the rebuild could be like in the
1: and I'm waiting to talk. Wait for the rebuild
5: because I can really understand. But you also need to look at it from the angle of when they were crashing. You know, they started the season well, got to the midpoint, they started to crash. It got so bad they basically forgot what it means like.
1: Just hold on to that thought. Let's take this call. Hello, welcome.
6: Hello, good morning.
1: Yeah, I hear you. Good morning. Go on.
6: Morning, and I'm Suleiman.
1: Yeah, Shegun and Joseph as well.
6: Yeah, my name is Gio, be calling you from Iba.
1: Go on.
6: A Liverpool fan. In fact, if I were to be a Liverpool board last night, and if it is where like Man U, Chelsea and Tottenham, I would have started this man yesterday. Look at the word he used. I have checked the record of Aston Villa and Liverpool. The highest Aston Villa will get to Liverpool is draw. That is the highest thing they can win. So Liverpool, they never won the beat. If either Liverpool beat them both on an away or they get draw in their home. Imagine, I call it ordinary Aston Villa. Liverpool, no shame, go there, go take 4-4. They at the age of the diamond before it could be 2-4. Even should be 4-1. Imagine what a shame. In fact, this man will be committed to coaching Liverpool. Okay, what he bought last season? What has he done with them? You saw the Lydia, you know, the place and nothing. You met something, what he met on ground is what he used to win that Premier League by chance. Now, it doesn't show any work at all, nothing. He just reluctant. Before we do changes, it should be 89 minutes before you do changes. What magic will this one you put will come and do? Ordinary Aston Villa. Where you're supposed to beat them yesterday and qualify to for champions. This one now. You're not even sure. What is the guarantee that they will beat a Brentford at the last day on the 24th of this month? Is there a guarantee that they will beat Brentford? It's not possible. It's not possible. So for me, if I were an expert, I don't even believe in himself. So the best way, if Liverpool know what they are doing, they bought. Let them tag this man and relieve him of his job.
1: Okay.
6: Let them look for another replacement.
1: Thank you. Before Aston Villa came into that game against Liverpool, they had won only one game. One game they've won in their last 5 matches. They've had 2 losses and only 1 draw. But they took on Liverpool and beat them 4-2. 4-2. Has Arne Slot lost the plot? Hello, welcome.
7: Good morning, brilliant.
1: Yeah, I hear you. Sports Radio. What's your name?
7: This is Brooklyn.
1: Go on.
7: Hello?
1: We can hear you. Welcome.
7: Yeah. The man said he has what it takes to bring them back.
1: That's what he's saying. That's what he's saying. He said they should wait on to transfer window. Yeah. Mm.
7: Yes, it's just that these are clubs that are not patient enough. If you see Jurgen Klopp, what is that Jurgen Klopp? He didn't just come there and start getting trophies for them. It took him like two or three seasons before he began to succeed. So if they can give this man as many seasons as he can stay, me, I just wish him to stay there and take them to relegation, honestly, because... honestly, because last time it took them 29 years, and they forgot that it took them 29 years. They were just beating people that are not up to 25 years to collect a trophy. So this time around, it's not going to take them 29 years. It's taking them to League One before they will bounce back, so that their fans will know who is their true fan. Because Arsenal, my team, we have not succeeded for how many years. But we, the fans, we are still very, very, we are there. We call radio. We are not afraid of anything. So let them keep employing those people that will take them to relegation so that Asma will continue to succeed.
1: Okay. All right. Thank you. Joe, continue with you, the talk. Should the fans exercise patience?
5: I think so. I think it's important not to get emotional at this time because, as I was saying, they started the season very poorly. And very well. And at one point it started the deep and it got so poor that they didn't even understand what it even meant to win games. And to be honest, I mean, fair play to the man. He was able to stabilize it with the whole. I'm not the biggest fan of Arne Slot, just to put that out. But you understand what it takes to somehow steady a ship. You know, outside of the pitch, you had Salah issues, and then there are some other issues. There was so much headache. Somehow, he was able to at least stabilize them. They got to the Champions League position. They only just relinquished it. I mean, they are still there. They are fifth. And the only reason why they are fifth, they were fourth before. The only reason why they are fifth now is because, Aston Villa won that game yesterday.
1: Yeah, yesterday.
5: But I also hold the opinion that I saw a team that was basically tired. No low input from the coach. The only way, reason Chelsea... Well, apart from what they were able to do with their mentality, Chelsea, but I thought the two goals they considered, they scored against Manchester United were like flatter. That 3-2 was a flatter to deceive. They basically created nothing in that game. The Man United were comfortable from start to finish. I think the only thing they only got never when the equalizer went in, and they actually won that game again. Mm. And then the next game against Chelsea, basically the same way they played against Manchester United. Mm. So you could tell that, okay, I think either Arne Slot is tired or the boys are just tired. Mm. And the whole thing is just, let's just see how this is. But I think the only thing that, in my opinion, would count for him, that, okay, at least give him whatever, maybe you can save the summer. Save the team with, probably a summer. I don't know how it's going to work.
1: Mm.
5: Probably a few guys here and there. And hopefully, the... injuries will be kinder to him because Szoboszlai this season has been basically been working everywhere, and then let's see what the start of next season will be. It doesn't mean you should give him a new contract, but I think his contract is not running out yet, so it means you have that leeway at least until you see how the season starts.
1: Okay.
5: And then you can now say, okay, that's how we are going to call it quits on the man. But for now, I think for me, I'm not even going to look at what he won last season, because I felt almost everything was down to Salah. But this season, after the way they started and then they dipped, and somehow he brought them back, I think that's what I think. People should not get too emotional with what is happening, because I feel it's not as if I have that faith. I feel like after this season goes, I think they just need a reset, and the problem will be right back.
1: Okay. All right. Thank you. What if you look at the actual Liverpool get injury crisis? More, not forget that one day as well, and they've had a full week to prepare for each of their past three games. Manchester United, Chelsea, and Aston Villa. They've had a full week. Nobody likes it to be playing other competitions. They've had a full week to prepare. And for each and each one they prepare, they walk into that game and they lose. Lost to Man U, had a draw against Chelsea, lost to Aston Villa. But they have their own injury crisis. And what Arne Slot is just saying is, let me oversee the transfer window. The fans are underestimating what a transfer window can do what a new start can do. So I think that that's what he's basically asking for. Transform Windows by the corner. Let me oversee it and let's start afresh and let's see what I can achieve. But will the fans exercise more patience? As the fans, should they exercise more patience with Arne Slot? Or do you think he's lost the plot and the club's management should put him out of his misery? Phone lines to call still the same. Hello, welcome.
8: Diva.
1: Yes, I hear you.
9: Yes, I hear you.
8: Please, calling from Kati.
1: Go on.
8: You see, to me, I believe that the fans should give Arne Slot his second chance. By giving, they should just believe that, okay, this season, okay, we have Salah that is aging, all this stuff, and we have some player. Just know that next season, okay, all these players that we bought, next season, they will come back free. We pray that there will not be any injury on any player. They should just leave, coach, their scouts should just try. Any league, should just, their scouts should just go there to go and look for a player that can feel the way Salah plays. Or even though it's not that as this, maybe left footer that okay is okay that can dribble one or two things, and then their defense also they shouldn't rely on Van Dijk and this guy could not be next season. They should try as soon as possible to look for maybe another alternative, both their right back and their left back. The this guy that they brought from Manama Kekes or what is it? I don't think that guy really impressed this season. Based on which Robertson always did for them and Arnold. So to me, their defense is something else this season. And just look at that, yesterday. So they look tired seriously. They just figure, okay, let's just try to get the last ticket of the Champions League.
1: Okay.
8: So you get.
1: Okay.
8: So by next season, they just try and get some players, then they will come back and give the coach a second chance.
1: All right. Thank you so much, the last caller. Sugar, more hear from you so we can take more calls on the show. I don't know. Players are leaving. Would that not be the first perfect time? Let's get someone else. Let's start afresh. Let's build with the team or give this guy more time. Basically, he's asking for more time.
10: For any slots currently, basically, what I just feel for any slot right now is that he might be actually overestimating what a transfer window can do. Because first of all, you have to look at the perspective of you got players first, even before coming into the season. And you could not get anything done with them. Perhaps injuries aside, you know, you had likes of Misak going on injury, not being stable. Kekeres has not been, really, you know, what I expect of him to be while coming to this season. But this season is coming. We are having the next season again, and he's trusting that, you know, the board would be able to get him player. What if that does not happen? What if the financial power is not there to get you the players you would normally get? So these are things and a slot should consider, you know, before.
1: But he also said they're not going to spend as much as they did last season, but that this transfer window is going to be more direct. They're going to be, it's going to be more targeted.
10: So it was not direct before.
1: It's going to be more targeted. I don't know.
11: it's normal. You'll get to spend.
1: Now they're going to be more careful selecting players that they're going to buy.
11: Yeah, now that the other, whether we like it or not, I think clubs make mistake. And there's no how you want to create, to correct some of those mistakes without spending more money. Ultimately, that's where it's false.
1: True.
11: But again, I don't think that will be enough to, you know, judge him, in my opinion. I think to start with, he's not the one who's saying, okay, this is the amount of money we have to buy this player, this is the amount of money we have to buy this player. If you're a top club, you would spend out of your nose to maintain that status quo.
1: True.
11: And if you are going for a guy like Isak, I thought everybody agreed that you are going to pay out of your nose. Nobody would have expected Isak to be this Isak. In fact, everyone was like, Liverpool would be unstoppable
1: if
11: Isak joined, when he joined, which he did, but you know, the case is not also the same. And I think everybody also agreed when it's okay, that money was just quite well. Liverpool should just pay and forget about it. Maybe they made a mistake of, okay, let's look at the sporting merit first. We have Ekitike. Maybe we can have, you know, just do with him. I probably thought that was a mistake to go ahead to sign Isak after the hardball Newcastle United did as well. But I think, able to correct all of those mistakes, you have to, you know, just look back and understand what the situation is and try to correct them. You know, spend money at the back. You are not escaping it. You're a big club. You would spend money. You make mistakes with some of those money. Manchester City have made so much.

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1: If a big club like Liverpool, if it was United, the world would have been against us. 19 games, not 20. This one says that Eva consider who? Sack Arne Slot now. He's cut out Jurgen Klopp's team by allowing Nunes and Luis Diaz. Aston Villa has not won any match. But that into Liverpool won't screw all year before sacking Arne Slot. Nothing will be better next season. A government has spent a lot of money in buying injury-prone players. Arne Slot out. Please, you go to Barcelona or Real Madrid to become their gaffer. Chinonso Carlos Emeka. Shegun says, good morning, Bila family. Arne Slot is a problem Liverpool. Imagine playing free punk in the position of Mo Salah last night. He played Curtis Jones ahead of Mo Salah, Keke ahead of Robinson. Arne Slot is a confused man. Shegun from Festac. Arne Slot is giving me sleepless nights. Adam and Eva, Elder Sylvester says that they should check Arne Slot if he is always high, considering his utterances. He always says things as if he's the president of Liverpool as well as the coach. I hope Liverpool will still keep him next season. Good morning, guys. The man Arne Slot doesn't deserve to be at Anfield next season, so Liverpool board should act fast and do the needful. It's an urgency. Okay, Abraham Money from Bayelsa State. I hope that's correct. Good morning, guys. Luan Shane for me says, see this guy called Slot, just the rack up players for the next coach of Liverpool go take succeed. Is their next coach I can congratulate like this? And Slot is not good at all. He should go. He only enjoyed club's remainder of work and started blabbing. What has he done single-handedly now? Bounce Slot. T Mike from Igondo. Good morning once again, Ivan Adam Wilson says the way Arne Slot is sounding so far in his mind, he wants Liverpool board to back him again in this coming transfer window. After blowing up almost 500 million up in the air in the last transfer window, if I were to be a member of the board of directors and it's coming to me to demand for transfer fee when the window is open, I could pour hot water for that in head. The man is so annoying. I wish Bournemouth to take that fifth position, but it is rather unfortunate that their next match is against the title chasing City side. I don't see them winning City, otherwise the win for them would have taken them to that position. This man has killed Liverpool, but as a rival fan, I am happy. Okay, it's been 2 years he failed to establish a playing pattern or create an identity. Even if they gave him Prime Messi and Ronaldo, he still lose to Everton. He's so predictable. He says, Arne Slot is tactically useless. I knew he wasn't the right man for us last season. After losing to PSG in round of 16, despite winning the first leg away, it's quite evident that he's a clueless manager. Salah single-handedly won the league for us last season. Uchi, the amazing Chelsea fan on WhatsApp, says that man with his white shiny head, as if there's kernel oil on it, has lost the sense of relating with those players, and I think they are tired. Please, they should keep him there next season so that I can recover my money, which they have made me lose yesterday in the more of trying to invest on them. After seeing their head-to-head, I never expected such results. That man Liverpool did me dirty in every corner yesterday. Victor says, a good man, Ivan Adam. Arne Slot is just a bored Almarine or bored Rosinier. He has nothing to offer Liverpool. All right, thank you, thank you. This one says, I think I read your comment already. Thank you so much. But Shegun, go. I think I heard your comment already. Go or let him stay.
2: I think Arne Slot should leave Liverpool, because when you look at it currently now, I would not judge him based on his tactical approach, but Liverpool's always been the team that, you know, going into the transfer window, they don't really spend much, even under Jurgen Klopp.
1: They've been the team that
2: stick with their players, and at the end of the day, just have that one guy who sticks out that season and carries them for a long time. We've seen the likes of Mohamed Salah doing that, the likes of Mane doing that, Firmino, even Virgil van Dijk, you know, stepping up in big games to actually, you know, save Liverpool. But looking into this season, I can really pinpoint the player. Yeah, school scorer is like a TK with 11 goals. Even Mohamed Salah coming far behind with just 7 goals. So a lot of things is missing currently in this Liverpool. And you know, it was something that is there last season. They had likes of Salah coming to save the day in most of the games they had last season. You know, and coming to this season, it's just quite different for Arne Slot. The players are not stepping up as they should. So it's fair to say that the coach has his problem and the player also are not stepping up to cover up the coach,
1: lapses.
2: The coach lapses.
1: Yeah.
2: But it still all comes down to the coach. He has to take responsibility for, you know, the way the team is playing. And that's why I think that Arne Slot might not actually be the, you know, way forward for Liverpool.
1: Okay, let's pay some views on the show. When we come back, fans gonna continue.
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0: course, we know that Pep Guardiola made a claim about Chelsea having an advantage over them, having rested a full week ahead of today's final. Pep, however, rolled out a rotated side against Crystal Palace and still got a 3-0 win from that game. Praises have risen for some performance like Phil Foden, Savinho, and the rest of them. So he made about six changes. And they still got to a comfortable win against Crystal Palace. Owing to that performance, that some of these players who regularly normally do not start games for Manchester City, people now said, okay, maybe against Leeds, against Chelsea today, some of those players should be able to get a starting shirt. Also, Pep Guardiola also spoke in hypothesis where he says that the main target after the FA Cup final for Manchester City is taking a shower, going back to Manchester and to sleep. And he says because on Monday we have to fly to Bournemouth, that is the schedule. In fact, he says tomorrow if we win, that is today, because he made that comment yesterday, says today if we win, we cannot even celebrate it. We have to go home immediately to prepare for the other final that we have in Bournemouth. Joseph, let's start with you right now, my Stephen's corner. Number one, he says, we're looking at the players, more the players he rotated in that game against Crystal Palace. Did anyone convince you to start in today's game against Chelsea? Any of them that gave you that conviction?
1: I think anybody can basically start for City, apart from, say, Savinho, who is injured. I don't think it's anybody. I mean, he has basically had to rotate players all through the season. So I don't think it's just about, you know, whether anybody impresses. They've always been basically on the same wavelength. We've had, what's his name, Semenyo play Carabao Cup. We've also had, you know, Savinho play Premier League games this season. So I don't think there's any particular body. They are at the same wavelength. So I don't... They are the same wavelength. So I don't think there's anybody who will say, okay, stand out to want to make another. It's just the way City have always been.
0: Okay, the second part where he talks says they're not going to celebrate even if they beat Chelsea. Say they get game, maybe they won't play on Monday. On Wednesday. He says they're not going to celebrate because they have a final to play against Bournemouth. This man still feels that something can happen for them in Arsenal, dropping one or two points. Do you think he's just building castles in the air?
1: No, it's not. It's mathematically still possible that Arsenal bottle it. I don't think I've been watching the Premier League long enough to know that last minute crazy things happen. It's just a matter of, okay, when or if. So, you know, first of all, if you are in the title running, and if somebody was, I mean, you remember 2012, although he's not the guy who, you know, basically brought you to Manchester City, but that's just the history of the club. They've made it happen before, and it's not even the first time. They've done it about 2-3 times. There was particularly 2021, 2022. Yes, they finally, the final game of the season, the Gundogan against Aston Villa. I think another time, it was still basically Arsenal. So I think, for me, you've always got to believe. And the Premier League, by every stretch, is bigger than the FA Cup. So you could understand.
0: Okay. 090-44889. 090-41889. On WhatsApp is 090-44889. If we win today against Chelsea, we cannot celebrate it. We have to go home immediately to prepare for the other final that we have in Bournemouth. He knows that all it would take for Arsenal is to win their last two games, Burnley, Crystal Palace, and yet he still they hope, say, something will happen. We're going to prepare for a final in Bournemouth. And so, a victory tonight, this afternoon against Chelsea, is not enough to stop us from preparing for that game. Is Pep building castles in the air? And in the players that started the game against Crystal Palace, do you see any of them taking a starting shirt in the game against Chelsea today? Let's hear from some of you. Hello, welcome. Hello. Yes, I can hear you.
2: Adenika calling back.
0: Adenika, you can't call back. You can't call back.
2: No, I'll call on Liverpool this now.
0: That's what I'm saying. You can't call back. You can't call back unless we are done with the Premier League. But 090-44889, 090-41889. WhatsApp line is open. And of course, we're still taking your reactions as well. Hello, welcome.
3: Good morning.
0: Yes, good morning.
3: Hi, Geneva. How are you?
0: I'm okay. I'm fine.
3: Yeah. I'm speaking.
0: Carry go.
3: So I think the Chelsea match, to me, I think, like I said, that they should not celebrate. Okay. What if Man City lose this cup? Okay, tell me how you feel. You now have to focus on Bournemouth match. He himself knows that Man City, they have lost it, actually, they have lost it. Otilo, may just, see, Pepe, they vex me. See, this FA Cup, the way they talk something, I think the FA Cup is taking more seriously. But if at that Premier League, you should forget it. You should forget it. There's no way that you should forget it.
0: Okay.
3: Yeah, that's what I'll say.
0: All right, All right, thank you so much. On WhatsApp, Chinozo Carlos says, Man City win the FA Cup today. They will go home and relax. This is an eye in the EPL. They don't have any match against Chelsea. City for Chelsea yet to score. Well, he says they will not celebrate if they win Chelsea. So it's obvious that Pep is not placing so much importance on this FA Cup. If you win now, we could just, we don't win them. Where would they go? Where would they go? Where would they go? The big match is against Bournemouth, and that's on Wednesday. Is he just building castles in the air? Because if you win a game today, suppose celebrate them now. This team have their destiny in their hands. Arsenal, they have their destiny in their hands. Hello, welcome.
4: Yes, sir. Good morning.
0: I didn't hear you. Carry go.
4: See, Guardiola, if he thought it would make him lose the match and still lose the Premier League. So if he wins the league, he will celebrate. With 9 to 7 in one place. Understand? So, he will win FA Cup, win Premier League, only at the Premier League. Only at the Premier Cup. Then go sit down, Jerry.
0: Okay. All right. Thank you. You be like person, they count your egg before they have Shagun. Because you have a game today, the talk say, I'm not even celebrate them. Now, this Premier League, I get my eyes on.
1: Right now, it looks really feasible, but it's logical also on the side of Pep that, you know, he does not want to celebrate. Because when you look at it also, too, the FA Cup is there, but it looks like a done game for him. That's the truth. It looks like a win game for Pep, and he sees, you know, the game against Bournemouth as a more final than this.
0: Yeah, but then we always say a bet at hand is worth two in the bush. If you win this one, you suppose at least bask in the moment. But he says for him, now that Bournemouth game be the final game.
1: He rates Bournemouth past Chelsea. That's just the truth. At this point, I have to say that he rates Bournemouth past Chelsea. And it's safe to say that, you know, at this point in time, Pep Guardiola has his eyes on the Premier League and still feels like something can happen out of nothing.
0: And that's why he's giving
1: more importance.
0: Yes, that something can happen.
1: He knows that Arsenal at some point might actually draw points. And if it does not rack up the point, it might not be able to, you know, capitalize on the dropping of points. Because it's a game of might now. But at this point in time now, it's just him trying to build castles. But at the end of the day, it's to still boil down to the points, the point he has racked up, you know, prior to us now dropping their points.
0: Okay. Hello, welcome. Good morning. Hello.
5: Hello, Zia.
0: Yes, welcome. Good morning.
5: Good morning. Adams, I'm greeting you. Good morning, sir.
0: Did I hear you? Carry
5: my name is Emmanuel. My name is Emmanuel from Abuja.
0: Emmanuel, carry
6: you. Welcome. Stopped. Good morning.
5: I'm just listening to you guys these days. because Man City disappointed me, everything. So we are not even celebrating anything today. So I don't expect them to celebrate this. Let's pick up this one for Man City.
0: Yeah, so.
5: See what they can do.
6: No worry.
5: See what they can do now. Though it's a trophy, but what they want they can do.
0: So you they put your eyes for trophy where, you know, destiny no day for your hand.
5: Your
0: destiny no be you get them.
5: They
0: no
5: deserve
0: them.
5: Man City no deserve them. I said it before, I told Adam before. Since they lose that match, they draw that match to everything. They don't deserve it. So the people that deserve it, let them win their remaining two games and go. But if they don't win that remaining two games, that means Arsenal will be the worst team that I've ever seen in my life. They should win that team and win the Premiership.
0: Okay.
5: So that people like will just see some tears. May see some tears. I don't see the reason they should draw everything that day. They don't have reason to draw that match. Thank you.
0: All right. Thank you. Adam, I don't know if you get the point I'm trying to make. Because, I don't know. You get this one. But you don't talk. I'm saying, yeah, even if I win this one, nah.
6: We move on
0: And the one where they put your eyes on, you not get them like the ball no day in your court. The ball no day in your court. So I don't know if they say it is the hope that kills. So I don't know for if it is the hope that will kill him, like I don't know, you should get what I'm trying to say. Or indeed he believes that this Premier League never really end. Adam, let's hear you.
6: So the thing is, with Pep and his boys, I mean, he said what he said. I think Pep is just trying to keep his boys in game shape, or at least, you know, game mood. But at the same time, I'm always of the opinion that, you always keep your head down. I understand the schedule right now is tight for them. Even if they win today, in another 3 days, they're back on the pitch and it's against Bournemouth. But I mean, Pep saying, oh, they're going to take a shower and the next thing they're praying for the final
0: against Bournemouth, like back-to-back, no time.
6: On the one hand, I hear it, but at least this kind of night, because I'm 10% in the afternoon with the match. At least when I go take this kind of night, when I go first, you know, calm down, when I go chill small, bask in it and understand that you have added another silverware to your collection. You can wake up tomorrow and then maybe travel and then you start thinking about the next game or anything. But I don't think, at least you give yourself the night off. Yes, you don't have the opportunity to say, oh, you're taking Sunday and Monday or whatnot. You don't exactly have a lot of time. But at the same time, I think they can still tell themselves for tonight. The game, even if the game goes to penalties and everything, the game would end maybe like around 6 p.m.
0: At least
6: you can still give yourself a 12-24 hour window to tell myself, make I cool down a little bit.
0: Bask in the moment, yeah.
6: Enjoy the fact that I have lifted something. Again, I just think that is it. With the whole Premier League conversation, I think everybody knows where I stand. Yeah. It's not at this point in time.
0: If you're new here,
6: you already know that, you know, I want us not to win the league. Mm. But that's part of the way. But, you know, speaking of the whole player conversion as well and who to start and who could not start as well, I saw the starting 11, Adnuri, Savinho, Foden. I think three of the back four were regulars. Matheus Nunes, Cusanova and Gehi. But of course, they added Adnuri. Bernardo Silva is a regular anyway. The major question I'm asking myself ahead of today is Rodri good to go?
0: Okay.
6: He was not even on the bench for the Crystal Palace game.
0: Last time.
6: The game against, you know, since that injury, he's not even made a match this squad.
0: He has not.
6: So if a guy like that has not made any appearances, he's not played any minutes since that incident. This is a guy that we talked about and said, if there is a key piece of City, it is him.
0: Mm.
6: No minutes since then. Are you just chucking him straight into the starting 11 today? Is he 100% enough to even give you, even if he plays today, is he good enough to give you 60 minutes or 70 minutes or something? So, Rodri is still a man that I'm, you know, fingers crossed on what exactly his impact would be in the City team. But for Chelsea, they know that they are underdogs, like we've talked about on their own side of the action. For City, a player that I think maybe can make, I think a player that has not been, and I think Rodri is still that guy.
0: Okay.
6: And I still want to know if he's going to be good enough to play football today.
0: All right. Hello, welcome. Good morning.
7: Hello, good morning.
0: I hear you loud and clear. Welcome.
7: Okay, good morning to everybody.
0: Yeah, greet you too.
7: Eva, okay, for Pep.
0: Yeah, what's your name, please? What's your name?
7: Just remind him. How will you win game and say you won't celebrate because you have a game at next week? That's number one. Number two, people say Arsenal will drop points. Arsenal will drop points. Even when Arsenal was dropping points, City could not capitalize it from the beginning. So it's not now that Arsenal will drop points and then City will capitalize. And even then, if it's not because of what Everton did, I don't think they will see draw there in that place. So I don't think that Arsenal will bottle it like Joseph is talking about. Joseph is saying that Joseph has bad belly and he's showing.
0: All right. Thank you. Well, I think Adam Pep knows that he has been in tight races before. And all of those tight races that he has been in, all of them have gone in his favor. With Klopp, with who else? Mikel. It has always gone in his favor. 1 point. No, it has always gone in his favor. So maybe he's just still hoping that...
6: Like Joseph said, mathematically, it is still possible. I'm not faulting him for keeping his team in the tight race to say we have another game and we still have something to chase. I'm not faulting him for that. The idea of, oh, let's be straight focus from here, straight down to this thing, it feels like you just want to not acknowledge the fact that you've done something.
0: Mm.
6: And I am all about, you know, picking your moment, celebrating your small wins.
0: Because you don't even know what the next will offer. Yes.
6: Straight into today first before you think of tomorrow. That's just your next truth.
0: What? Phone lines to call still open. WhatsApp line is open as well. Pep, don't talk waiting to talk. Now, I don't know how you received that statement, but it says, even if we win today, we're not celebrating because we have a final in Bournemouth. So he's still hoping that the team ahead of him will drop points and they are there to take over. Is he building castles in the air? Or do you think it's just in the words of Zainab, trying to play mind games? Hello, welcome. Hello.
8: Hello. Good morning, Eva.
0: Yes, good morning. Welcome. What's your name?
8: The radio pastor.
0: I greet you too.
8: Mm-hmm. I know where they talk.
0: No, fire down.
8: The man from calling the way for my father.
0: You're welcome. Fire down.
8: Eva, you know my coach now. Mm. Apparently, I've been on the league. Honestly, I listened to it carefully when he talked about when he was being asked if he finished second with this club that he recruited newly. How will he feel?
0: Mm.
8: He said, I will feel bad. There's nothing like winning the league.
0: Mm.
8: So it's just like his all his attention is.
0: Yeah, it's on
8: he
0: the
8: don't
0: league.
8: Tell me that I'm successful when I didn't win the Premier League or the Champions League.
0: Mm.
8: He have won all these other cups for a long time. So he have won them before. And he wants to win the league. And I believe if he have won the league, he would have decided to say, let me go and take my rest.
0: Mm.
8: So that is why he feels the FA Cup is not the major thing that he wish to get for this season. But it's still possible because I know Burnley never left that team.
0: Okay.
8: So, okay. Now Burnley go left now.
0: Okay. All
8: then
0: right.
8: He decided to go. But you know now, come.
0: I know. It's still possible. That's what the last caller says. Hi, Ivan Ada. I don't think Pep is being cast in the air. I feel the key is not that he won't celebrate if he wins. Okay. Morning, Eva and Co. It says that the fact if he wins today, I don't think it's actually cause of celebration because on Wednesday, the game is more important to him than Chelsea's game. That it's obvious from what he's saying so far, it's obvious that he rates that Wednesday game more than the game where they get today. And it's obvious that he's thinking that with a victory against Bournemouth on Wednesday, something will happen in the last two games for Arsenal that will give them that chance to go top. That's it's obvious. I'm waiting for the show. Hello, welcome.
9: Good morning.
0: Yes, good morning. Welcome. What's your name?
9: My name is Victor from Lekki.
0: Carry go.
9: Are you someone saying the Premier League title is no more in their hand, in the city hand? But I want to ask a question. If Arsenal lose the 2 matches they get to play, then City lose their 2 matches they get to play as well, who will win for the end of the day?
0: Is Arsenal now?
9: If Arsenal, so City is seeking what to play for. That is my concern. You still have to take the 2 matches seriously so that they can hope for.
6: So let me explain. Let me just say something. Sorry. This whole concept of. Let me just point out something. You're explaining and saying, oh, people are saying it's not in City's hands. Because it is not. Again, City could win both their games and still lose the league. And really, all City can do at this point in time is win.
0: Is win, yeah. All
6: and if you still do
0: one, an option to drop
6: make it not touch you.
0: Mm.
6: The rest is not in your hand. The most you can do right now is win all your games. And it might still not be enough.
0: Mm.
6: So yes, I don't see, you know, where you're trying to come in with, oh, if Arsenal lose, once you start putting if inside it.
0: Even if both parties lose, now still Arsenal go win. If they both parties lose their last two games, now still
6: Arsenal
0: go win. All right? But I think for Pep, I don't know, this unusual faith that something will happen. I don't know how it will pan out for him. Anyways, good afternoon, even Adam. Good morning, you mean. Adam Smakoka says that Rodri, hopefully Pep keeps his tradition of using a second goalkeeper in the FA Cup today. He's not building castles in the air. He knows who his rivals are, and that's why his confidence is that high. Okay. Hello, welcome. Hello. Okay, call us back if you can. Hello. Hello.
10: Good morning, brother.
0: Yes, Sports Radio. You're welcome.
10: Good morning.
0: I hear you. Welcome.
10: Yeah, my name is Brida from Ikoyi.
0: Carigo.
10: I'm fine. I think we are all being hypocrites here. Now we've seen Guardiola, a coach who is giving 100% and who is expecting 100% from his boys, and we see the following fight. Now he's saying, okay, I'm not contented with winning just the FA Cup. I still want to win the Premier League. And now, with the following fight, if Liverpool have a coach like Guardiola, who is expecting to win all, who is expecting players to give him all, I don't think we'll be in this conversation of slot out. This guy wants to, he's a serial winner. He's known for winning. Let him win. Let him win. If he has, he don't try. Yes, they fell short at Everton, but that should not define him. is wanting everybody to say, Arsenal that we know can bottle this league. Arsenal fit drop point for the remaining two games they remain. That is Arsenal. But for Guardiola, nothing went untouched. We will win this league. Thank you.
0: Okay, okay. All right, thank you. Thank you so much. Let's see. Good morning, Eva, Adam, Baba, Joe, and Shegun. As for me, Pep Guardiola is building a castle for himself in the air. Even if he wins today's game, he will drop points against Bournemouth because Bournemouth has an unbeaten run going to their home. It will be hard for City to win. Ike Simon from Libya. Good morning, Brilla. John, to me, Aston Villa beating Liverpool yesterday, okay, has given Bournemouth strength to beat City. This City can never beat Bournemouth. Expect a draw. Bournemouth needs that match more than City. Pep is dreaming. What has he done? What he's done, it is done and dusted. Arsenal will win the league and Chelsea win against City today. Or Blues. All I say is all of you are talking as if Chelsea is definitely going to lose today. So many things can happen in the game. Remember PSG Chelsea match. I think it's very disrespectful for him to think Chelsea's match is a walkover. Pride goes before a fall. He might even lose both FA Cup and the Premier League. Let's go on a quick break away from Manchester City, straight to Manchester United. Go nowhere, still Fans Corner.

0: has more or less confirmed that Michael Carrick will take over the United role as a permanent manager at this point. After weeks of speculation, reports suggest Carrick will sign a 2+ year deal following an impressive 15-game audition stint for the former midfielder. However, questions have still risen about United's intent with the appointment. So, according to reports, he's going to get a 2-year contract with an option to extend for a further year. Adam Baba Suleiman, 2 year, exactly what he predicted. You know, the last time we had this conversation on Michael Carrick, this is the line that man you are toying. You know, 2-year contract is an option to extend for a further year. Would you say 2+1? It's an appointment that speaks of a stopgap, or would you say it's a start for the United rejuvenation project?
1: It's tricky. 2+1 is kind of what I put. Is, you know, the other day when we were talking, and yeah, I did kind of say yes. I think the 2+1 deal for Michael is, you know, perfect. But at the same time, I think you can call it the beginning of the rejuvenation for them. But then again, everybody still wants to know what would happen when Michael finally starts taking games every 3 days and not every week, like he's been doing this week, like he's been doing this season. I think that part still would, there's still that question to be answered. How can he do with every 3 days and every 4 days, if, you know, depending on the schedule, how can he handle that rather than just, you know, once a week like they've been doing this season? I think that part is still going to play a bit, or still going to play a piece in what exactly it is that these boys that would define as United's intent. At this point in time, they've appointed him, which is, again, fantastic. I think the man has done enough to show that. And I want to call it the beginning of a rejuvenation, or should I say they've already started with this interim spell. Now what can Michael do when you hand him money, when you hand him a bigger schedule? That's what we're trying to find out at this point in time. I would go with the rejuvenation. I would go with a start to their rejuvenation rather than a stopgap. I think Michael Carrick has what it takes to be here beyond just, you know, whatever the other manager has done. Win a couple of trophies and then, you know, relapse and then, you know, just fall away, and then everybody starts asking when exactly do they get it right. Their league title charge, I'm not saying they'll win the league next year. I'm not saying they're going for the Champions League and all of that. I'm just saying, at least under Michael Carrick, I think there is a line of positivity that can be told. I think they can actually, step by step, build their way until getting up there to say we are contending amongst the very big boys again. We were talking about it, I'm pretty sure it was during the week or last week, when we were talking about United have not been in the final of the Champions League since 2011. That's 15 years. They've not won the league since 2013. That's 13 years. All of that stuff. I think that slowly, it might still take a minute. Maybe beyond even the 2+1 that Michael is being offered. But I think that with Michael Carrick at the helm of affairs, there is a possibility for United to genuinely be in the big boys conversation properly again.
0: All right, 2+1, 2-year contract is an option to extend for a further year. We'll take your reactions to that contract term. So with the here saying, I'm waiting, they won't give Michael Carrick. How do you see that contract? Would you say it's a start of a new thing for Manchester United under Michael Carrick, or do you still have concerns? 0904-44889. Hello, welcome.
2: Hello.
0: Hello,
2: good morning.
0: Yes, good morning. Welcome. What's your name?
2: My name is Fidelis.
0: Fidelis, welcome.
2: I think for me, two years is okay. 2.5 years is okay. Then maybe next season, as long as he's playing only Premier League this season. So next season, we'll now see how the Champions League and the rest of the league are going. I think for me, the 2.5 years is okay.
0: Okay. All right, thank you. An option to extend for a further year. Would you say it's a good contract, or do you have concerns about that kind of contract given to him? Do you still have concerns about Michael Carrick? This guy is going to be the manager of the Red Devils on a permanent basis. Yes, is this a start of great things for the club, or do you have concerns about Michael Carrick's tactical ability? Hello, welcome.
2: Hello, yeah.
0: I hear you.
2: Good morning. Good afternoon. Good morning.
0: Good morning. What's your name?
2: My name is Steve. I'm calling from Benue State.
0: Carry go, please.
2: So, even the 3 years is too much for me. I won't lie. The 3 years is too much for me. I was expecting 1 year. 1 year for Carry is okay.
0: I don't
2: tell this guy.
0: One
2: is okay for the rest of 2 years and plus one. It's too much now. I don't tell this guy at all. I don't tell you where it could that you depend on. Doing 2 years.
1: So, you still think it's a stopgap?
2: No.
0: So you still think he hasn't done enough to get a 2-year contract?
3: We haven't done enough. At this start, that point, everybody knows that those players are players. They're United because of Abel was stubborn. As Abel was able to change formation, we have done better than players who have ended even second. If Abel was able to change his formation, these are the same players in the team. Can't come out the same player.
0: Okay.
3: There's no player added to the team.
0: Okay. All right. Thank you. Thank you so much. So, 2 years for this last call, I did too much. Now, forgive on one. This guy was nominated for the Premier League Manager of the Season. He was nominated for 15 games where you don't play. 2 years, do you have concerns about it? Or do you think it's a good one and a step in the right direction? Hello, welcome.
4: Hello, Eva.
0: Harry, go. Welcome.
4: Good morning. Adam, hey. I miss you.
1: Welcome. How are you doing?
4: I'm fine. Go on. This is Desmond on the line.
0: Harry,
1: go on.
4: All right, so for Carrick and Manchester United, I think it's a half quarter shall be good for Manchester United and Carrick. It's enough. Carrick has done enough for Manchester United this game. And I think next season will be in the competition for the youth of Premier League. Thank you very much.
0: Okay. All right. Thank you. WhatsApp line is open 090-44,889. That's our WhatsApp line. We can take your comments on WhatsApp. What you think about this potential 2+1 year contract that has and will be given to Michael Carrick as a permanent manager of Manchester United? Hello, welcome. Good morning.
5: Hello. Good morning, Eva.
0: Yes. Good morning.
5: Good morning, Adam and Joseph.
1: Yes. Welcome.
5: Okay. Yeah. This is Jacob, Michael Carrick's uncle.
0: Welcome, Jacob. Carrick.
5: Yeah, I think it's not just the appointment of Carrick is not just a beginning of the rejuvenation. I think the rejuvenation has long started already. The signing is just about to bring it to life, and I think it's a good one, and I expect Man U to even extend the deal after the 2 years. Thank you.
0: All right. Thank you so much for getting through. Let's pay some views on the show. When we come back, we'll take more thoughts on WhatsApp and pick more calls on the show. It's about Manchester United and what we hear, a 2+1 year contract for Michael Carrick.
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9: Yes, so this is Jolly Johnny on the streets. How well do you know Maggi Chicken Flavor? 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

0: on WhatsApp. Let's hear from more of your reaction to what we hear, a 2+1 year contract for Michael Carrick, 2 year contract with an option to extend for a further year. You can see that is the start of something new for Manchester United on the Man U player. Or would you say you still have concerns? 090-44-889. Hello, welcome.
1: Hello, Iba the Diva.
0: I hear you. Welcome. Good morning.
1: Good morning. My name is Original Solomon. I'm calling from Bagada.
0: Yes, go on. Welcome.
1: I'm so happy with the 2 years where they give Michael Carrick. You know, football is hiring and firing. If you do well, you stay. If you don't do well, you go. In this life, nobody born of a man or woman where they say the day of naming ceremony, they call him a coach. No. Everybody is trying. Even at that time, if he win a league today, he was also a former player to us now. And he tried, not even 1 year, not even 2 years. Mm. So in the case of Michael Carrick, it will not be the same thing now. So I'm so happy for that 2 years. The only my problem that I have now is that this pundit, Michael Owen, Roy Keane, all of them, because they are the people that will maybe, because a time will come, maybe will lose like one or two matches, and they will start bantering him. So if they would be together, knowing that this Michael Carrick don't play this game with them, and he has the DNA of this club, they want the club to move forward, they will support Michael Carrick. I know that by God, with God by his side, Michael Carrick will do well.
2: Okay. All right. Thank you very much for calling. Appreciate you, of course. The numbers to call remain the same, 09040-4089, 09040-1889. Of course, those are still the numbers to call. For Michael Carrick, 2+1. I know we talked about it during the afternoon sports cruise the other day, and it was during this week, as a matter of fact, and that was exactly what I was projecting. I said, it shows just enough time, and also for Michael, it shows that there's still a challenge for him ahead. If you do well in those 2 years, you get the option of an extra year to say, okay, we can continue. Also, within 2 years, if you are not doing well, the severance package is not going to be so high that United are going to lose a lot of money. Now it looks like both parties have met in the middle. And yes, is he a stopgap in terms of intention? Are United still looking at it like, we don't trust him yet? He's still this, he's still that. Are there still concerns from the United board? Or is this a beginning to say, yes, let us rebuild the United project with Michael Carrick? Hello, good morning.
3: Adam Babas, my name.
2: Yes, good morning to you. How are you doing?
3: Yeah, I'm okay.
2: Welcome. What's your name?
3: Good morning to Eva and Joseph. Yes.
2: Carrick, talk to us. What's your name?
3: Please, Oman. Oh,
2: yeah, Carrick, talk to me.
3: Hey, Joseph, as much as I believe, even Carrick's job,
2: yes,
3: the big step for starting. Do you understand? See, if they should take gamble on all this or these past coaches, they signed and they didn't deliver. Do you understand? So why don't just take another gamble on this one too? He has shown in the little time they gave him that job.
2: Okay.
3: He delivered. So just imagine he was really thin from the beginning of the season.
2: Okay.
3: I just feel my might be contending for the league too. Do you understand?
2: All right,
3: at least that year is not bad. Let's just see, and if it works, they renew it. And if it goes the other way around, then let me go.
2: Oh yeah, no problem. Thank you very much for calling, of course, on WhatsApp. Let's take this. Chinosu Carlos says, Michael Carrick is the man for the United job. More zeal, Gaffer Carrick, good one. In fact, they should give him 4 years contract at United. Chinosu, you go like calm down. Good morning, Brilla. Good morning, Eva, and the top men in the studio. Adams from Akokai says, it's a new beginning for Carrick, not for United. 1 year is what he has merited on my rating, but he is only playing under less shadow. When the real reality of being a manager of a top English team at the top level starts, playing under congested shadow starts, we will see his true capacity. Eva Wilson here says that we are the United faithfuls and we are more than delighted with this development. And I'm sure that in a year to come, the United directors will look back and say in appointing him is the greatest decision they made. Because come next season, we are gunning for the league. Let the doubters keep doubting and the haters keep hating. He will prove every reasonable doubt. He will prove beyond every reasonable doubt that he is here to stay. The rejuvenation era has already begun. Glory, glory, Manchester United. As for, he says good afternoon, good day, Ivan Adam. He says each time I saw the United song, each time I hear the United song, it wakes my spirit. As for me, he has done enough. Michael is the is a rejuvenation of Manchester United, although 2 years is not enough. Chris from Tunisia. Chris, if he does well in 2 years, he has the option of extending by another year. Let's take this phone call. Okay. Try to call back in. Of course, we can also hear from Shegun at this point in time. Shegun, stopgap or the re-beginning? Because the amount of times we've re-begun this United project. Let's hear from you. Talk to us.
4: At some point, we just have to call things that as it is. Because currently, now when you look at Man United, they've had bad spell over years. And at this time, it's safe to say that the best bet is just to exercise patience. And Michael Carrick has showed over time that he can do that. We've seen him this season after taking over from Aubameyang. We've seen the way he has played, the playing style, totally different from what we saw from Man United at the beginning of the season. And it's safe to say that with this extent, with this new deal proposed by the board and agreed upon, it's safe to say that the board is trying to trust him for the next 2 years. And clearly, it's fair to say that for Carrick at this point, he just has a job to do at this point. Because this season, there were games where they did not play for over 24 days. There were times where they did not play for over a week. For you know, and those were enough times for you to you know to get back in form. This was enough time for you to get your you know your shape back. So next season, you are going to play in the Champions League. You have the FA Cup to play. You have the Carabao Cup to play. You also have the Premier League to toughen things out. Next season, Man United will be aiming to you know to finish you know. Probably top one or two because this isn't a finishing thought as things stand at this point. So they'll be aiming to you know to go more higher. So at this point now, at this point next season, they'll have their self to you know to check. That's the way I see it. How far have they gone? Are they moving forward? Because you know it's just a 2 years deal, and 2 years is for to see how you know
0: so
4: the team would progress.
0: For you, two years is it's not bad.
4: Yeah, it's not bad for Mike Carrick. It's not bad for him because it's expected. He just has to move the team forward, and probably after that they would see if there's enough development in the team and extend it.
0: Okay. Hello, welcome. Hello.
5: Hello.
0: Yes, welcome.
5: Good morning. Yeah. Good morning.
0: Yeah, I did hear you.
6: Good morning.
5: Yeah. My name is Michael. I want to talk about my sister. Actually, I'm an Arsenal fan, but I want to talk about United. I think I'm happy that Mike Ricardo has been given the job. Why? Because at least for the little time that he took over from United as an interim coach, he has done a lot. At least he has changed United from United that we used to know from the hands of Ruben Amorim. You know, one, I can see that there is unity and there's love within the United dressing room. So, because if you look at it, take a look at back at when Amorim was there, United, nobody will be so happy to go out there that you want to watch their game and all that. But now, if you are watching United game, you feel love, you feel joy and all that. You enjoy your football that you're watching because at least my secretary have come to you know to change some things, just like the days of Alex Ferguson. So I think the 2 years given to him is okay, but let's see what happens in future. Thank you.
0: Okay. All right. Thank you. Wrapping up the conversation, but Adam, we do have a few comments to read as well. 2 years with an option of one is the right way to go. If the board can back him up with the right players, he will win titles with Man U within his first 2 years. Randy Osas from Spain. Good morning, Eva. Adam, Joseph, Shegun in the house as well. I think 2 years is a good one for Carrick to start with because he has proven himself already. We'll go United. Good morning, Eva, Adam, Joe, and Shegun. As for me, it's a good thing and deserves credit because he's worked hard for it. I see him doing well and he can give Manchester United a major trophy up Manchester United. Ike Simon from Libya. We'll take this last call on the show. Hello, welcome. Okay, definitely suppose last caller is not ready for us. But Adam Obat Suleiman, one of our traffic executives, celebrates her birthday today. Take a guess.
2: Oh yeah, Florence. Spotted that, I think it was ID or somebody.
0: Okay,
2: that
0: her post.
2: Yeah.
0: So today is the birthday of one of our traffic executives. Florence is her name.
2: Angel.
0: Yes. We're celebrating you, Florence. Happy birthday to you. Long life and prosperity. I know you're somewhere, you know, having the time of your life. And
2: she said she won't buy private jets for
0: her. And I see her, but say, won't buy private jet for her. I say, for where? Anyways, Have a blast, all right? And Monday, we shall see. Because I know I'm not going to see you until Monday. So Monday, we shall see. That's much we can take on the show. Thank you for your calls and your comments as well. Thank you, Adam Abad Suleiman. Thank you, Joseph Obisheson. Thank you, Shagan, as well. I will bring Bed Guardian your way by 12 p.m. It would be time for Football Live until VQ and Joseph comes your way by 12 for Football Live. Go nowhere. 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
2: It's another beautiful Saturday, and welcome to another edition of Bet Guardian. Yes, time, of course, it is to check out what the odds are serving and what the games are going to bring our way. Yes, this is where we offer you tips and, of course, options you could possibly look at as far as the games are concerned. Bet Guardian is what we serve you. Saturday's edition, it is the 16th day of the month of May 2026. Victor Okani is my name, and yes, Adam Baba Suleiman is also on today's edition of the show. Let's get right into the games, because you know that the leagues are definitely winding up at this point in time. We'll get started with Borussia Mönchengladbach in the Bundesliga. They take on Hoffenheim. Hoffenheim or over 2.5. Hoffenheim or over 2.5. Bayer Leverkusen, Hamburger, game over 2.5. Game over 2.5. Bayer Leverkusen, 2 up. Yeah, that looks good. Bayern Munich, FC Cologne, game over 3.5. Game over 3.5. Final one, the day they lift the trophy in front of their fans. I think that is very possible. Eintracht Frankfurt, BFP Stuttgart. Stuttgart to win either half. Stuttgart to win either half in this fixture. Stuttgart on over 2.5, also an option. Check that out as well. Freiburg, RB Leipzig. Both teams to score or over 2.5. Both teams to score or over 2.5. Heidenheim will take on Mainz. Both teams to score or over 2.5. Both teams to score or over 2.5. St. Pauli versus Wolfsburg. First half over 0.5. First half over 0.5. Union Berlin, Augsburg. Go-go or over 2.5. Go-go or over 2.5. And Werder Bremen, Borussia Dortmund. Borussia Dortmund or over 2.5. Away or over 2.5. in this picture. Let's get to other games, of course, on the show. Al Nassr, much later this evening, they will take on the Gamba Osaka. Al Nassr to win either half. Al Nassr to win either half in that game. In Azerbaijan, Karabakh will play against Imisli FK. Karabakh straight win in this fixture. Let's go to others. This time around, we'll get started with the action in the Dupala Pro League. St. Truiden against the Genk. Game over 1.5. Game over 1.5. Charleroi versus Westerlo. Second half over 0.5. Second half over 0.5. Standard Liège will take on Genk. Genk. Game over 1.5. Game over 1.5 in this fixture. Zrinjski. Yes, they are in action. They take on Posuja. Zrinjski straight win. Zrinjski straight win. Veles Mostar against Prijedor. Veles Mostar to win either half. Veles Mostar to win either half. FK Sarajevo, they take on Siroki Brežik. FK Sarajevo to win either half. FK Sarajevo to win either half. Borac Banja Luka, they take on Zelesnica. Borac Banja Luka versus Zelesnica. Borac Banja Luka to win either half in this game. Borac Banja Luka to win either half in this fixture. Let's crossover, of course. This time around, we will go to the Chinese Super League, Yunnan Yakun. Yes, they take on Shanghai Shenhua. Game over 1.5. Game over 1.5. In Croatia, Gorica against Osijek. Game over 1.5. Game over 1.5. Lokomotiv Zagreb against the Hajduk Split. Hajduk Split over 0.5. Hajduk Split over 0.5. In Cyprus, AEK Lanasa will take on Paphos. Game over 1.5. Game over 1.5. Apoel Nicosia, they welcome Omona Nicosia. Game over 1.5. Omona Nicosia already champions. Game over 1.5 in that fixture. Let's go, of course, to the Czech Republic. Kabina against Sigma Olomouc. Game over 1.5. Game over 1.5. Banik Ostrava will take on Zlín. Game over 1.5. Game over 1.5. Teplic versus Dukla Prague. Second half over 0.5. Second half over 0.5. Slovako versus Mladá Boleslav. First half over 0.5. First half to produce at least one goal in that game. Let's go to the English FA Cup. Manchester City against Chelsea. Manchester City, Chelsea. City or over 2.5. City or over 2.5 in this fixture. City or over 2.5. In Finland, HJK Helsinki will take on Ilves. HJK Helsinki straight win. HJK Helsinki straight win. Mariehamn against KUPS. Game over 1.5. Game over 1.5. SJK will take on Inter Turku. Game over 1.5 as well. Game over 1.5 in that fixture. Let's go to Hungary, where Debrecen will welcome Újpest. Game over 1.5. Game over 1.5. DVTK will take on Pax. Second half over 0.5. Ferencváros will take on Zala. Ferencváros straight win. Ferencváros straight win. Kizvada versus Győr, game over 1.5. Game over 1.5 in that fixture. Let's move from there, of course. Action in Israel. Maccabi Haifa will take on Petah Tikva. Maccabi Haifa to win either half. Maccabi Haifa to win either half. Maccabi Tel Aviv against Beitar Jerusalem. Both teams to score or over 2.5. Both teams to score or over 2.5 in that fixture. Let's move from there, of course, to Latvia. Riga FC against Jelgava. Straight win for Riga FC. Straight win for Riga FC in that game. In Lithuania, Kauno Žalgiris to take on the FA Sulaya. Kauno Žalgiris straight win. Kauno Žalgiris straight win. Let's now join Adam Baba Suleiman to serve us his picks on the show this morning. Yes, Bet Guardian. Over to you, Adam.
3: 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This is Bet Guardian. And my name, of course, as always, is Adam Baba Suleiman. May the rest of the month be yours, starting from today. In the German Bundesliga, of course, let me start with the German top flight, where every game is set to happen at the same time. And I have a tradition of doing something very funny every year. And I don't plan to change it this year. I'll share with you guys, of course, at this point in time. Let me let you know that you can try it. The entire spreadsheet, you can go over 1.5. The entire spreadsheet, you can go over 2.5. And if you have it in you, you can do both teams to score across board. But of course, for a game like Borussia Dortmund against Werder Bremen, I think Borussia Dortmund can win the game. You can go with Dortmund win over 2.5. I don't think that will be out of pocket at all in this particular fixture. As a matter of fact, yes, indeed, it is the final match day in the German Bundesliga. Both teams score very, very feasible. Over 2.5, I don't think it's out of pocket. I think Borussia Dortmund will win. They have more or less claimed second. Yes, they have. And of course, it can be taken away from them. But at the same time, I think just for, you know, the final cherry on the cake, you can just go with your straight win. Borussia Dortmund straight win today is about two odds anyway, so of course you can. Heavy. For Bayern Munich against FC Köln, Bayern have won the league, as we already know. They won it about 2 or 3 weeks ago. And today, just for the final run out, you can go with the goals market. Look in the lines of something like Bayern over 3.5. Like, okay, maybe full time over 3.5, just, you know, to be safe. Or you can look at first half over 1.5 as well. The goals, I think, will fly in today's game. For Frankfurt against Stuttgart, where, of course, everything still looks possible. Frankfurt, of course, today can't still make it into European places. We have Stuttgart, on the other hand, don't want to drop, of course, beyond the Champions League, so they have to keep their spot today. Go with both teams to score over 2.5. I think this game is definitely, you know, one that, you know, presents itself in that particular light. Both teams to score and over 2.5. For Bayer Leverkusen against the Hamburger, they have to win today and they have to just pray that somebody above them drops points. So you can just go straight win for them. Straight win for them is decent already enough on its own. It's about 1.3 odds. So straight win, of course, for Leverkusen, I think you're good. If you're looking for something to add to it, you can maybe add an over 1.5 or over 2.5 to it. However you see fit. Let's go, of course, to other leagues. In Portugal, by the way, let me let you know that, of course, later today, there will be Porto against Santa Clara at 3:30 p.m. And in that particular game, I'm going Porto straight win. Just Porto straight win. Yes, they celebrated the last couple of weeks and they won the league. But I think just for a final day, just because they're at home, I think they'll get the job done. So Porto straight win, of course, is what I'm looking at today. At 6 p.m., there will be Braga against Estrela Amadora. Braga at home. Braga straight win is 1.6-ish. It sounds good. I think I like it. You can go over 1.5 out mid, in the mid 1.2s as well. I think that is decent. For Estoril against Benfica, Benfica might be losing their coach, of course, at the end of this season. Speaking of José Mourinho, and of course, today is the final match day in Portugal as well. Benfica against Estoril, I think you can go Benfica straight win in that particular fixture. Estoril against Benfica, Benfica straight win is good. Benfica win over 2.5 is also not a bad idea to.

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1: Of course, in about 30-40 minutes from now, where Celtic will be in action against the Hearts. This one is with a trophy on the line. Whoever wins this game wins the Scottish top flight. And I think you can just go with both teams to score and over 2.5. I'm expecting something very, very juicy to happen today. As for Falkirk against the Rangers, of course, in their final game of the season, go with over 1.5. Over 1.5 is good. Over 2.5 definitely could also work if you, of course, are inclined in that direction. In Belgium, a couple of games, of course, to look forward to today. Let me let you know that there's a little something in Belgium. Let's look at a couple of them. Saint-Gilloise against Ghent will be a fixture later today. I think you can do over 1.5 in this fixture. You can also do over 2.5, but I think over 1.5 is simple. Both teams score, also a very big possibility if you incline in that direction. Charleroi will be in action against Vestalo, and over 1.5 is not a bad idea. Over 2.5, also not a bad idea. Both teams score, definitely not a bad idea in this fixture as well. Let's, of course, you know, move elsewhere. Let me let you know. Standard Liège against Gant, I will do over 1.5. Nothing much, nothing extravagant. Just over 1.5. Both teams score is possible, but over 1.5, I think I would keep it there. Let's, of course, you know, move on. And let me let you know that in Turkey, a couple of games that happen today. Samsunspor will be nothing against Göztepe. Under 3.5 is also on my mind. Under 3.5 is what is on my mind. But, of course, looking at these two teams, a whole lot of us can still happen in this fixture. But I think you can go to the honors market. I don't expect a lot from these two teams. Both teams score definitely possible, as a matter of fact. But keep it with the unders. I think you should be fine. Istanbul Başakşehir against Gaziantep. You can go with Istanbul to score. Just Istanbul Başakşehir to score. Both teams score on about 2.5 because Istanbul are away. The Gaziantep team, because they are at home, you know, a little bit of home pride and all of that stuff, I think is definitely a possibility. Both teams score on about 2.5, also possible. But 1.5, I think it keeps you right in the center where you need to be. And of course, moving on, let me take you to the Netherlands. There's one game in the Netherlands today between Willem Twy and Almere City. First leg, of course, in favor of Willem Twy. This one, of course, is a playoff round. Today, Willem Twy come back home. I think they can, you know, get the job done. So close out. Eventual winners, you can go Willem Twy. I think today you can go with both teams around about 2.5. 1-0 in the first leg, yes. But at the same time, I think there will be more to offer in this second leg. With that in mind, ladies and gentlemen, of course, remember, very importantly, to gamble responsibly. My name is Adam Abbasalam, and of course, on the flip side, there would be more. Do not go anywhere. It is 2 Sports Radio, Real FM. This has been Get Guardian.
2: Thank you very much, Adam. Yes, welcome back. Let's quickly take a look at some of the games this time in Norway. Yes, in Norway. Brann will take on KFUM Oslo. Brann straight win. Fredrikstad versus Hamkam, game over 1.5. Lillestrøm versus Sandefjord, game over 1.5. Molde, they host Kristiansund. Yes, Kristiansund, game over 1.5. Rosenborg versus Ålesund, game over 1.5. Viking, a loan over 1.5. Viking versus Start, Viking over 1.5. Bodø Glimt to host Tromsø, game over 1.5. Vålerenga versus Salzburg, game over 1.5 in that fixture. Okay, yes, these are the games. These are the games. Today's edition of Bet Guardian. Real quick, let's run through something, of course, from Portugal. Sporting CP will host Gil Vicente. Straight win Sporting CP. FC Porto versus Santa Clara. Straight win FC Porto. Braga, they will play against the Estrela. Braga, straight win. Estoril will host Benfica. Benfica over 1.5. Benfica alone over 1.5. And of course, that's it. On to this edition of Bet Guardian. Good luck with the odds. Remember to always, always take responsibly. Kitohan is my name, and I've done this with Adam Abbasalam. Bet Guardian will make a return again tomorrow.
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0: They'll be looking to switch it quickly here for Ronaldo, who's got the better of Diego Alves. And Ronaldo scores brilliantly. The finish of a master, a craftsman at work.
1: Shout out to my haters, sorry that you couldn't save me.
2: Oh. It's over on the back, this is Cardo. He's the captain, has run the game for Nigeria. The man who saved the game for Nigeria takes them into the final. Nwankwo Kanu, what a moment for him.
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0: Messi scores! Another Messi milestone, a half century of goals in the Champions League, and he's the youngest player to reach that figure.
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2: They are the heartbeat of a game. 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

0: Good afternoon, welcome to Football Live. It is your Champions Star Sports Radio Live FM. Yes, another Saturday. And time, of course, it is to get right in on the action and bring you the big stories, major talking points in the course of the week. And yes, whether you were, some of these stories actually gone under the radar and you missed out on it. Well, we have a chance to also look at them again and bring you the action. Football Live, of course, is a production of Sports Radio Brunei FM. And yes, once again, it's all football. Some leagues will wrap up today. For some, they still have to wait one more week. And yes, for some teams, one more game to go. Victor Kani is my name. Welcome to another edition of the show today. There's a cup game today. It is the English FA Cup final. It is between Chelsea and Manchester City. And yes, on Football Live, we will get in there. We'll look at what that game will be serving us. We'll take you to the Bundesliga, all around the grounds on the show. And yes, I am flanked by Joseph Obishason on the show today. Joseph, good morning and welcome.
1: Yeah, good afternoon, officially.
0: Afternoon, actually, yeah.
1: Yeah, good afternoon. Good to be here once again. I mean, today we'll have the end to the league in Germany and the German Bundesliga and a few, so many talking points. Yes, the FA Cup final as well.
0: It's crazy what is happening in Scotland as well, Joseph. A whole lot happening there, and we would have to look at that as well.
1: Yeah.
0: And, talk about all of this and lots more. Yes, the FA Cup is also there. And yes, a lot of other exciting stuff as far as this one is concerned. But again, so only last night I was scrolling through X and it was just, you know, you're done for the day. You just want to have that moment before you go to sleep. And then I stumbled on the NFF's post that players have been invited. 35 players were invited to the camp of the under 20 team that will play at the WAFU competition this year to qualify for the under 20 WAFCON. And it just dawned on me that if that's the step we're going to take as far as setting up a new team is concerned, just forget it. Kill all the expectations. Because how can a coach that was appointed last week Wednesday, when the whole conversation around what we should do, whether from ex-players, coaches and the likes, is that, oh, give the coach the necessary support. Let him go around Nigeria, scout talent and look at all of these places and get players. Let him even spend quality time with these guys and prepare the team that will be formidable enough to represent Nigeria. Barely 1 week after the coach was announced, a list of 35 players have already been released. And that for me says a whole lot because I doubt it. Something in me does not agree that the coach has any input in that list or that he has an input more than 10% of what is on that list. I think we obviously have not learned our lessons, and it doesn't make sense that, you know, we want to toe this line again, and because at the end of the day, the pressure goes back to the coach because everybody expects him to deliver. And so what does he do? He would start working with players, whether he was the one who invited them or they were, I mean, how can the list be ready? Where and where has the coach even gone? Has he even resumed work in Abuja before this list will now be available? And next thing is that, okay, start preparing for WAFU. To be forewarned, you know what they say about it. I, as a person, I have taken my expectation away from these are the guys that are going to grow into the Super Eagles. This process is flawed from the very beginning. Let me warn that this process already is flawed from the beginning. Except somebody somewhere is trying to tell us that the coach was already working, getting the players ready before he was appointed. I don't think that is also standard practice. You announce the coach first before you tell him, okay, yeah, start doing the work. Not that a list will be ready somewhere or the coach would have put a list together. Like, just about a week and a day or a week and 2 days later, a list is ready, 35 players. We have not even had the benefit of saying, okay, There's a tournament somewhere, an age grade competition that the coach went to this place, went to the, like a list of 35 players already published. This team could go on to win the World Cup. Whether they will go that far is another case entirely. But for all I care, they could go on to win the World Cup. But I think the process does not make sense already. And so if the process is flawed, bro, don't be thinking that at some point in the future, things are going to sit up and then it will just adjust. And these were the thinkings that got us into this place that we are, that another World Cup is going to roll by and we're just chilling and just hoping that, oh, well, it happens. I've been in a place where an Egbon has said something and I said to him, Egbon, please, if you want to be having conversations like this, make sure say I know the day there. Now, small thing, old man, they take talk, say somebody disrespect them. we are not the first. We are not the first. You know who you are. Don't do that. Don't do that. Yes, don't do that. But having said that, I think it is hasty. I think it doesn't show that. I think it is pre-planned. Because let's be honest, I'm not sure we have a viable department where you say, okay, the technical director is already working. Why would the technical director jump the process that a coach has not been announced and then a list is already available? We want to believe that, oh, the coach was already working behind the scene before he was announced. I don't think that's how it is done. But again, maybe if you try to find out now, Wafu is around the corner. Of course, when they start releasing lists, you just know that the competition is close by. And so the coach may barely not even have time with the guys. And then he goes to the competition. If they succeed, they qualify for the AFCON. If they don't succeed, they get knocked out by teams that probably would have been preparing months before now. And then we'll go back to where maybe we should blame the coach. The coach could not exactly do... He does not know his job. Where has he worked before? What you see all these things we do where we set up people to fail because we want to question how good they are. It is also a bad way to approach some of these things. But that's a conversation for another day. Joseph, your thoughts?
1: It's always been the case of just as we have it. I mean, you mentioned something about, okay, they could go ahead to win the World Cup. I mean, it also would be a case of how we've always been stumbling on success. Not because we find out, somehow build our ways to it. And I would also admit that, yeah, maybe some sort of success could be harmful because we are made to believe, okay, we just continue to, we can just wing it.
0: I have always prayed that, sorry to cut in, Joseph, I've always prayed that we don't stumble on some certain level of success, because for a bunch of people who do not exactly prepare for what the future holds, if we succeed at anything, that will be the end of preparation in this part of the world.
1: 100%.
0: Trust me, if we didn't have players abroad, Nigeria would just be like a large population like India, and then we'll be asking questions about why are you people so populated and then you don't have players. But yes, we've got a quick break. We'll go for that break, pay a bill, come back as quickly as we can, and then, of course, get the conversation started on the show today. It is Football Live, your Champions Star Sports Radio, Rely FM. Keep it locked right here. And yes, the action would definitely continue after this timeout.
2: On the streets, how well do you know Maggi chicken flavor? 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

0: And so, yes, the action continues. Football Live, your Champions Star Sports Radio, Brian FM. And yes, we were talking about the National Under 20 team. Just, of course, looking at preparations for that one. And, you know, I guess we will find out just how ready. Maybe I'm reacting too soon. I believe in processes, okay? That's why, I mean, this reaction is out there. Not because, again, good luck to everyone involved. But you see this miso, my hope no go high for this matter. Joseph, you were going to say something.
1: Yeah, and to be honest, I feel like, you know, the moments the announcement for the new coaches, you know, were made. I mean, I had my doubts as to, yeah, the truth is, sometimes it's not about being proven right. And in my case, for instance, I sometimes hope that I'm wrong. I sometimes, even though I feel like, okay, sometimes I feel hopeless that, okay, this is eventually what we are going to have once again. And the truth is, you know, when you continue to have, when you can see the pattern, you can see, you know, time and time again, they've shown the same level of, I don't know, for just lack of better words, I just think they've shown the same level of commitment. Let me just put it in that light. They've shown the same level of commitment. It's not very hard to see. And to be honest, I don't think anybody should have any expectation. I, for one, I can't tell of, you know, any other person. But the truth is, we'll always come back to the same circle. It will come back to the same way. Just as I've always maintained that, you know, whatever decision we make or that would be made from upstairs in quotes has to be beneficial to the entire football landscape in Nigeria. You are hiring somebody based on, okay, this is what he can do, this is what he's done before. And then you hire somebody. It shows the lack of direction to how, you know, they are driving what football is like in Nigeria. So you are hiring somebody of a different philosophy to, you know, maybe the underground version, the grassroots football under 17 to under 20. And I'm telling you for a fact now, I see the list of the coaches, the assistant coaches, you know, for the under 17. I feel like, yeah, this is you can tell that these guys are basically of the same cloth, you know, they cut from the same cloth. You could tell, okay, this one is coming from Sporting Lagos, is coming from Beyond Limit, and there's something in between, there's something similar. You know, both of them, yeah, successful coaches, they've worked with you plenty of time, and you could tell. But then you move on to the next one, which is supposed to be, you know, a graduation, a conveyor belt to the Super Eagles. It's a different ecosystem altogether. And I feel like this is not beneficial in the in fact, I'm not sure anybody is preparing for the long term. Yeah, we talk about, okay, we were under 17s, we were, you know, successful, we've won World Cup before. But I think that has not exactly served us right. And because we've won plenty of those, we thought, okay, since this is how we've been doing it, probably other nations should learn from us and what of these things. But the truth is, it has not favored us in any, by any stretch, apart from the fact that, okay, maybe during the last, 2015 sets, we had a number of guys there who went on to perform. Well, I don't know what happened during that set, but it feels as if, again, we stumbled on it, and we feel as if, okay, this is just, you know, the way it should go on. And, you know, it's just a sad case of what Nigerian football is reduced to at this point in time. I'm not saying whether this man, the under 20, the list, is going to work or not. Obviously, the man has to work with whatever he has. And if he was the one who brought up all of these names, fair play to him. But I also have a concern of the majority, an overwhelming majority of this team are from the academy. And if you're having players from the academy, who sometimes, we've already even established that sometimes you can't coach these guys short term. And then you have to prepare for a competition coming up. And, you know, you just had to, you know, go ahead and, you know, I don't know how they arrived at the names, but to be honest, I just feel like at the end of the day, we'd always just circle back. Sometimes I'm short of words. I just get really shocked and I just can't explain it. But it is what it is at the end of the day. We've said it like last week we were here. We're debating about, okay, how does this, do you think this, you know, this lineup is good for Nigerian football, the under 20s, the under 70s? Is it good? Are they good enough? But again, we're here. And then we are having discussions we've had since 2022 about how this helps us, about the level of coaching, about even the level of players we are going to be presenting on the global stage. If we, you know, get up to that stage, I just think again, I don't understand what it is. I don't know. I'll probably be able to get, you know, to some of them to explain some of these decisions and you know how they arrived at them. Again, we've already established that sometimes we need to give the coaches the benefit of the doubt. But if the process is not straight, I wonder how anybody is going to see what you are trying to do. And again, I think they've got more confused. They've got us more confused here than you know anybody knowing what the direction is like. But I wish them good luck. However it comes, if we win, we celebrate. But this process is not the type that would be beneficial to Nigerian football.
0: What's the name of that guy who was the 16-year-old goalkeeper that we hastily gave a debut for the senior men's national team?
1: Akot. I asked about him.
0: Where is he?
1: He's still in Sporting, but so the case was...
0: How is he now 17 and he's not on this list?
1: He's not on this list.
0: Because a few weeks ago, he was the future.
1: I asked questions, actually. I said, okay... apparently, the goalkeeper who we've presented is the one who is going to... I mean, it's from the same club. Both of them play in the same club, Sporting Lagos. And, you know, I asked questions. I was like, okay, this guy has been off the radar for a while now. What is exactly what happened with him? And they said, okay, after he made all of those, you know, when he was called up to the Super Eagles B at that point in time, you know, they needed to get somebody who could play because, I mean, the league was still, you know, the NNL was on at that point in time. And then they still had other, you know, cup competitions to run. So it means somebody has to come to deputize. And this guy particularly was doing well. I mean, the new goalkeeper, this in the same under-20s, the new goalkeeper who apparently still plays for Sporting Lagos, just as Akot. And it means, okay, if this guy is having a good run of form, you can't just bring back Akot and, you know, throw him out. And I think the guy has been really consistent.
0: I want to also ask, these academies where these guys are, for some of them, they are recognized clubs, Sporting Lagos. I mean, these are people who play week in, week out. In some cases, you find names of academy you are just coming across for the first time. And then some of these guys, they just... Like, how do academies work in Nigeria? Is it that they have a league of their own where they play and then we can see these people? Or we just pick a bunch of guys who...
1: A lot of them, they're not traceable. I mean, we were here. Now, yeah, we talked about the other day. We we had some...
0: Because
1: really funny...
0: a few years ago, we were talking...
1: There was a club with that player on...
0: Yum Yum FC one time. And then before you know it, Yum Yum was nowhere to be found again.
1: Nowhere, not traceable. Nowhere, you couldn't trace them.
0: I also may be wrong, but I also do not like the fact that at under 20 level, like we are bringing players from academy. Abroad. We are bringing players from academy. We are bringing players from... Why? Like, yes, if you find exceptional cases, no problems. But if we have to bring players from abroad at under 20, I don't think it is 100% bad, yeah, but...
1: We had a little from AC Milan. This was 2022, yes. Ladan Boso. Egypt's under 20 AFCON.
0: Yeah.
1: We had a few other names like that. I was particularly okay. A little came with a little bit of hype.
0: I think
1: at
0: in
1: that
0: 2005, you had Mikel, you had Chinedu Obasi, Solomon Okoronkwo.
1: Under the same leadership, because again, I feel like they are still under the same umbrella.
0: Yeah.
1: The Ladan Boso boys, the same administration. Where's the likes of Eletu today? Many of the guys we brought from, you know, abroad, except a few. We had somebody from Instra, although we still have plenty of Instra boys inside the same list. But you can't even trace the trajectory of those boys anymore because I'm not the type to announce bad news. But to me, it feels as if there's some sort of deal going on somewhere with some people. I do not know for sure because you cannot. But when you are tracing all of these lines, you could join the dots. So, in my opinion, I said something off air. I would not say it on it, but okay. When you trace some of these, I do not. It's unexplainable in my opinion. It's just unexplainable, and I think we just need to do a better job. You know, go through the right process. I don't think it is very hard to do. We did some solution. What's the word now? We prefer solutions of some sorts, just, you know, since we've been talking about things like this. But again, it just feels as if they are adamant to just changing things, just leave it the way it is, however rotten it is, good or not, as long as, you know, we keep producing some of these names, we are fine with them.
0: Okay. Good luck to everyone involved. Again, this might be the last time I talk about this. Let's just go about it and do the things we want to do. Hopefully, of course, it will work out. After all, that's our approach to a lot of things. Maybe it will work. By God's grace, it will work. Let's take a break.
1: By God's grace.
0: We'll be back with more. And yes, we'll get right into some of our talking points on the show this afternoon on Football Live.
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0: Okay, of course, let's get right into it. It is still Football Live. And the action continues right here. We just had to talk about that one because, again, it's Nigeria. This one says another set of police are coming up. They will get to the under 20. Cannot create chances, no raw talent, no skill, nothing to look forward to, struggle to impact the game, focus on strength and corner kicks, no talent. The same deja vu. Tosin from Doha. Okay, this one is from you. Let's go to our major talking point of the day as we get the show started. Now, Liverpool's disastrous title defense hit a new low on Friday night as they were thumped by Aston Villa. By Champions League-bound Aston Villa, a result that leaves their own hopes of a qualification in jeopardy. The Reds were tormented by Ollie Watkins throughout with the England striker bagging a brace and laying on another. Yes, the 4-2 defeat leaves Arne Slot's side a fifth in the Premier League, 4 points clear of Bournemouth. In sixth place, having played a game more. Jamie Carragher has launched a scathing attack. Yes, a scathing attack on the Liverpool squad following their heavy 4-2 defeat to Aston Villa. Yes, branding the current side physically and mentally weak. Okay, that's their 19th loss in all competitions, by the way. 19th loss of the season. That's relegation form. Trust me, it is. And can't Slot be trusted to handle this team? Going forward, I mean, maybe the end of the season will probably be the best time to say, you know what, thanks for your stay, thanks for all you did for us. It's time to go. But can he be trusted?
1: Well, I think this kind of, I mean, it's enough to get the sack almost everywhere else. But the truth is, I think with the way it's shown, I don't know if to call it mental fortitude, you know, to somehow steady the boat after, you know, the mid-season crisis they had. You know, yeah, at that point in time, you could argue that, okay, he had the Premier League experience. I mean, he won the Premier League the previous season, and he could at least say, okay, yeah, he should be able to know what to do at that point in time. But I think going to the end of the season now, we are at the tail end of the season, and I think the narrative shifts a bit, or how you have the conversation about how, you know, it has been for him the last couple of months. I look at Liverpool, and I see a team not fighting. You could... Yeah, possibly tell a few other guys, you know, who are there, you know, would obviously try to make this happen. Say for the likes of, you know, Chiesa. I don't know. He's probably hated by by the coach or whatever. But it feels as if he's the only one who still wants to, you know, get something. And maybe just working for himself and not even for the badge. Maybe working for himself to get out of the club. But you look at every other person. Curtis Jones as well. Apart from that, and maybe a Szoboszlai. But I think everybody gets to a point where you can't do more than you can offer. That is just what it is. And in as much as these guys are pulling in the weight, you cannot overwork. I mean, only you cannot, you know, put on the entire weight of the entire, you know, of the team. And sometimes it feels as if, you know, as much as this guy is pulling in, you know, something just draws them back. And when you look at the body language of the coach himself, it's as if it's, it doesn't have an answer to, you know, all of the crazy things that have been happening. So, in my opinion, I think what actually gave him that leverage, or however I was able to do it, is stable, you know, steady the ship to get into this, because it looked at one point that they were dead on going to leave the, you know, we're not going to qualify for European, any European football. Mm-hmm. And I thought, okay, this must somehow, with the drama around Salah at that point in time, he was able to pick, you know, enough points, enough draws. Yes, they came in sometimes few and far in between, but he was able to somehow drag them, you know, back to Champions League football, which they lost yesterday. And I think if he's somehow able to get it right and they go to Champions League, I think maybe that gives him a little bit of, okay, let's see what would happen. We need to, you know, correct some of the mistakes we had over last summer and just try to, you know, re-strategize. What are we signing? Are we going to be, you know, making our defense, you know, stronger? Are we getting new guys to, you know, make it happen for us? Are we going to, you know, where did we lack this season? And I look at, you know, Arne Slot always says that, you know, he doesn't like the manner with which the concede goals. All right, are we reinventing the way we, you know, with the way we defend set pieces? I think there's so much to be done, you know, around the summer market that I think, you know, if he's able to do that, personally, I think I want to give him a chance up until, you know, let's see how the first few months go by in the next season. I think, you know, for what he's able to do, or he has been able to do, dragging them back from that crisis position, despite all the drama, outside noise that, you know, was filtered into the team and whatnot, I think, you know, that gives him a little bit of shock, because you need somebody who is mentally strong, you know, to be able to handle such
0: situations.
1: He's
0: also come
1: time.
0: Out to say that the team is going through a transition period, and that could be part of what they will do next season. Now, for a guy who just won the league, maybe they stumbled upon it.
1: Yeah.
0: Is it safe to say that now? Because again, the transition was supposed to come
1: last
0: shortly
1: season.
0: After Klopp left.
1: Left, yes.
0: And then, of course, they won the title and then they splashed a lot of money in the transfer market. And now you want us to go back to transition.
1: Yeah, I think they what's really given them that title again, you could trace it to the fact that Salah had a season where you feel, okay, he's not willing to let anything go. It was crazy. And then it fell off the cliff. And you could still trace it to the fact that, okay, this team is not getting so much goals because the input of this man, assist and goals, have dried up.
0: Hmm.
1: And I think, you know, that's, you know, is maybe able enough to, I wouldn't want to say, you know, just be a smoke screen as to some of the bigger, you know, problems going on in the squad. I thought the likes of Frimpong, some of the transfers they made last season, Frimpong has not been able to exactly do what was, you know, what has been asked of him. He's not doing what Trent Alexander-Arnold, you know, did, even defense-wise. As bad as we thought Trent was, I don't think you look at Frimpong and feel, okay, this is even safe, or is safe better to any stretch. So you see that, you know, their creative hub, Szoboszlai, is the one doing majority of the work from defensive shift to attacking, and he's been pulling out all the numbers as well. So I think if they are able to correct some of this, maybe get another creative outlet, a crazy midfielder like, you know, we would do as much as Szoboszlai, get a defensive cover for that position, maybe all of these things will reduce. But when you have the majority of your guys around, I'm talking about, you know, Frimpong, apart from the injury, they are struggling to create chances even at their strongest. So I think, you know, that's why you now look at it and feel like, okay, how much of a support could the slot possibly get or even need for him to turn around things? And the answer doesn't look motivating at this point in time. But I think I want to give him that benefit of the doubt. Give him that whatever he needs in the summer. Of course, they are not going to splash a lot of cash, because I think whether I like it or not, Isak probably will get fitter. You still have Ugo Ekitike. He's probably going to get fitter as well. And a few other guys. I think just plug some of those minor holes and I think they will be good. But on the basis of how he's been able to, you know, affect the squad, from tactics, his mentality, I think these tests will, you know, come when they transit properly from the end of this season up to the opening few months of the next season, and see how they perform. Not even just about how many wins they get, how they perform, how mentally, you know, fortified they are, the number of chances they create, you know, per game, the performance itself, you know, again, instead of the end result. And I think in a few months they should be able to get, you know, to that level where they operated before Salah had a dip in form.
0: For a guy who, before yesterday's game, was backing himself to remain on the job, said, come next season, he is sure that he will be in the dugout. His first words last night was that we crumbled. We crumbled. I'm not exactly sure. Again, one other thing that has been a pattern for him this season is that he identifies the problems and everybody sees it, but finding a solution to it looks a bigger problem for him.
1: If you look, if you take a listen to, or you are going to judge him by what he says in the press conferences, you'll probably sack him right away. For somebody to say, conceding two goals at, you know, in Anfield, I mean, at Villa Park, is not too much. You know, things like that. Considering some of the nonsense, I feel like this man, you know, probably doesn't have a control of, you know, on what he says sometimes. You probably sack him immediately. But I think, again, it's probably might not be the best talker. But I think, you know, Liverpool did not sign him to, you know, to be a perfect guy for the press conferences. So maybe you just allow him to do whatever you want. And when the team gets going, it's probably going to improve. But I don't think anybody should. Personally, I don't think what it takes, I mean, what he says in press conferences for, you know, for real. And let's see if you'll be able to turn it around instead on the pitch of play rather than, you know, in the press rooms.
0: In midfield and defence, Liverpool have been poor, conceded more than 50 goals in 38 Premier League matches. In fact, they played 37, in the Premier League campaign for the first time. Yes, conceding 52, excluding penalties. Yes, excluding penalties from open play.
1: That's crazy.
0: They have conceded 52 in the Premier League, excluding penalties. And they have conceded the most goals from set pieces in the Premier League, 20.
1: Wow.
0: Yes, they've conceded the most goals from set pieces, 20. In the course of the season. So much to talk about. And yes, let's get right into it. Can this man be trusted to continue? Or as we are ending the season, let's say, brother, thanks for coming. You came, you saw, you tried. You can go now. Go.
1: Better carry Shabby before I go to Chelsea. Club legend.
0: Okay. 090-44-889. 090-41-889. Yes, the number to call to be a part of the show this afternoon on Football Live. Yes, as we're getting things started right here. 090-44-889. 090-41-889. Also, on WhatsApp, 090-44-889. You can leave your messages there. Yes, some messages already coming in. We would look at all of those on the show today. Yes, on Facebook, we are live. Yes, you can, of course, follow the action on Football Live on Facebook. Yes, Sports Radio Bulai FM on Facebook. And yes, of course, let's also let you know that, yes, on YouTube, yes, we are live on Football Live this afternoon. Yes, yes, of course, you can follow all the action on the show. Okay, yes, we're talking about all that we are looking at as far as this one is concerned. And yes, Arne Slot is the man we are getting started with on the show today. Hello, good afternoon.
4: Hello, good afternoon.
0: Yes, welcome.
4: This is lucky. I want to talk about them. These are flying goals. Our flying goals. Our new coach are these flying goals.
0: Go on.
4: Because I know that they just employed the coach. And the coach said, I'm not even sure, say, yeah, he don't use more than 2 months. You understand me? And he released the 35-man list. You understand me? He start calling the friend in Nigerian league because most of all these coaches, that was what they only do. They were just sitting in one seat. One of his friends, we handle National United. One of his friends, we handle to a place United. The one we handle the Monster. The one we handle Yimba, Rangers. Please, can you just help me select about almost 2 players, 3 players? You understand me? At the end of the day, they will just bring one kind of player who say they just personality. At the end of the day, there's no time to assemble them. You understand? At the end of the day, you should go to under 20 now. Should fumble. At the end of the day, he start telling us there's no time. Now, the coach is stop talking. And now, when everything before now, he start complaining. There's no time. It's not enforced. You understand me? That's the reason why we can't produce a solid national to the game. We are relying on a foreign player. I know who to be. Because from under 17, under 17 will produce under 20. Under 20 will produce a national team. Now, we can't rely on the material from overseas. from overseas. It's not supposed to be so. If this coach don't know what he's doing, they better resign now, because we don't want to show them come and give us a so they go and play the FA. And FA now, the government will not do them, because this work we don't qualify. I even say our government go to design the NFL. But they are still there. Look at Italian team. They are not qualified. Almost all the board in the Italian national team, they are not more there. They are resigned. Our world, back to back. They are still there. I don't know why. And not because we don't have a responsible government. They're supposed to abandon of the auditor, NFF. Thank you.
0: Okay, Lucky, thank you for your contribution on the show today. Okay. Again, it's just how we operate in this part of the world. Okay. I don't want to say that for every time we don't get it right, I expect people to be fired, but I just think that this guy refer to it the last time? He said, in some of these situations, it is called table manners. You don't talk at the table when you are eating from the same table. Yes, you expect the coach to come out and tell you that he didn't select the squad. you know if it happened. Now, table manners. because he's at the table with them now. And so he's going to say, oh, I did not pick this team. Oh, I did. They're going to tell you, say, that's why you are a coach. You now have to show it. And really, you can see the way our guys play, home-based players especially. Only in a few cases you find people who are raw and they can be inventive in some certain situations. They're just basically there, and sometimes they expect you to coach them on what to do with the ball. And I think that has affected a certain level of our growth when it comes to youth development, because the coaches cannot impact what they do not have.
1: Mm-hmm.
0: And I think that's where coaching education will fix a lot of these things. But again, we've gone back and forth with all of these things. And in the last couple of days, of course, we've celebrated the fact that we've been given permission to do CAF A now. So let's hope all of that will improve things. But I think beyond all the certification, we have not exactly structured it in a way that we want to go from point A to point B. And I don't think it is criticism or you're being too critical when you say that there's a method to how some things should work. Even madness, there's a method to it. Yes. So it's something that I find really disturbing, that we go back and forth about some of these things and we talk about it, and we never get to a point where we say, oh, this is where we made mistakes and this is how we can begin to put ourselves in the right direction and make sure we solve some of these problems. Well, that's a conversation for another day. In 7 minutes, there's been 3 goals in the game between Falkirk and Rangers. Rangers have scored twice in the second, and in the 6 minutes, Chemiti scored for Rangers, but their goalkeeper, Jack Butland, let in an own goal in the 7th minute. But that game has now progressed to the 13th minute, and those 3 goals have been scored in that game so far. As far as that one is concerned, yes, talking about action in the Scottish Premier League, where the guys are hoping to wrap things up. Celtic are taking on Hearts today. Yes, the winner of this game is likely to win the title. Hearts are edging Celtic by just 1 point. Celtic are at home today, so maybe they get to turn it around in their own favor and make it count where it matters. But let's go back to the phone lines. We're looking at Arne Slot, okay? Yes, we're looking at Arne Slot. If you trust him as a Liverpool fan or a sports person, do you think Liverpool should trust the man heading into a new season? Okay, 090-41089-090-44089. You can also leave your messages on WhatsApp and let's take your thoughts on the show. Hello, good afternoon.
5: Hello, Vicky, good afternoon.
0: Good afternoon to you.
5: Yeah, this is Pius calling from Boko.
0: Pius, how are you doing today?
5: I'm fine. Happy weekend to you all.
0: I'm wishing you the same, bro. Welcome.
5: Yeah, this is Liverpool fan.
0: Okay, welcome, Pius.
5: I want to talk about Liverpool coach.
0: Okay, go on.
5: It's not time. It's not time for him to go. because I see no reason why he spend all kind of huge amounts he spent. And as a example fan, we can know that the most successful club in England, I was supposed to be winning one trophy here every season. And look at what is happening to Liverpool, breaking all the rules. I didn't know bad records, keeping all the bad records, which they are the fans who go outside all the same. Other supporters be making more fault. Everyone's phone not supposed to hear or what? And we didn't get that much. And considering how many people in the Premier League alone, I mean, that is not fair to us. It's not fair to us. It's better, like your colleague said, it's better for us to have another Alonso before we go to Chelsea. That man doesn't know what he's doing over there. It's time for him to go. Let's leave him alone. You guys have a nice day.
0: Okay, thank you so much for that one. And again, one thing that has been a bit of a debate is that, Chelsea, what's her name? Liverpool, grab him now. He's a fan favorite too. Don't let us regret losing him to Chelsea. Oh, I've seen that conversation in a lot of places already, that get Alonso right now. Get a guy who he's won the league in Germany. And up until he was fired, Madrid were just 4 points behind Barcelona. Who knows? He probably would not have won the title, but maybe he would have kept them in it as much as possible. I don't think coaching is a problem for him. Okay, but we know the lack of patience at Madrid. Even though it does exist at Chelsea, you would believe that if the results get to a certain level, say he takes the job and he's doing top four, and he's winning at least one domestic trophy at the end of the season, I don't think there will be a lot of noise. And then say he brings them back to Champions League football by the end of the season, and then start preparing, recruit more players, give it a go, stabilize the team in the second year while doing one more domestic trophy and maybe go as far as quarterfinals or semifinal in the Champions League, you would say they are making measurable progress. But again, that's another story for another day. Hello, good afternoon to you and welcome to Football Live.
6: Good afternoon, Mr. Anthony.
0: Victor here, Victor. Victor. Hello? And Joseph.
6: Hello?
0: Hello, good afternoon. Victor and Joseph here, please. Just listen, and we might sound alike, but we are different people. I announced my name when I started the show. You guys, you tend to do that a lot. Everybody here is not Ivan Adam or Mr. Anthony. Hello, good afternoon.
7: Hello, good afternoon, Victor.
0: Good afternoon.
7: Good afternoon, Joseph.
1: Yeah, good afternoon.
7: Yeah, this is Uche on the line.
0: Uche, welcome. Welcome.
7: Please, I want to ask you a question.
0: Mm-hmm.
7: Is there any hope of us qualifying for Champions League next season?
0: There is a hope for you people, but you must not lose your last match of the season.
7: Oh, God.
0: Last game of the season at Anfield, you must not lose that game. If you lose that game,
8: it's over.
0: Then you have to pray that Bournemouth doesn't win against City or win their last two matches, because they have two matches and you are 4 points ahead of them. So if they win their last two matches and you don't win your last game, then you are out of Champions League. In that case, you might have to pray. You might not have to pray for Aston Villa to win the Europa League so that they can give you their slot.
7: Mm-hmm. Okay.
0: Yes.
7: Okay.
0: Yes. That also works.
7: This is not Liverpool, I know.
0: You know.
7: It's too bad.
0: It is.
7: Yeah. But Vicky, we cannot rule out the issue of lack of defense and injury in our squad. I'm with you.
0: I do agree that, but again, it shows that in terms of the recruitment, the coach didn't look at priority areas. He was just interested
7: that's
0: in bringing bodies
7: to.
0: In. Yeah.
7: Exactly. That's where I'm coming to. The recruitment of Isak, whether we like it or not, it wasn't. In fact, it was. Is it something we wanted, but not what we needed? Mm. That's the way we look at it. That money that we use in getting a sack should have been used to, increase. I mean, what do we like call it? This is death.
0: Beef up the back line.
7: Exactly, before the back line, get like two defenders and fortify our midfield. Because now, when you look at it, all our attackers, okay, look at all our attackers now, are injured. All our goalkeepers are injured. So, who is in the field? Who is in the pitch? So, I think, I don't blame Arne Slot so much, even though he has his own blame, because sometimes when there is time, when it is time for him to make changes, he finds it difficult to put the round peg in the round hole. I don't understand. But I pray this season favors us so that we get it right next season. Mm. Well done, guys, for good work.
0: Thank you. Thank you so much for that one, Uche. Yes, for sharing your thoughts with us on the show today. Yes, we're still looking at Arne Slot. And if you trust him to continue the work at Liverpool come next season, on the strength of what he's done, by the way, yes, you will judge him on this season to say, okay, he won it in his first season. We said, okay, I mean, there's a video that's currently being used to troll a particular guy. We got the next Pep Guardiola. Premier League, be very careful. Be very afraid. This season, the guy has counted, I think he's lost count of all the losses, and he doesn't believe this team anymore. And again, it goes back to one of the things Rooney said, that look, Salah had a great season last year and bailed Liverpool out a couple of times, and nobody saw it coming that this season was going to be this bad. He has also said the same thing for Van Dijk. Shout out to Van Dijk for his fitness. That guy can be fit for days, but he's going to finish this season now playing probably the most games for any Liverpool player.
8: He started every Premier League game for them.
0: That's 37 he's done now. He's probably going to captain and play the last game, 38. Mm-hmm. That brother will still go to the World Cup. That brother will come back from World Cup now, and we expect him to be like a new signing.
8: It also coincides with the entire... It's been caught lacking plenty of times this season as well, but that is where you can fault the club for improper club planning, or squad planning. What is the... Apart from Van Dijk, Ibrahim Konate, as well as Bill Liverpool, he still had a solid season, but
0: he has said he's leaving.
8: Yeah, he said he's leaving before, and then it felt as if, okay, maybe everything is good, but there's so a whole lot of uncertainties around the man. You know, before the January transfer window, he was a bit inconsistent, and then he had to come. I think it was a crazy mess at that point in time, but... You now ask yourself, what exactly is the

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1: Not also have, considering where the team is coming from.
2: Yes. You would not also have any team where everybody basically would be, 100% good. Given that is a given, but the truth is, you look at the performance of Manchester United, some of the players, while they are not all that good as well, I think there's this struggle that we have, in terms of controlling games, and most times we let leads. We concede some goals. I feel like, okay, we should not be conceding this much or in this part and in this way. So I think the performance for me is the most important. Also, I think we need more bodies, and this is where it gets concerning for me. When he was at Middlesbrough, he had issues with, we need more players, we need more bodies. Some of the guys we let go of were the core of the team at that point in time. Because again, when a team does well, it's not far from some of the bigger clubs to, pick out talent and say, okay, we are getting them, But you have to replace them. And the game Manchester United played against Sunderland, yes, at the Stadium of Light, I thought, okay, now you should communicate that we cannot continue to have the same level of, the same players all the time. Now you are going to be playing the Champions League, and obviously more games for you. And you also have to play.
1: Fitness-wise, it will take its toll on the team.
2: Yes, so it means you need a deeper squad.
1: Yeah.
2: And if you have some of these guys, you will not have some of the much of the problems. I'm not also saying we should have two players per department or two players per position, but the truth is, you always have to leave that gap for continuity, especially when you have a good squad depth. You need people who can be able to measure up and say, okay, coming off the bench, you are good enough. Just yesterday, how many days ago, we were seeing Manchester City play, and I felt like, okay, Savinho would not get into the top 11, but you could tell that even when he's playing as the second fiddle, he comes in and does his thing, and it doesn't feel as if, okay, anything is out of place, even when he plays in the first team. So I think for Manchester United, this goes to the board. Have Manchester United been able to do this in the past? Have they supported enough? Maybe once or twice, but it's overwhelming that the number of times they've not done it in terms of backing the managers. And one thing I also, for in as much as everybody says, okay, they would throw how we play out of the window, against getting the actual results. What Manchester United had under Amorim was performance, but not results. You could tell this is the system. This is how they play. This is how they want to, score goals. This is how they want to win matches. But are they converting the chances? No. So it's now different under Amorim. Carrick. Under Carrick, it's more of, I think after the 4-2-3-1 system, the same level, the same way we build out we build up is the same way across board. Every game we play. And I feel like sometimes when you don't have this diversity, Arteta had to be flexible enough. You can't basically box Arteta into one. Yeah, there are some managers who are like really adept to be able to counter whatever comes at them. But Arteta is the kind of guy you can't say, okay, this is what he's going to play like. Obviously, that he has so much players who are really versatile and can play different positions because they have that good tactically. But in a team like Manchester United, where you can't have all of that, I just think Carrick should be a little bit more flexible. Yes, sometimes we defend that it's a counter-attacking game, just as we've always done, even when we had a lot of success. But I think, one defined way where everybody will wake up to, you could basically wake up anybody and they feel like, okay, yes, I'm not out of place. I think that was what Amorim was trying to do. If he would be able to implement that, and of course the results will start rolling in, I think Manchester United have a more sustainable way of winning, and they can actually stay at the top for a very long time, and even start to fight, competing for the top honors. So for me, carry.

0: wise himself. I think we need a defined way how we play, and then we can probably metamorphose into every other kind of formation we can have. But this is the foundation, this is the bedrock of what Manchester United, this is how they do. And of course, if we are able to have that as a foundation, we'll be able to obviously try few things. But I think the moment we play one team, we don't always do well against them in the second leg. Or when we play the first game, second game we win as well, we always struggle in the third game. So it means we play the same way all the time. And sometimes maybe due to counter-attacking opportunities that we get, away from any of those games. But I think we need a structured way of playing and to be able to have a sustained success over the years.
1: Okay. Are there concerns about how Carrick handles the affairs at United that you probably want him to address going into the future? Because, yes, he's going to get the job now. He's going to get the job now, and everything is pointing in that direction. So, yes, should he get the job? What are those concerns you still have about his approach to games and, how he coaches the team? Ahead of his imminent announcement as the boss of the club, what are the concerns you still have about him being in charge of Man United? What are those concerns? Let's talk about them on the show today. 090-41089, 090-44089. On WhatsApp, 090-44089. You can only send a message to that line on WhatsApp. Let's talk to you on the show this afternoon. Football Live. Hello, good afternoon.
2: Yeah, good afternoon, Victor.
1: Good afternoon.
2: Yeah, good afternoon to your colleague.
1: Yeah, Joseph, welcome.
2: Yes, your colleague has really answered the question. They need a lot of squad depth because they are playing different tournaments. They are going to play a lot of competitions. Mm. And like you said, the coach needs flexibility. Every game is not the same. So everything plays differently. So he will need to adapt or change the way he plays. They can't be playing same way in every game. I think that's what we should do, and we should improve on that.
1: Okay. All right. Thank you. Thank you so much for that one. Let's take more. Yes, we have them coming in, and we're looking at Carrick, and what are those concerns you still have, harbour? Hello.
3: Good afternoon. Hello. Good afternoon.
1: Good afternoon to you.
3: Good afternoon, Joseph.
1: Welcome.
0: Good afternoon.
3: Yeah, this is Stanley from Nkrum. You guys are doing my joking.
1: Thank you, sir.
3: All right. Let me talk on the talking point now. Carrick. I'm just in deja vu with Solskjaer. Former player coming in, did well, then permanent job and all that stuff. And yari. But I just feel that these two things. If they back him up, I think he will go far. But I don't think he's willing to like the major trophies. He might win those kind of trophies that ETH won. The FA calls here and there, probably the Carling calls, but see those Champions League and those Premier League, he's going to take him, if Arteta is going to win, it's going to take him years. He's so easy for Arteta. We saw how long it took us now. It took him years to beat this team to where he is today. So we might give him that, that patience. We're going to finally be able to wait for 5 years, 6 years before he's going to leave and on a major trophy like the Champions League or the Premier League. He's 31, if I'm not mistaken. So those are things they have to put into a factor. I think they need, if they want to build, they have to back him up. Like, I don't know if my team that will back a coach up, like giving the player that I actually want, because they are going to use their Arteta template. You all are building that Arsenal actually backed, the country actually backed their Arteta up. Mm. Literally got all the, if not all, like 90% of the players they actually wanted. But at the beginning, he didn't actually get those players, which were honest to ourselves. He had the likes of William, likes of Mr. Barrios, just some players that just made the problem. So you have to start slow, then you have to like build that confidence in your owners that, okay, he deserves to get those players that he wants, that he actually asked for, which I actually got. So the thing is, we'll remind you back about that. So just for next thing I'm going to say, but as for me, I don't think in the season we have Areola, the former coach, being vacant in the dugout, I don't think they should miss that opportunity out. Manu have shown that they want to go with the 4-3-3, and they have shown that Areola is that 4-3-3 player coach, and he shows that he's very good in that formation. So why miss that opportunity? I wouldn't have asked them to go to the likes of Xabi Alonso. Areola is more of a 3-5-2 or 3-5-3-4-3 kind of coach compared to the 4-3-3 that wants to so do. I don't think Mourinho wants to go back to the tight lines of Amorim. So I think for me, I don't think they should reach out the opportunity in Lindsay and Ariola. But they need to get patience with Carrick, wait for 5 years, 6 years, like Arsenal to get the major trophy. Then they should go ahead and back him up and wait for that long. But with Fernandez, wait for that long to play down the major trophy. That one. Then let me just quickly talk on the slot. Talking about trying to get through, then I was able to get through. Can I talk on it just
1: briefly? Let's go.
3: All right, thank you. Yeah, so I've already said it from day one. And I thought he's a lucky coach. I don't think he was the right man. I'm not saying he's not a first season last season. Was it last season? So it's not about maybe things are going back now. I'm like, okay, that's it. I said last season. I said it too when they won the league. So it was lucky. One, because this team, he literally inherited it from Klopp. That was one. Then two, it was down to two things last season. Not taking any credit away from him. Two things. One, Salah was fantastic last season. I don't think we have seen the kind of last season like we have seen the previous season, but we were literally fantastic. Both in the goals and the assists. He literally won that league single handedly for Liverpool. Not the mission was other players that support. Literally, we said that was a fantastic last season. Literally won it for him. That was one. Then two, injuries. That was not the team that lost Rodri. They literally lost Rodri, their best player throughout the whole season. Arsenal lost Havertz for 4 months. Saka for 4 months. They had the guy for 3 months. Like, most of the main rivals actually had serious injuries throughout that last season. So I would say that this season literally exposes him most of the things. He lost some of his players. Salah lost from this season. Arnold has gone. Robertson was not the Robertson. Alisson has been injured. So literally, he doesn't have those players that actually push him to get the last season. And he's literally going to also meet them again next season. Because I don't think this guy is going to leave. I know the former there. Salah is going. Van Dijk has lost the Van Dijk that we should know. He was the one that keep Alisson. Alisson, I think Alisson is going. I think either Juventus wants to buy him. So this Georgia goalkeeper, I don't think he's up to standard with what Alisson is. Mm. So I think he's going to be the same thing again next season. I'm saying it now, I'm going to be on record. He's going to be the same thing next season. He's not the man. I don't think it's the man. It doesn't have what it takes to take this paper team to where it's supposed to be tactics. And at least we see it in the tactics. We made a play. Okay, did not play. They played well, they lost. Maybe one or two to make defensive errors and all that. But Liverpool are not good enough. Okay. That tactics is there. So thank you very much. Yeah.
1: All right. Thank you. Thank you so much for your contribution on the show this afternoon. Yes, the action continues right here. Celtic against Hearts. It is still 1-1. 60 minutes on the clock. And some more changes about to be introduced in the game. And it's a charged atmosphere right there at the Celtic Park. Yes, it is a charged atmosphere. And really, you want to be in places like this to see how these things actually happen and what these guys are doing differently. But yes, great stuff there. Motherwell have doubled their lead against Hibernian. It is 2-0 in that game. And the Rangers have extended their lead. It is 4-2. For Celtic against Hearts, it is still 1-1. If it ends like this, Hearts, of course, they'll be edging it by 1 point and they can go on to lift the trophy. But Celtic will be hoping that they can overturn that and go 2 points clear at the top. Okay, yes, let's see if that would be the case as far as this one is concerned. Let's see if that will be the case. And yes, we would talk about it and lots more. As we count down to the FA Cup, Callum McFarlane, of course, leads at Chelsea. Started the season as head coach of Chelsea's under-21. He could end it by joining Dave Sexton, Ruud Gullit, Gianluca Vialli, Jose Mourinho, Gus Hiddink, Carlo Ancelotti, and Roberto Di Matteo, and even Antonio Conte, in an exclusive club of Chelsea managers to win the FA Cup. So, yes, we counted down to that as well. We would let you know. But there's a bit of a protest by fans of Chelsea.

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2: The money management did not deem fit for him to remain permanent. Mm-hmm. They went and brought another coach. The coach messed up. They brought another one again, which failed, before they now consider him again now for interim. I think there's no other excuse than to allow that man now to do the job permanently. And then they will back him up now in the AK areas, because the players he inherited from Amori is the one he's using to pick up now. They should just support him, bring out money, allow him to buy one or two players that will, that will correct the areas he needed to perform well, knowing fully well that they're going to play Champions League next season. So they should just allow him this time. If they don't allow him now, that would be ungratefulness on the part of Man U management, because he has tried for them, he has paid his dues. They should allow him. If he now failed by himself, nobody will blame Man U. He will blame himself. But for now, they should allow him to do the job now permanently, because he has done it interim. First, interim again, now he's performing. So they should just give him that chance to actually do it. That's my take. Thank you.
3: All right. Thank you for your take on this same matter. Well, let's let you know that Motherwell's second goal has been ruled out. Yes, it has been ruled out, so it stays 1-0. Yes, VAR disallowed the goal. In 26 days, it will be the kickoff of the FIFA World Cup. Yes, in North America. The USA, Canada, and Mexico hosting the World Cup. For the very first time, 48 countries will participate

0: And yes, we're asking if, of course, there are concerns that you still have about Carrick. And yes, he's a stay at Man United. Of course, he will soon be announced as the manager officially. If there are concerns you still have about him taking charge of the team. Hello. Good afternoon. Soon we'll take your contributions on WhatsApp. Hello, good afternoon.
1: Greetings, Daniel.
0: Yes, good afternoon to you.
1: Greetings, sir. I greet you, the richest man.
0: Welcome.
1: I greet you. How you doing now?
0: I'm doing good. Welcome.
1: Yeah, so good to hear your voice. Yeah, I'm fine. This is Dave.
0: Okay, Dave. Welcome.
1: You know, Vicky, all this while, you know where I stand concerning this matter.
0: I don't know.
1: I said they should not give Carrick job until he finished top four. So since he has completed the assignment, they want to give him the job. Very, very good. The another thing is this. A coach is as good as his last result. When they give you a job, it doesn't matter who you are now in the modern football, as especially when you are coaching a big team. If the result does not show, you will not last on the job. So the only thing that will keep him in the job is that if you continue with consistency. So that consistency is what will make him remain on that job. And the only thing that is helping Man U right now is that Man U management is beginning to get the administrative rights. That is one of the most important things that is going to help Carrick. Because the management is getting things right now in terms of the level of scouting, the level of player they are trying to bring in, and they are trying to do the right thing. So, as long as they'll be able to work hand in hand with Carrick, because that is sporting director, Emmanuel. If Carrick should be able to work with that man is a very knowledgeable woman being. Even where he's coming from, in

0: me very, very good. So I don't have any fear at all concerning Makekari. So it's up to him now, because Amorim did well, because some of the players Amorim brought were good players, but he had issue of using them because he was so rigid to the formation that he wanted to play. He refused to change the pattern. But the players he brought were very, very good players. So if he can bring good players the way Amorim did, 4 to 5 players to that team, he doesn't have anything to fear about at all. So they have done the right thing. So let's see what they can do. And it's good that they are giving him 2 years and option to renew. And that's another very good thing by the management. Let it not be that if he's not doing well, they are not looking for how to go to pay him off for him to leave. So everything is in place, mind you. And next season, I just pray that everything will fall in place for us to start competing for Premier League again. Because it's not to qualify Premier League, Champions League is where man you belong. Thank you so much.
1: Amen. Thank you so much for that one. But let's just get something clear. I think you said something about... I think I missed it. I missed the line of thought. Let me not react to it. Okay, but it's gone. Good contribution. Let's take more. Hello there. Good afternoon to you. Welcome to Football Live.
2: No, good. This is my brother.
1: Good afternoon.
2: What about the greet you?
3: I greet you.
2: My brother, the people they talk about my you now.
1: Mm-hmm.
2: You know, don't find now official. You don't find now official. So my name is Odie Fosa. Also known as Bazona Person Kobio Kudka. Call me. Give me this three and a half year deal. I want to say it's a welcome development for Mayu. I want to make program for you now. I'm gonna do so. I want to make one of them. I'm gonna get now to get you to do. You're not yet do. Let them up your ball. What do you have to do? We talk now. If they get the key, where to carry load. If you see people where they follow up. He go see say if he carry no say if he see walk or come out in there get people where go assist her. But when he look see say that people no there again. My brother wahala well, got this. You know the data where they never give back this deal. This one get agility. Now he say carry all those trophies. Now they don't give back the deal. Now if you sack Kalis now he got ask anything to offer say now this money they go pay me after they sack me. He does be sure. As any player where they tolerate before, it cannot tolerate anymore because they say that's the way that they do before because they never give me this contract, they don't give me. If it challenge Bruno Fernandes, not challenge anybody there, so they address room go get problem. So they will go back to that 15-17 where they did before. For me, it's not the last thing. What did they for do this coach? Next is for they give back like 10 match. 10 match of BT. When if he played the 10 match of BT, they will come give back the business. They know say, yeah, this man is good to go. Not be that one. No, the only Bulu Kutot are gonna go amo. When he go when he enter another season, he can't go champions. The second one at 14-15-13. Now he say come on. Or 8 position. So for me, this man, they're not supposed to give back. But as they give back, he's sweet you. But as the boy is with me, next season now, I go get laugh to laugh. Because next season, he go play FA Cup. He go play this in Carabao Cup. He go play Champions League. He go play Premier League. What a giver this day. I want to alert people and educate people. Now only Premier League now he play. He no play any of that tournament. Next season, I see this man for Porto Porto Part 8. For what did they call her? This Otumupo Porto Porto at the team Mayu.
1: Okay, thank you. Please. Whatever your beef is with Man United, can you sometimes find a place to hang it when you want to make your contribution? I cannot be negative all the time. Please, we're talking something very serious where we're looking at concerns. Again, one of the concerns someone has raised from the messages is that, he only had Premier League matches to play this season. And for a guy who took over the job in mid-January up until the end of the season, he barely played over 20 matches. And so, rest time, turnover time, all of that. There was a time United rested for like 26 or 24 days. And all of that could be a bit of an advantage. You talked about squad depth where you were looking at, the guys you can bring in, quality deputies who can step up in some certain situations. This time next year, we'll be talking about a Bruno who's 32. And then we'll be asking ourselves if that's the guy we still want to bank on to carry the team. There probably should be days where, despite being captain, you won't start him in some certain games because you want him to be fully fit and ready and sharp in the next fixture you'll probably be having in the Premier League. And I think signing a replacement or an understudy of some sort who's young, who comes in and then is doing the job, I think it's something you want to look at and say, okay, you know what? This guy can step in and get the job done. They've addressed the Maguire situation. Hopefully, of course, De Ligt will not have the problems he's had this season. Martinez, he's done relatively okay. But I think if United will have the money to look at a quality defender, maybe you want to look at a guy beyond Martinez. But if not, let him do one more season and then we can have a talk at the end of the season to say, okay, this thing didn't go well with Martinez and we don't want to continue it heading into a new season. I think Šeško, yes.
3: Would you pick a Lewandowski now for Manchester United or Carrick?
1: 37, he can't do it.
3: Sporting wise, if he's still able to, you know, keep the same level of fitness.
1: He cannot keep that level of fitness in a league that is even a bit laid back compared to the Prem. He had niggling injuries this season at Barca. And I think coming to the Prem is not going to be... You know, there's something about legacy. You don't do them. You don't get point to prove. You don't have to play in the Prem. Just do your thing. And except we're looking for Premier League proven guys who we would look at now and say, okay, bring in some of these guys. Especially for me who do not think that though Šeško is young, you don't want him to be... If United can find that kind of guy who was there when Zlatan came and Zlatan was the main man, and then the other guys were
3: Martial, but it was a little bit of clash between those guys and even Jose Mourinho at that point.
1: Yeah. But I'm looking at a situation where a more experienced and a well-rounded striker comes in, and then yes, Šeško would keep his place, but Šeško knows that okay, senior man day, and in every situation we don't have to depend on him. For a 37-year-old, I don't think I want to go in that direction, even though I do not have any reason to doubt the player's quality. My fear of not wanting such a guy to come to United is simply because when I've seen your glory days, I don't want to see what it feels like for you to struggle. It's just a selfish perspective, okay? If I've seen your glory days, I don't want to see what it feels like for you to doubt yourself and still go through all of that struggle of Namibidis. But again, if we have to look at what we would look at, then maybe we'll be talking about quality of recruitment. Maybe you need a guy who would be giving you 25 goals across all competitions. And in the Premier League, a Jean-Philippe Mateta is a guy who would do that effortlessly for a quality side like Man United. But again,
3: you look at the support cast. Apart from Bruno, Acuña, probably Belmo, you know, those are the guys that could pass. If a guy like Xiong and Aja like Šeško and someone like Sexy, yes, maybe not, you won't look at Sexy and feel like, okay, is that nine, a bloody nine, in terms of, you know, how ruthless he is in front of goal.
1: No, he's not that guy.
3: Yeah, but Šeško is more of a guy in that mold. He has only one thing in his mind. But then it's not exactly happened for him. And Mateta has also dropped off a little bit in terms of his...
1: Had a knee injury that was a serious one.
3: So the guy that will probably come to the top of the head now will be maybe an Ollie Watkins. Outside of that, basically nothing is happening.
1: Ollie's. Well, for a 30-year-old who's used to the league, I don't have a problem with that also because I believe Ollie's a quality player who would probably come in and still get it. But again, we are going to be dealing with a Premier League club who are probably going to be quoting anything as from 45 to 50 million pounds. I don't think you want to put in that money for a guy who has no resellable value. I mean, so again, all of these factors are things you need to consider and say, okay, you know what? We can go about it this way. We can go about it this way. We can change one or two things about. But again, I don't think it's a bad idea, but it depends on how much it will come for. And because you are that club that is in need, in quote, a lot of these guys will try to fleece you because of the figures they'll be quoting for you. And I mean, you either pay that money or people will accuse you of not showing ambition. Again, Girassi is 29. I don't think Girassi is such a bad option.
3: Yeah, it's not. It's not. It's not.
1: I don't think
3: option.
1: Girassi is such a bad option. I think, you know, you want to look at guys like that who could come in and offer something.
3: So it means you are no longer going the Premier League proven kind of guy.
1: No. Because you want goals, you want a goal scorer.
3: Okay.
1: Maybe in other departments, you probably want to look at... Again, they've done Premier League proven in Mbeumo and in Cunha. And, you know... So, maybe, of course, if you want to look at a DM. There's a guy at Nantes. He's Malian. He's 23. That kid can ball. Bro, I saw him against Paris Saint-Germain last week. Yeah, seen a couple of his games before now, but... There were not a lot of matches, so my focus was on that game. That guy bowled almost everybody off the park. Yes, PSG didn't have all of their best guys, but they had the usual front row attack. And this guy was playing them off the park. I think such a guy for a DM, especially looking at the fact that, you know, of course, Matheus Fernandes has also been mentioned as a possible option in the DM position, in the midfield position, if you want to show up the numbers. And I think that's one place United, okay, Kobbie Mainoo is there, but again, you need a typical ball winner and the guys who will, of course, determine some of these things, whether you want to blend them as box-to-box. Or again, you also need, I think for what they have been able to do on the flanks, it's been really good. Mbeumo knows that he needs to step up next season. Started off really well. But again, there's not a lot of time people will not hold you to the amount of money you were signed for and say, oh, for a guy who was signed for about £70 million, he needs to do better. Celtic just came close to taking the lead in that game. He came off the crossbar. Kelechi Iheanacho, yes, hitting the upright. Yes, hitting the bar there. He came off the post. That would have been 2-1. You should have seen Martin O'Neill. He was almost running onto the pitch, but that ball did not find the right place and he goes out of play. Rangers have made it 5-2 in their game against Falkirk and Motherwell against Hibs. 82 minutes, it is still 1-0 after that second goal was ruled out, yes, in that game. So 1-0, it stays that way. Brand leader 2-0 in their game. And I can tell you also that in other places, yes, we're counting down to those games right now. We would, of course, go to the big leagues and see what those games are. 7 of Levski Sofia have taken the lead against CSK Sofia. 1-0 on the scoreline right now. And CSK 19-48 Sofia against Ludogorets. 14 minutes on the clock. No goals recorded yet. Karabakh against Imisli FK. It is goalless after 13 minutes. Shamaki have taken the lead against Toronto Vos by 1-0. They lead in that game. And in the African Cup of Nations, under 17, Tunisia have taken the lead against Egypt. 1-0 goal scored from the penalty spot in that game to give them the lead. Brighton have taken the lead against Tottenham Hotspur. Yes, they will always find a way to score. They have taken the lead against Tottenham Hotspur in the Women's Super League. Chelsea still lead Man United Women 1-0. Arsenal Women lead 3-0 against Liverpool Women. Aston Villa Women lead against London City Lionesses Women in that game 1-0. And West Ham Women still trail 1-0. Against Manchester City Women, who have been crowned champions, game. Okay, yes, they have been crowned champions of this season already, as far as that one is concerned. So yes, we talking Carrick, and we're looking at what we could look at differently, and what the concerns are. That is, if you still have any, if you are still part of those who are not convinced that, oh yes, he's not played a lot of matches, when the demands start coming in. All of these and all of that and all of these and all of that. Okay, I guess we will find out and know for certain what we need to do differently. You used to look at the Serie A and say, okay, again, maybe it depends on what United might be trying to do. I'm not sure a Lautaro Martinez would be a bad idea or a Marcus Thuram.
3: Yeah, I would take a Marcus Thuram because I feel right. Like the influence of... I could possibly have taken... Lautaro 3-4 seasons ago, but I think Marcus Thuram is the guy making it all happen for Inter Milan. Yes, yeah. I think Lautaro has had, you know, a more withdrawn role. So I think for, especially at where Manchester United currently are, I think a player like Marcus Thuram would be more, you know, suited, because I'm linked. You probably look at how much Lautaro Martinez could probably go for, maybe the same range. But then Marcus Thuram is, you know, younger, and I think he has more, you know, would I say more strength or more time, you know, on him than Lautaro Martinez. But yeah, maybe if you're looking at a guy who can, you know, play a more rounded game, maybe you're not looking at just somebody who would stay in the box and score a lot of goals. Yeah, of course, Lautaro is a fantastic counter attacker. He can, you know, score a lot of goals as well, and I think he plays more with the team. But I think for what Manchester United currently need, I think they need more of a goal scorer who would be in the box to make things happen. Because you look at the kind of chances Manchester United, you know, generates, you know, with someone like Bruno Fernandes, you know, somebody who is consistently, you know, in the same, where you can basically find him. You don't have to do so much. And I think such a guy is Marcus Thuram. And I think Italian teams don't, you know, fleece teams, so to say. They don't ask for so much. Marcus Thuram could possibly cost you what, 40 million, 45. And I don't think that's a bad figure for such a player who is, you know, who plays effect game really well, and you know, he runs effortlessly, you know, I mean, tirelessly. So I think I'd rather go for a Marcus Thuram than a Lautaro Martinez.
1: Okay, of course, the thoughts of Joseph Obishason on the show today. Hello, good afternoon to you, and welcome to Football Live. Hello. Okay, try to reach us again, and then we can hear you clearly.
4: Vicky?
1: Yes, good afternoon.
4: Vicky, good afternoon. Joseph?
3: Good afternoon to you.
4: And Vicky, Vicky, I need to talk.
1: Nick, you're welcome.
4: Yes, sir. Vicky, don't you think John Alvarez will be the candidate for
1: Well, well, United will have to look at that as well. I think Julian Alvarez is a quality player who would play for a lot of teams.
3: Yeah,
4: for him coming back, for a guy that has played in that league before, England before.
1: I agree.
4: But me thinking,
3: the money income,
4: you need to go to Man U.
1: The money income, especially when you already have a share school, you just need a guy who can handle on big days. And for the time being, not a permanent feature who gets to be struggling in the same spot as Chesco, right?
4: Okay. For the case of Carrick, I did that thing where the top say Carrick, you never see ball player to. I don't see the matches.
1: But for the matches, you can only play the matches in front of you. The ones he has played, he has impressed. In fairness to him.
4: Yeah,
1: you know go win match where you never play now. We are judging him on the matches he has played. I mean, hypothetically, we can talk about all of those games and say, oh, if the fixtures are a lot, we might have struggles here and there. But again, I don't think it would be fair to judge him and say, okay, because those fixtures are not yet there, you can have reservations, okay, but a lot will depend on even to how they rotate players, how they rest players, and how players feature on a regular basis. I mean, there were a lot of concerns as to how Amorim was handling the team then, why the injuries were so many, and all of that stuff. But again, let's wait and see what the outcome will be. And then, of course, we'll know how things are looking. But let's go back to the Celtic game. It is now 87 minutes. 87 minutes Celtic against the Rangers, and the Celtic are still doing everything possible to make sure they had the ball in the back of the net, but Maeda, of course, chipped it off the hands of the goalkeeper into the back of the net there. It looks like we will wait for VAR to give us an update on that situation right there, because in the mind of the guy, he scored that goal.
3: Legit goal, yeah.
1: Yes, it looks a legit goal, because the goalkeeper hesitated and he went for it and scored. But nothing has been said about it. We'll wait to see what the decision will be. Looks like play has continued.
3: I think as long as the goalkeeper was here to grapple or
1: the VAR guy is still listening to the VAR. This is a heart in the mouth moment as far as this fixture is concerned.
3: Against heart.
1: Like if you, yes. Goal given. Goal given. Come on. Maeda is on the ground. The Celtic guys are celebrating. Goal given. It is 2-1. Celtic have taken the lead. And yes, they kept at it. They were going for it all the way. And yes, they have just scored that goal. And that, of course, has catapulted them to the top of the table. Celtic are top of the table. Match day 38. It is the last game of the season. And after all that they have done, they just might end up as champions because they are now on 82 points. And Hearts are on 80 points. As far as this one is concerned, Rangers, it is full time in that game. They came, they saw, they tried. At some point, they were top of the table, were there for a while. But the last four losses they suffered before today's victory could not do anything for them because, I mean, imagine throwing away 12 points. Is that 12 points? Yes, that's 12 points. Imagine throwing away 12 points. If you add 12 to what they have now, which is 72, that would have been 84, and Rangers would have been champions.
3: I think that was Ikelechi assist, yeah?
1: Yes, it looks like. And a very good one, of course, for Rangers right there. Sorry, Celtic. For Celtic, who have dug deep to take the lead in this game.
3: They've had a crazy season.
1: Honestly, I was listening to the coach who took over from the MLS, Columbus Crew, Wilfred Nancy.
3: Yeah,
1: he was talking about what he met and how he struggled and how things were not really looking good, how he had a hard time passing his ideas across, that he needed more time, that if he had known, he probably would have said no to the job so that he would take up such a job in the summer where he's able to get his recruitment right and then start on a clean slate. But the job was already a pressure cooker at the time he took over, and the only result would have kept him on the job. He admitted that he was wrong to have taken up the job at the time he did. And I mean, what is life is fair when you agree to your fault and then you let people judge you by the fact that you are human and you can make mistakes as well. So yes, a Celtic lead by 2-1 in that game. Rangers are all over the place now. They want to chase the game. They want to run after every ball and make sure they get it right. Let's see how many minutes will be added to this game and what the possible outcome could be as far as this one is concerned. Yes, they are throwing everything into it. And let's see. It's only a matter of a time now. And then it will, of course, be full time in that game. And it will be celebration all over that place. It will be celebration all over the place if it goes that way. Let's let you know that 8 minutes. Wow. 8 minutes have been added. 8 whole minutes have been added to that game. And it is a fight to the finish, especially for Hearts, who will be doing everything possible to walk their way back into this game as much as possible. But yes, will that happen? Yes, we're waiting to see. And we'll definitely let you know how things are looking as far as that one is concerned. 8 minutes added to this game. Celtic lead by 2-1. And yes, they can smell it already. But all the efforts the Rangers are putting in, a few have actually fallen by the wayside. But let's go to action in England. Yes, the English FA Cup. And yes, we're counting down to it. Bernardo Silva has been incredible for Manchester City. And you know that... this, of course, is another opportunity for him to add a trophy to the ones he's won at City already. And let's see if that could be a thing as far as this fixture is concerned. So, yes, Chelsea make 2 changes from the side that drew at Liverpool last time out. And they are giving a major boost with the return of a captain, Reece James, who's back at the side. The England international replaces Andre Santos and comes into a possible back five that was fielded at Anfield last Saturday. So, yes, it is Sanchez in goal, Gusto, Fofana, Levi Colwill, as well as Yaron Hato. And, yes, of course, you have Caicedo and Reece James, the two in front of the back four. Cole Palmer, Enzo Fernandez, as well as Mark Cucurella are the three guys playing up top. Yes, Cucurella practically played as a winger in the last game against Liverpool. And João Pedro is the man who leads the attack for Chelsea in this fixture. The other change, of course, sees Robert Sanchez make a return to the side in place of Philip Jorgensen. And I can tell you, yes, on the bench, Sanchez, yes, on the bench for this Chelsea side. We'll look at the bench pretty soon. But yes, they have made those changes. These are the guys that will be coming in. Sanchez, by the way, is wearing a headgear today that would remind you of Peter Cech. Yes, will remind you of Peter Cech. Robert Sanchez, of course, is wearing a hair protection, gear, of course, as he's already warming up with it. So, yes, there's every possibility that he plays with it. Remember his collision with Morgan Gibbs-White. Yes, of course. And so he is wearing that. For City, Pep Guardiola makes 5 changes to the side that thumped the Crystal Palace during the midweek. They are boosted. Yes, they too are boosted by the return of Rodri. Yes, they are boosted by the return of Rodri, with the midfielder recovering from a groin injury. A major surprise sees Arian Cechi drop to the bench, with Omar Marmoush keeping his place in the starting lineup, while the likes of Erling Haaland, Jeremy Doku, and Nico O'Reilly all return to the side. So, yes, a cup keeper, talking about James Trafford, keeps his place in goal for the final in the place of Gianluigi Donnarumma. Phil Foden and Savinho are on the bench, but Josko Gvardiol as well as Ed Nouri, they miss out altogether in this game. So it is Trafford in goal. Yes, Matheus Nunes, Kushanov is there, McGahey is also there, and Nico O'Reilly. Yes, Rodri is in front of the back four alongside Bernardo Silva. And I can tell you that Antoine Semenyo, Omar Marmoush, and Jeremy Doku are the 3 guys playing right behind Erling Haaland, who leads the attack for this game. Okay, yes, there you have it. Updates are coming in from that side as far as this one is concerned on Football Live. Okay, Chelsea's last 5 results in the FA Cup. We'll start from the most recent to when they started in the third round of the competition. Yes, they defeated Celtic. Before then, it was another side they played against. It was 7-0 in that game. And of course, they won against Wrexham 4-2. They defeated Hull City 4-0. And then they won against Charlton Athletic in the third round when they started their journey in the FA Cup, 5-1. So yes, goals have actually not been lacking as far as the Chelsea's run in this stage of the competition. They've scored 17 goals in total, getting to the final. 5-4-4-1, that's 10, plus 7, 17 goals in the FA Cup alone. So City, our overwhelming favorite heading into the showdown against Chelsea on the back of a domestic 20-game unbeaten run. Pep Guardiola side, takes his side to Wembley for a cup semi-final or final for the 24th time to face a Chelsea side out of form and led by, former under-21 boss, Callum McFarlane. Okay, current under-21 boss, actually. And the City are aiming for a treble of trophies, and they know that they can collect a second cup of the campaign by lifting the Carabao Cup if they win the FA Cup. The winning mentality, big game experience, well, that may prove pivotal as far as this one is concerned. But City are into the 4th consecutive final, but the wounds of the past 2 are still raw. Beaten by rivals Manchester United 2 years ago and stunned by Crystal Palace last May, yes, they know that they could be walking the tightrope as far as this particular game is concerned. Striker Erling Haaland has never scored at Wembley. Will that barren streak, of course, continue for the Norwegian? Or you think all that could change today as far as this fixture is concerned? Let's go to, of course, take some of the comments that we have on our social media platform. Yes, of course, we have a comment, of course, coming in on WhatsApp. Yes, which are timely comments. We'll take them soon. Celtic still lead 1-0. It is the 97th minute of that game. Yes, 97th minute of that game. And Motherwell, yes, they have a free kick. Even the goalkeeper has joined the party. Yes, even the Motherwell goalkeeper has joined the party as we count down into the 98th minute of the game. Anything can still happen as far as this one is concerned. Celtic might just still finish everything here because the Motherwell goalkeeper is not in goal. And Celtic have scored another. Yes, they have scored another. 3-1. The Motherwell goalkeeper, joined the attack. He went for that free kick. But Celtic, of course, were able to just beat the pressure. And the moment Kelechi Iheanacho won that ball, He was three Celtic players through on goal, running towards the goal, and there was no defender, no goalkeeper in goal. He just played it into an empty net there for Celtic to win this one. 3-1. And what a way to end the season. What a way to end the season. Yes, it is 3-1. From the time they scored that goal, they've had three yellow cards in the 94th minute, 96th minute, and 97th minute. Yes, Saracchi, Maeda, as well as McGregor. Yes, all of them have picked up yellow card. But Callum Osmond, the 20-year-old midfielder from Wales, is the man who has scored that last goal. And it looks like that goal will definitely hand Celtic the trophy. The game is not even over yet, but the fans are on the pitch. I'm not sure this is going to continue. They don't mind taking a fine, maybe. Yes, it looks like the end of the road as far as that game is concerned. Can we officially say they are champions? Because again, it looks mathematically they are champions because these guys cannot come back from 2 goals down, given the number of minutes left to play in this game. But it's full time. Yes, it's full time. Celtic are champions. Celtic are champions. What a journey. What a journey. All the way from where they are coming from. Despite all the bleeps and all the things they suffered in the course of the season, they are standing strong. They are champions. Games have kicked off in the Bundesliga. Yes, games have kicked off in the Bundesliga. All games are taking place at the same time in the Bundesliga. I can tell you that for certain. Action going down. It is 3 minutes across all the centers. Borussia Mönchengladbach against Hoffenheim. Bayer Leverkusen against Hamburg. Against Hamburg. And I can tell you that Freiburg against RB Leipzig. Heidenheim against Mainz 04. And then you have the game St. Pauli against Wolfsburg. Yes, Union Berlin are also taking on Augsburg. And Werder Bremen against Borussia Dortmund is another game, of course, taking place right there. All at the same time as the season is also ending today in the Bundesliga. So, yes, season grinding to a halt as far as that one is concerned. We've looked at Carrick. We've looked at other things today on the show. Let's, of course, go on elsewhere and take a look at some of the exciting things that we have lined up for you on Football Live on your Champions League Sports Radio, Bro Live FM. Now, Chelsea going to the FA Cup final in an unusual position of having no permanent manager, an angry fan base, and a lingering question would be, of course, would beating Manchester City at Wembley be enough to salvage the season or save the season for Chelsea? They remain ninth in the Premier League, and yes, their pre-season target of Champions League qualification is all but gone. Qualification for any European competition remains a serious doubt, but victory on Saturday would at least, of course, secure a place in the second tier of a Europa League, yes, in Europe's competition. A result that will be welcomed by both fans and players and the club hierarchy. It remains a worrying picture for Chelsea, who are operating under a strict UEFA financial control. Under strict UEFA financial controls following a settlement last year that limits their spending as they search for a new head coach. Bournemouth's Andoni Iraola, Fulham's Marco Silva, and a former Real Madrid manager, Xabi Alonso, are all understood to be high on the list of options available to Chelsea. Yes, Chelsea sources, of course, insist that the race is now open, but externally, Alonso is seen as the favored candidate, but we'll have to wait for further confirmation as far as that one is concerned. Can Chelsea upset Manchester City and win their first domestic trophy since 2018?
3: I, to be honest, I think it is a possibility. I said earlier that Chelsea are better determined in this game than probably Manchester City. Yeah, Manchester City would obviously have their sights on the Premier League, just as you know Pep Guardiola has said. If they win tonight or today, they might not even celebrate. They'll just have that one eye on that game against Bournemouth midweek next week, and where it would determine if they have something to fight for in the final day of the season, which I understand. Premier League is bigger and over every stretch, by every measure, than the FA Cup. So yeah, you can understand when he makes such comments. And you look at Chelsea, on the other hand, they basically have nothing else to fight for, apart from the FA Cup, which could potentially set them into Europa, the Europa League.
1: Yeah.
3: Manchester United snatched that from them 2024, when Man United won that one. Yeah, they are the underdogs, but you would understand that you know, they have everything to fight for. It is basically their lifeline. This season has been tough on the Chelsea fans. Yeah, they started the season with, you know, the swagger of we won the Club World Cup. Maresca was doing magic. I think what we thought was magic. You know, people, some of the fans were even too arrogant to even acknowledge him and what he's done. But after he left, I think everybody could see how deep-rooted or how deep-rooted the rot is, you know, with Chelsea. And yeah, you know, coming what's his name now, the one who was sacked, Liam Rosenio, and then he was sacked, and then they brought in McFarlane to, you know, just see how it would, you know, just about steady the ship until the season, you know, goes out of you know, just fizzles out. And I think you know, however that job has come for McFarlane, I think he also has a sight on it, and like, okay, this is basically the only thing I could. I'm not saying he wants the job. He's not also communicated if he wants the job. I mean, he talks about Xavi Alonso, you know, potentially taking over the job. So I think for me, if there's anything for him to at least add to his CV, is to beat a certain Manchester City and win the FA Cup for Chelsea. I think that, first of all, sets him on a really good standard. If he, you know, get out of Chelsea tomorrow and then maybe gets a good job, probably a mid-table job. Nobody knows, because if you've, you know, done a good job at Chelsea and beat in Manchester City and won the FA Cup, I think that sets you up for a good, you know, standard in terms of, you know, whatever, wherever you might go. So for me, and looking at the players as well, Reece James, he came in that game against Liverpool, and there was this sense of calm from every other boys. You know, you could tell the kind of aura was coming with, okay, we just have to play this game with our heads and not play the occasion, not play with emotions. Don't be overwhelmed by whatever you might be confronted with. And, you know, they trusted him. He's the leader. That's the reason why you need leaders on the pitch as much as possible. And, you know, for him to actually come into this game, he's played finals before, and he kind of, you know, for sure, you know, have that big game mentality and, you know, sort of arrange things well for Chelsea not to lose. Yes, we know we are the underdogs, but we should be motivated. Manchester City have not had the best of time in Wembley for a past, I mean, 2 years now. They lost back-to-back FA Cup finals. And it means you basically have a chance. And you look at the history of Chelsea. They showed up against, let's say, Manchester City and the UEFA Champions League final. And I think if you communicate that with them, everybody should arrive at one place. Yes, we need this more than we need. Manchester City needs it. And so we have to fight for it. So I think with that mentality, it doesn't take so much. We've seen City get battered this season. So I don't think it will be that hard, you know, for you to, you know, play with that kind of mind, because you want to make everything as perfect as possible. Roberto Di Matteo, he didn't have the very best of CV. In fact, he did not have the very best of teams. He went to Bayern Munich, where they do not... It was like a slaughter slab. That was, you know, pre-prime of Bayern Munich. And then he made it happen, however it did. So I think you go into a cup final with such mentality, you have one advantage. It means you are putting every tackle in. You are fighting with your absolute sweat and blood. You are fighting everything. And, you know, you just need such mentality against the Manchester City side, who are technically good. Yeah, maybe to a level of arrogance. They have the quality of players. But we also can establish that they falter most times when they need it, you know, the most. And with a team that is distracted with, you know, fighting Arsenal for the Premier League table until the dying moment. And I think you have just one ahead of yourself. And I would not honestly be surprised if Chelsea go ahead to, you know, prove a shocker. At this point in time, don't be naive. Chelsea are the underdogs. Manchester City are simply the favourites. But again, sometimes you don't need to be the favourite to win, you know, cup competitions. Manchester United have done it. Chelsea have done it. Liverpool have done it. Everybody has done it. And I think Chelsea can outrightly do that today once again.
1: Okay, let's take a break on the show this afternoon. When we come back, we'll read your comments. And then, of course, we will also take your thoughts on this matter. We're 20 minutes away from the kickoff of that game. There'll be more after this timeout. Stay with us. Football Live continues when we get back.
5: Champion of the world, the Nigerian nightmare, Tanzania. record signing. Comes up with a header that lifts their spirits.
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7: Pepe looking to switch it quickly here for Ronaldo. He's got the better of Diego Alves. And Ronaldo scores brilliantly. The finish of a master. A craftsman at work.
6: Shout out to my haters. Sorry that you couldn't faze me.
8: It is Pepe on the back. This is Cardo. He's the captain as well for the game for Nigeria. The man who saved the game for Nigeria. To the final, Leandro Cano, what a moment for him.
6: Greatness is what we want to bring up.
5: Oh, I don't believe it. Aguero, with seconds of the season remaining, has won the Premier League title for Manchester City. Hollywood, make this movie.
9: They have become the first African side to win Olympic gold and to win a major world footballing tournament. 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
11: 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Another Messi milestone, a half century of goals in the Champions League, and he's the youngest player to reach that figure.
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0: Of course, we're looking at Chelsea, and we're counting down to the kickoff of that game. Let's take some of our calls. And yes, of course, some messages as well. Hello, good afternoon.
1: Yeah, good afternoon to everybody in the studio.
0: Welcome.
1: Yes, my name is Mr. Bright. I'm an icon of Manchester City. Yes, for me, for the lineup, I'm really happy to see Rodri is back for our squad. I'm really happy. But the only thing I know, like, because we're going to go bench and check and start my mamish. But anyway, a massive attack. I believe to yes, at the end of this game, we can't split the trophy for Pep Guardiola Salah. You know, he's been a man with me. Thank you so much.
0: Okay, thank you for that one as well on the show today. Yes, we're still taking more of the calls as they come in. Yes, Football Live on your Champions Star Sports Radio, Blue FM. Soon we would have a look at the comments on WhatsApp and take them as well. Yes, we have a lot of them are coming in already, and we will go there. Before the kickoff of this game also, we're asking, can Chelsea pull an upset? Yes, can they pull an upset in this game? Or you think it's all going to be Man City all the way? Yes, and the resistance is nothing to talk about. Resistance is futile as far as this fixture is concerned. You think Chelsea can pull something? Or you think, no, it will be City who will be too strong for them to conquer? Okay, let's hear from you this afternoon on the show. 090-41089. Yes, the numbers to call as we take your thoughts on the show. Okay, yes, let's take your thoughts on the show today as we look at
2: that is absolutely superb.
0: Yes, this game. One more for Bernardo Silva, Joseph, a guy who has served the city so well, and he's done great for them. He's the captain this season, and of course, an opportunity for him to also sign out to the trophy.
3: Well, this actually will be a really good one. It's, you know, going to leave the club with so much you know, trophy in his cabinet, and of course, I think that will be 10 years now or nine, just about less than a decade. So it means he's been there since the beginning for Pep Guardiola since 2017. You know, he's a proper, you know, club legend.
0: Yeah, he was signed at the end of 2017.
3: Yeah, and a proper club legend. Yeah, maybe it's a nice way to bow out. But again, I don't think this will be one that defines him. And of course, he's won it before. I mean, for Newcastle and, you know, several other ones. And I think it's actually nice that you'll be leaving after such a, you know, wonderful season by standard. Maybe not in terms of goals and assists, but he's basically been involved in every of Manchester City's activity this season. And, you know, living at such a good note, in fact, on such a level, is one that would, you know, basically be an envy to so many of the superstars that even Manchester City have, you know, produced in the past. So I think for me, however this turns out, I think he can still hold his head high. And, you know, be proud of whatever he's achieved or what he's achieved at Manchester City. It's been a really good one, a good ride. One of the most trusted soldiers of Pep Guardiola. Mm. No matter how difficult times may be, he's always been there. So I think it's you know, a proper way to send him off. And maybe, just maybe, he gets the Premier League. Nobody knows. But I think, you know, however the season may turn out, he's had a really good run in. And, yes, hopefully, by the time he leaves for wherever he leaves for, you know, it's basically going to be a proud moment for everybody who has been a part of the journey, and for him especially.
0: Okay, 090-44089, 090-41089. Yes, the numbers to call this afternoon. We're talking the FA Cup at this point in time, and if you think Chelsea can pull it off, or you think, let's not wait until final whistle. We'll now come out and say, you know, say once now, final. Chelsea, they are unpredictable. Anything can happen. If you are thinking like that, bring it on now.
3: Make we know.
0: So that nobody say you could tell me. You know, tell me. Now me and Joseph there. You never tell me anything. Let's let you know that Bayern Munich lead 2-1. They just made it 3-1 right now in that game. And Leverkusen have a penalty Yes, Leverkusen have a penalty in that game as well. Yes, they have a penalty now. Union Berlin lead by 1-0. Mainz were the first to score today. They lead against Heidenheim 1-0. Freiburg lead against RB Leipzig by 1-0. Stuttgart lead on the road against Eintracht Frankfurt 1-0 as well. Werder Bremen against Borussia Dortmund, no goals recorded just yet. But Bayern, yes, they are definitely making it rain as far as this one is concerned. 3-1. It is Harry Kane on a brace already with 2 assists from Joshua Kimmich in that game. And yes, Bischoff has also, yes, Tom Bischoff has added the 3rd goal for them, even though they considered one. Elmala scored against them in the game. But yes, they lead by 1-0. Leverkusen have a penalty. Yes, it has not been taken yet. They have a penalty. We'll talk about that as soon as it is taken and let you know. Penalty missed in that game, Leverkusen. I did say at the start of the season that there were too many missed penalties and I was going to investigate. I have not gathered my data completely, but with what I have seen, it

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1: They are still in the relegation fight. 29 points. You can't help but feel sorry for these guys, man. Hello, good afternoon.
2: Good afternoon.
1: Yes, welcome.
2: Thank you. This is Cletus from Delta State.
1: Okay, welcome.
2: Thank you. First time caller.
1: Hey, okay.
2: Thank you very much.
1: Yes, you're welcome.
2: This match, Chelsea, we're going to win Man City.
1: Okay. What's the score?
2: Because I want them to win Man City so that when Man City will play Bournemouth, they will play draw so that they will give us a chance.
1: Okay.
2: Thank you very much.
1: All right. Thank you. Thank you for that one.
2: Bye-bye.
1: All right. Thank you for that one as well. Let's let you know that Borussia Mönchengladbach's third goal has been ruled out by VAR, and Wolfsburg, their goal is currently being checked by the VAR as well. So, yes, that's all that we have going on as far as this one is concerned. By the way, Kelechi Iheanacho is a champion. Yes, he's a champion of the Scottish Premier League. Hearts have a scant consolation for a place in Champions League qualifying. Yes, Derek McKean's his side will enter the second qualifying round in July. Yes, they will enter the second qualifying round in July. I can't believe the World Cup will be wrapping up or will still be on, and then these qualifiers would have started already. Yes, starting the Champions League qualifying round in July. Yes, they have done really well for themselves, but great stuff to see them finish where they have finished this season with a chance to see if they make it to the group stage of the UEFA Champions League, because they will play the qualifying rounds. And I hope that, yes, good fortune will go their way and that they will be able to get something and make it out of that place. Yes, Kaiser Chiefs have won their game against AmaZulu, even though they played a large part of the game with a man down, about 23 minutes with a man down in that game. But they were able to, of course, grind out a 1-0 win in that fixture. Yes, CSK Sofia have scored against 10-man Ludo Goretz, but the VAR is also checking out that goal. We would see what the final, yes, what the outcome will be as far as that one is concerned. Of course, I can tell you that Karabakh won their game by 3-0. Wolfsburg's goal, yes, the goal stands, and it has not been ruled out as far as that one is concerned. Egypt, yes, they won that game against Tunisia 2-1 in the Under-17 African Cup of Nations taking place right now. Well, let's take a break. And when we come back, the second 45 in full, in full flow will be coming your way on Sports Radio Brilla FM right here on your Champions Dial. Keep the action locked on Brilla. 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

0: The NBA playoffs are underway, and now you can trade every game on Kalshi. You can also trade on who wins each series, the conference finals, and the championship. San Antonio is currently trading at 19% to win it all, meaning a $100 trade pays out over $500 if they take the title. On Kalshi, you're trading against other people in a live market. No house, no odds makers. 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
1: The season remaining has won the Premier League title for Manchester City. 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

0: They are family. 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

0: Yes, welcome back. Football Live. The action continues right here. Of course, Freiburg have made it 4-1 against RB Leipzig, and Bayern have made it 4-1 as well against FC Cologne. Yes, in those games. Kara Gümrük have leveled against Alanyaspor in the Turkish Super League 1-1. It is in that game right now as we speak. And I can tell you, yes, Wolfsburg have also just missed a penalty. Yes, Wolfsburg have also just missed a penalty to take this game to 3-1. Second 45 of the English FA Cup, of course, has started. And some quick changes have been made. Yes, we'll let you know. Quick change, actually. Rayan Cherki is on for Omar Mamouche. Yes, Rayan Cherki is on, and Omar Mamouche has been substituted. Cucurella and Enzo Fernandes, of course, picked up yellow cards in the first half of this game. They have got to keep it. Yes, they've got to watch the tackles and everything they'll be doing for the remaining part of this game. But yes, second 45 are starting. Pep definitely starting on the front foot right there with the substitution of Rayan Cherki. We talked about the quality and what he brings into this side, where they need somebody who can maneuver low blocks. In low block situations, you need the kind of guy who can wriggle in and get in those places. Good dribbler, technically gifted, eye for gold, fantastic pass out of the ball, strikes it well too. And you probably would need all of these qualities for a side who, of course, are looking to sit deep so far, hoping to hit you on counter-attacking situations. You need to find a way to open up the play as much as possible.
1: Yeah, and well, he's done it the first time asking, and terrible situation for he started the first time asking, and Chelsea have found themselves really, you know, desperate times trying to, you know, clear their lines. Well, a terrible control from you know, a fullback there. Yes, and that gave Manchester City the ball, and you know, you'd expect Cherki to do what he does. I mean, it basically just took the ball, wonderful through ball to Nico Riley, who got a crossing to Semenyo, just headed just over the bar. That could easily have been 1-0 Manchester City. But again, you can tell the impact of Cherki in this attacking line, and I think it gives them more option. Yes, he presses well, but I think when he has the ball on his feet, it's fearless, and he tries as much as possible to, you know, he has like
0: a impactful.
1: He has like a third eye. He could get the short passes in, 1-2s, the through balls, and it means Chelsea have one more person to deal with. In fact, an extra person to deal with, because you know you've got a Semenyo in that position before, but Semenyo would not be the one to take on your man. You can do that on your own, but Manchester City have not had so much to do in terms of transition. So it means now City can afford to, you know, build pressure and, you know, try as much as possible to even have one extra man in there, because they know that they are not receiving possession quite cheaply. So I think for me, you can tell where this is headed, and they need this sort of profile. It's got him in, you know, somebody is read enough of the game to know this is what, you know, I need to do. This is a position where I need to, you know, come in and, you know, not to make rush decisions, calculated moves. And yeah, I think that's what Cherki brings to this Man City attack. And let's see if it, you know, turns out to be a goal at the end of the day.
0: Okay, they scored a goal and had it ruled out. Talking about Borussia Mönchengladbach, they have done it again. 3-0, 81 minutes they lead in that game. And even though Wolfsburg themselves missed the penalty, they have also scored another goal to make it 3-1 for them in this fixture. Okay, yes, action coming in from all of these centers. And I can tell you certainly that, yes, Rosenborg have given up their lead in Norway. Yes, they've given up their lead against Alisson. Alisson have now taken the lead 2-1 in that game. Molde still lead 1-0. Lillestrøm still lead against Sandefjord by 1-0. And Fredrikstad still lead against Hamkam by 2-0 in another game right there. Of course, let's let you know that Dynamo Tbilisi against Iberia 1999, that game has kicked off. Maccabi Haifa against Hapoel Petah Tikva, that game has also kicked off in Israel. Banik Ostrava have also, yes, they have taken the lead against Zlin in the relegation group, of course, in Czech Republic. Yes, in Czechia, all of these games and lots more, of course, coming your way. And on Football Live, you cannot miss anything on these games. Let's let you know that Sandefjord have leveled against Lillestrøm. Yes, it is 1-1 in that game. And in Germany, yes, yes, there's a VAR check for Werder Bremen. It looks like they have put an equalizer against Borussia Dortmund. But I can tell you that Eintracht Frankfurt have pulled one back to make it 2-1 against Hamburger. And in almost all the games right there, in all but two games, we've seen over 2.5 in Germany. In all but two games. Bayer Leverkusen, Hamburger 1-1. And yes, Borussia Dortmund against Werder Bremen 1-0. VAR is still checking to see if Bremen's goal can stand in this game. Okay, yes, we'll let you know as soon as the goal is given. But if not, of course, we'll still mention it and let you know. Of course. So yeah, game. A bit of the fire has gone out now. Looks like deliberately typical of what you expect of a final. Both teams who just want to find ways to wind down the clock and, you know, look for a chink in the armor of the opponent and exploit as much as possible. But as he stands, Chelsea living dangerously right there. Semenyo just bundled the defender to the ground. And yes, it was Levi Colwill who was bundled to the ground. Jeremy Doku already won the ball on the edge of the area. I was thinking probably he would go for a shot, but yeah, the referee's whistle went first. And that was ruled for a foul for Chelsea as far as this one is concerned. Watch out now, because again,
2: you don't want to be doing that,
0: because again, if the referee had not given that, we'll go back to the conversation about refereeing and all the rest. And again,
1: you don't have to force it. You don't have it. You don't have to force it. Robert Sanchez is not the perfect guy to do play from the back. You had a man who basically could not control a ball from wherever it was coming from. That gave Manchester City a chance early on in the second half when it just started. And you just had one other opportunity. What's his name? Levi Colwill could easily, if Semenyo was not a bit overzealous, that could have easily been a mistake from Chelsea's backline. Right? That's three instances in just what 6 minutes since the restart. And I think you don't have to, if you don't have it, you know, trying to play out from the back in an aggressive push, an aggressive press like Manchester City's high up. I think you have to, McFadden has to, you know, re-strategize. This is not the way to go. You don't want to lose, concede a game at this time. There's no good time to concede in the final, but I think at this point in time, you have that false sense of, okay, we can still come back, especially when you are not just that good enough. You've not created so much in the first half. And if you lose it at this point in time, I think you are opening the door to plenty more goals to come in. So for me, I think they should rather err on side of caution than for them to get too risky and too cute trying to, you know, do things that, you know, are not to, you know, according to their strength.
0: I've also seen situations where Chelsea do not move the ball as fast as possible. They get it and then they wait for...
1: Yeah, they are hesitant, especially in the final third. And you are not going to create a lot from that angle. And again, just as we had it in the first half, it only feels as if things get moving when you have Cole Palmer on the ball. Yes, they should be the ones because they are the creative of the team. Mm. But I think other guys like João Pedro are not helping matters at all. And, you know, when you try to, you know, instead of advancing the ball, you try to, recycle
0: and then pass it all the way home. And
1: you are never going to score from that. Never going to score from that. Okay. City would not make it too easy for you. You know, you just would not score from that.
0: Okay. Let's see how that goes. Of course, in this situation, I can tell you
1: the comedy of errors.
0: That this second half, we've seen a couple of things, really funny situations right there that had gone out of play. Looks a Chelsea corner. And yes, it is a Chelsea corner right there. And maybe, of course, any of these could lead to, especially for situations like this where it is a final. All of that talk of, oh, set pieces, this one, set pieces, that. If you score from here today and you win the cup, nobody would ask you that the trophy should not be given to you because it was scored from a set piece. So, yes, let's see what the Chelsea guys are able to do with situations like this and what could possibly happen. Rodri definitely there helping out where it mattered. The Chelsea guys have put a bit of pressure. I just think that they also have not perfected situations like this that would have given them a bit of an advantage. And that's why there's a bit of a struggle when it comes to situations where you expect that they'll be able to grind out the result and make it count and say, okay, you know what? We're going all the way out and we want to make sure that we make it count. But for the Chelsea guys, let's see. Palmer is on the top and he's grabbing his
2: Looks like his ankle.
1: Shin.
2: Okay.
1: Oh, that was a tackle from. Well, no, it was the one who was trying to, you know, tackle a loose ball from Jeremy Doku, who was almost running free. You know, and that's after dribbling past Gusto, but it's all right. I think it's just a clash of the legs and nothing doing. There's no red, in case anybody is wondering as well. That's not a direct start to any part of his leg. So, play continues.
2: Okay, of course, let's see. Because one thing Chelsea have also done in this game is that it looks like they are not allowing City to keep all of the possession anymore. Possession was good while they were keeping it, but again, putting a lot of the loose balls in 50-50 situations, that has not particularly worked. Chelsea have a free kick. Kushanov there, yes, and he's picked a yellow card in the process.
1: This is rather harsh. I think we're going for
2: it. It looks like, but maybe there was no intention to win it in the mind of the referee. He touched the ball already. He got to the ball already, but again, I can understand. But was Kushanov not the last man there?
1: No, he wasn't.
2: He wasn't the last man?
1: No, he wasn't.
2: Okay. All right, Bayern Munich have made it 5-1. Yes, 5-1. It is raining goals in the Bundesliga. I can tell you, last day of the season, and it is raining goals. Now, we told you at halftime that Harry Kane had netted a brace. He has now made it a hat-trick. and that will take his tally to 58 goals. Yes, this season. 58 goals this season. And European Golden Boot, yes, in the bag. Yes, European Golden Boot in the bag as far as the sun is concerned. Nicolas Jackson has just come on in, replacing Goretzka in the 83rd minute. And in that same 83rd minute, Luis Diaz had put it on the plate for him. And Nicolas Jackson has scored to make it, 5-1 in that game. Chelsea have a free kick. Again, if they are able to connect the dots and get their chances right, they just might make it count where it matters. And you find guys who should be chasing the ball, putting their bodies on the line and just jumping and jumping and jumping. It's not looking really good.
1: Okay.
2: Dan England has a big decision to make there. Did it come off the hand of that player? Did it come off the arm of that player? First, there was the tackle Semenyo tried to win. He waved play on for that.
1: Oh, come on.
2: No, that's the natural position. That's natural position. He probably will not get it. I don't think he will. That looks natural position to me. I mean, the arm was not stretched out of the body with the intention of stopping the ball.
1: Nah.
2: That's natural position.
1: Yeah.
2: No. Union Berlin have scored their fourth goal in the game against Werder Bremen. It is 4-0. In the game against Augsburg. Yes, in the game against Augsburg, 89 minutes. It is now 4-0. And I can tell you that champions of Cyprus, Omonia Nicosia, they lead already by 2-0 inside the first 17 minutes of this game. Yes, 2-0. Omonia Nicosia lead against Apoel. Yes, that I can tell you certainly as far as this one is concerned. Francis Uzoho is on the bench for the side. And let's see. The Chelsea guys pretty much getting into those places, hoping that maybe they can find something, the Fofanas and all the other guys. For the amount of headers they are winning inside the City box from set-piece situation, you want to assume it was probably guys like Van Dijk or Gabriel by now.
1: That could have been a goal.
2: I mean, but that's it. Chelsea giving themselves the chance, creating the chances for themselves, but not taking them is another thing that is a bit of a concern for them as far as this game is concerned.
1: They have to pick the chances now. City have gone a bit quiet.
2: They've
1: not been able to advance many of their, you know, plays and even transitions. And I think the more Chelsea have a control, especially from that middle of the pack, I think they've done a good job. I mean, they've really
2: closing them down in dangerous areas and preventing them from getting in those places.
1: Caicedo has been, you know, moving up top to, you know, try to support the pressing there. I think that's the reason why City have not actually been able to
2: progress the ball through the central areas.
1: So they are flooding the midfield and, you know, transversals. Reece James is as high as João Pedro in the press.
2: Yes, because it looks like this man plays in between the two of them, Rodri. So passing the ball to him to receive and progress is becoming a problem. So I think that's a good way to try to nullify City's attack. But be careful what you wish for, because again, they have the likes of Bernardo Silva, they have the likes of Ryan Cherki. And then a cross from one end to the pitch to the other will switch play completely, and then you notice that you are trailing. But an hour gone in the game, 60 minutes on the clock. Chelsea 0, Manchester City 0. You can make that 61 minutes right now. But let's let you know that 93 minutes on the clock, Borussia Mönchengladbach have made it 4-0 against Hoffenheim. Yes, 4-0 against Hoffenheim in that game. And yes, latest are coming in as far as the results from all the centers in the Bundesliga is concerned. Okay, yes, all the centers, and we have you covered as we continue to take you closer to the action. Now, Fofana is one guy who's also got to be careful because he makes...
1: Too much risk.
2: Yes, he takes too much risk, and then sometimes he makes too many mistakes with those things. I mean, you're shooting the ball, shoot it. If you're passing it, pass it once. Mm-hmm. Rather than guiding, and then
1: holding on to it too
2: much. The player will now put one leg and the ball will leak. And next thing, they are running at your defense. They are trying to score against you. You really do not need that. You really do not need that. And, okay, let's see what will happen. But, yes, we still have about 30 more minutes of normal time left in this game. And let's see if things will definitely change. AEK Lanata have taken the lead against Paphos. 1-0 it is in that game. And Apollon have taken the lead against Aris. 1-0. Omona Nicosia lead by 2-0 in the game against Apoel. Yes, yes, Apoel Nicosia in that game as well. Okay, yes, in England, 62 minutes goalless it is between Chelsea and Manchester City. And of course, there's not a lot to talk about in terms of what the coach has been able to do, but really some impressive things that I have seen about this game and some of the games that he's played in. You know, he came one time when Rosinho was fired from the job. He pulled a 1-1 draw against City. And it was a good game. Everyone was talking about him. I probably want to throw my hat in the ring and go try in the championship if
1: I think he's
2: done a decent job. It was only one game that he didn't have any response whatsoever. The way Nottingham Forest played against them that day, there was no response whatsoever. Liverpool were all over them 1 minute, and then the next minute he's switching the play against Liverpool, making it look so good. I think I'm impressed with what Callum McFarlane has been able to do in the colours of Chelsea.
1: Yeah, especially this second half so far. I think it's basically from the same playbook as that game he did against Liverpool. It's basically crowded. This is a three-man build-up now. It's basically crowded in the middle of the park. You know, five inside the middle. So you are not advancing. And they are trying to as much as possible to, you know, make use of their numbers in the middle. Mm. So when you get the ball, you quickly transition and lay, run. I mean, we've seen João Pedro make one run, Copa Mar the other, but it just has not been able to connect. I think a few more times, they would probably have it. And I think it's been impressive. The boys have actually been able to buy into this, and it's been really good for them. It means they have to obviously make more runs, because on the transition, you have to cover up for some of the for some of the spaces you leave at the back. But it's basically been really impressive in the second half so far for Chelsea. City have had nothing whatsoever in the second half, except that the few times they've pressed really high and almost got the ball. But it's been really impressive from Chelsea in the second half.
2: Okay, let's go elsewhere. It is full time in Germany. Not all the centers, but we'll take you to the ones that are. Let's let you know that it is 4-0. Borussia Mönchengladbach, it is full-time in that game right now. Yes, also in the game between Union Berlin and Augsburg, 4-0 as well. It is full-time in that game. Borussia Dortmund have scored a second goal. It is now 96 minutes. Yes, Jan Kuto, the scorer, it is 96 minutes in that game. And it is also full-time as we speak. Okay, almost full-time. We're waiting for the referee, of course, to sound the whistle. Mainz have won their game 2-0. It is full-time in that game. Yes, they defeated Heidenheim. Mainz have won that game. It is 2-0. But, of course, the Chelsea guys stringing the passes together, getting in the area, but not just being able to get past where it matters. And, yes, another offside rule has affected this game. Looks like Rodri is not going to continue.
1: Yeah, he's not going to continue.
2: He's not... these coaches can usually be very stubborn. He doesn't look fit. Doesn't look like he's up to it. The Rodri that we know, again, it's a groin injury. You've got to be very careful with that. Borussia Dortmund, full-time, 2-0. They won that game. And Freiburg have also won their game by 2-0 against RB Leipzig. Yes, 4-1, I beg your pardon. Freiburg have won that game by 4-1 in that game. Let's go somewhere. Yes, of course, because in These guys were leading 3-1. Start were leading 3-1 at some point in this game. Viking are back. It is now 5-3 in that game. Fantastic turnaround. They are not table toppers for Mount or defending champions for Mount. So, yes, they have made it a 5-1 in this situation. Of course, let's let you know that 66 minutes on the clock. Chelsea against Manchester City. It is goalless. Chelsea are getting in the groove as much as possible. A good cross into the box before João Pedro could get on the end of it. James Trafford had, won that one. But it looks like the man is talking about contact in the box was there.
1: Yeah, I think it was minimal. It was just the arms and he's been waved off.
2: Okay.
1: João Pedro and Kovacic.
2: All right, let's see how that goes and what could happen in this case right now. Rhys James has got to be careful. He's got to be careful here. It's full-time also. Yes, Wolfsburg have won their game by 3-1. Yes, 3-1. And I can tell you only two games today did not give over 2.5 in the Bundesliga. Bayer Leverkusen and Borussia Dortmund could not give over 2.5. But yes, two goals, of course, was all they wrote in the game. Of course, the Chelsea guys are pretty much keeping themselves in it as much as possible, as City are looking to stretch from the flank and in the central areas, lumping the balls into the back and hoping that their guys can run in behind and find the back of the net. But yes, Fofana rose the highest to have the first one clear. It is full time. Bayer Leverkusen. Yes, that game has ended 1-1 against SV Hamburger. Yes, it has ended 1-1 right there in this fixture. Bayern Munich, yes, the champions, they are still on. Yes, that game is still on. 5-1, it is the scoreline right there. And Eintracht Frankfurt against Stuttgart, that game is still on. Eintracht Frankfurt lead by 2-1. It is just 90 minutes in that game. Bayern is 94 minutes already. And yes, City have a corner. Yes, City have a corner. After that was cleared to safety, they have a corner, which, of course, Manchester City will be hoping to take. Ryan Cherki is the man who's going for it. And there's been some grappling exercise inside the box there. Down in England, the referee has gone to have a word with Moise Caicedo, who, of course, has got to be careful now, of course, in that situation. It's full-time. Champions Bayern Munich, of course, have won the league. Even before today, they've won the league. But today, of course, they capped it with a 5-goal performance and 89 points, 122 goals scored, 36 goals conceded. They are the champions of the Bundesliga. Yes, Borussia Dortmund are second, 73 points. But yes, they did 89 points in the league. Debrecen have taken the lead also in the game right there, of course, in the Hungarian top flight. And, of course, we are still in it, taking you closer to the action as the action continues right here. 69 minutes. Yes, 69 minutes. Chelsea against Manchester City. 21 minutes of normal time left in the game. Of course, time will be added on, and we'll see all of that play out today. But, yes, if a winner doesn't emerge at full time, we'll be talking extra time maybe. And a bit of the pressure. We're seeing corner kicks back to back now.
1: Yes, and Chelsea have actually backpedaled again. Still nothing getting past that defense, which has been, you know, sturdy. And,
2: yeah, pretty compact.
1: It's been really impressive as well. But yeah. Manchester City also have not basically done anything with any of the corners they've actually had in the past few times. So I think Chelsea could probably do better by, you know, doing better in their transition. And I think that would obviously shake Manchester City. So I think they should be a bit more aggressive and more progressive in their transition, and they could have a chance. But again, it's been cleared, nothing doing. Man City would have to up the quality of their crosses into the box and, you know, to be able to have anything at Chelsea, especially from the set pieces.
2: Okay, let's see how that goes. And let's let you know that Fatih Karagümrük, they have a penalty in Turkey. Yes, they have a penalty. It is 1-1 in that game, 72 minutes. They have a penalty. And let's see if that will be converted. In the meantime, Parfors have equalized against AK Lanasa, 1-0. And Strom got set against Reinheim. Yes, in that game, it is 3-3 right now. And Karagümrük have converted their penalty. Yes, they have. It is 2-1 in that game. And would you believe it? Eintracht Frankfurt have scored a late equalizer. Eintracht Frankfurt have scored a late equalizer against the VfB Stuttgart. Yes, a late equalizer from the penalty spot as well. So you don't have to worry about VAR or any other thing. It was from the penalty spot, and they have made it a 2-2. Yes, in that game. Yes, 2-2 it is right now in that fixture as the action continues. 71 minutes on the clock. Yes, Mateo Kovacic was the one who came on to replace Rodri in this game. Yes, it was the one who came on to replace Rodri, and he's been pinging those passes from the deep areas, hoping that someone can run into them. Run onto those passes and get the job done. But Mark Gehi and Kushanov, yes, the two guys in the back line doing their best to ensure that they are shielding the back line as much as possible. But yes, I can tell you that the game is still on, and the two teams definitely giving it their all as far as this one is concerned. City, yes, throwing everything into it at this point in time. Chelsea, I've got to watch it, but Manchester City. Oh. Antoine Semenyo, the scorer for Manchester City. Yes, of course. Ball was picked up in the deep areas by Ryan Cherki. He tried to play a clean one through to Semenyo, but he was intercepted by a Chelsea defender onto the path of Erling Haaland. And Haaland was able to just hold up play and, of course, put through his teammates. And that has ended in the back of the net. Chelsea 0, Manchester City 1. Yes, scoreline altered. And it is the big Ghanaian who has put Manchester City ahead. That pass was intercepted by Yaron Hato. And yes, the ball went back to Bernardo Silva, who of course sent that one through to Haaland. Haaland did a cutback in the box. And Antoine Semenyo with a cheeky flick. A cheeky flick to put it past the goalkeeper for a Manchester City lead. 1-0. It's the scoreline as far as this one is concerned. Yes, of course, FA Cup action. Now, I know it's a good thing to protect your lead as much as possible, or when you are not trailing, protect your home, guard it jealously, and do everything that you can. But when you concede a goal in the 73rd minute, at this point in time, you are expected to throw everything at the opponent. Mm-hmm. And then an opponent that are technically and tactically way more secure than you are. How much of a difficulty is this for Chelsea to try to claw their way back into this game?
1: Well, I think this is the time where they could probably make it happen, because I feel like, Haaland has had almost zero to do up until that moment.
2: Yeah.
1: And I think they'll look at it and say, okay, it was just a mistake. I think Chelsea were having it good up until that time. But I think it just shows that, okay, you just need to do, maybe just turn the attack a bit better. Everybody now has, at the back of their mind, that, okay, there's absolutely no coming. Oh, they just came close to scoring.
2: Enzo almost made it 1-1. That was close. That was very, very close. Enzo almost made it 1-1 for Chelsea. That flicker of a header from Levi Colwill. But yes, the power on that ball was way too much, and it went up on top of the net. Yes, on top of the net, of course, the roof of the net. But a quick change, of course, has been made by Chelsea. It is Pedro Neto who comes in at this point in time. Yes, Pedro Neto comes in for Chelsea. Marc Cucurella has been taken off in this game. He's on a yellow already, and maybe he will trust Yaron Hato to finish this game at this point in time. Marc Cucurella has been taken out for a typical winger. Of course, a roll of the dice, you would say, it looks a huge gamble, because, of course, you're chasing the game now. What can you do? But let's let you know that in the Bundesliga, the game between Eintracht Frankfurt and Stuttgart has also ended. It is full-time in that game, 2-2 the scoreline. 75 minutes on the clock, 15 minutes of normal time left in this game. It is Chelsea 0, Manchester City 1. And trust City now to just keep the ball and be rolling it and be forcing the Chelsea guys to run while they try to look for spaces to open up and see if they can take advantage of the opponent. Before we go to the phone line, Joseph.
1: Yeah, I think that was what you'd expect City to do at this point in time. You take you take advantage of the fact that Chelsea would think, we have to just put everything in it and Of course, Chelsea will also want to back on the fact that, they want to back on the fact that, you know, at least that moment they feel, wow, we've gone behind and we have to throw everything at that and probably, you know, make the most of what they are feeling at that point in time, you know, as a motivation. But I think City will just try as much as possible to relax it, because now I think that is where they are most vulnerable, especially at the back, because they are feeling we have to go, you know, throw everything at it and, you know, try as much as possible to give everything in so we can have a that's more chance. And I think they'll probably leave things at the back. So I think for me, they just have to be careful, Chelsea. Manchester City, on the other hand, at least try as much as possible to defend, you know, for the next 5 minutes or so until that motivation probably wears out, and then you can, you know, try as much as possible to, you know, manage the game until the 90. But from this moment on, Chelsea will want to make the most of the motivation they have now to get a goal back at least. But they also, again, have to be careful not to leave things, you know, really empty at the back.
2: Some injection of pace with the introduction of Pedro Neto right there as far as this one is concerned. And yes, we'll see in that situation if City would need pace themselves. Maybe, of course, there's a Savinho to call upon and see what will happen. Nico Riley getting in the box, making those brilliant passes again. Thomas Tuchel will have a selection headache at the World Cup, trust me. Whether he's looking for who to defend or who to attack the spaces for him, the guys are available, the guys are there, but let's see what will happen. In this case, was that a dive? Yes, it was. It looks a dive. He was just waiting to feel that guy. It looks like he was waiting to have a feel of the guy's body, and he would have been able to win a penalty. For whatever reason,
1: VAR would obviously check it.
2: VAR should. I mean, I may be wrong. I only have the benefit of seeing it one time, so maybe, of course, VAR would give us a clearer picture of that. But Darren England, ball has not gone out of play. So yes, except VAR prevails on him to wait, then we might have a situation right there where we have to wait and see what the outcome of this encounter would be right there as far as this one is concerned. But play has continued. I don't think that's going to be called back. But Cole Palmer and the other guys will be hoping that they can get something out of this. 12 minutes of normal time left in the game. It is Chelsea 0, Manchester City 1. And yes, I can tell you that is what is going on right now in that game. It is the English FA Cup. And
1: I think
2: Joseph,
1: there's a communication. I can see.
2: The communication is still on?
1: Yes, I could see his hand going to
2: adjusting the gadgets.
1: Yes. Okay. I think we just need to get a ball out and we might have a check.
2: Okay, let's see how that goes. Let's hope while we're hoping to have the ball out. All of a sudden now, the Chelsea guys are loading the City half, leaving themselves vulnerable to a possible counter-attack. But yes, they checked it. They've checked it. He went to the ground too easily.
1: No, I think it was a body check in the moment.
2: Yeah, but I mean, he had the ball in front of him. If he was waiting to feel the person's body before going to the ground, he should have controlled the ball.
1: Yes.
2: Controlling the ball and then letting Kushanov touch you, that will give you the advantage. Mm-hmm. And then you're letting the ball roll and then you're waiting to feel the player's body before you go to the ground. I'm not sure if that will be given. I mean, but again, these are the situations and we've got to look at it the best way possible and see if anything changes from here. But the Chelsea guys have camped the pressure in the half of Manchester City right now. They have camped the pressure in the half of Manchester City. They've missed two chances that probably should have given them a goal in this game. But 79 minutes going on 80. Right now, it is Chelsea who are all over Manchester City. All of a sudden, you're thinking, where are City going to get that respite from? And then this version of Chelsea, where is he coming from?
1: Well, they've not managed to do this. I think they would have been at least a goal up if they had done this earlier in the game. But it feels as if, okay, now it's go for it territory. I mean, what else could you lose? If you're down one, you try as much as possible to equalize. And if you don't get it, I mean, it's also the fact that it's a dead end. You either lose it from here or it practically gets worse, the scoreline. Either way, you're losing. So why not throw in the throw in the fight and see how it would go
2: Doku,
1: for you. So
2: Doku doing his best there to frustrate Caicedo.
1: Yeah.
2: In that case, of course, a moment of respite there for City, because of course they had their backs on the ropes, and that foul situation is what has given them a bit of a breather, if you like, as far as this game is concerned. But yes, we're talking 81 minutes right now. Chelsea New City 1. If it ends this way, the FA Cup would go to Manchester. And yes, of course, it is still on right now. 1-0 is the scoreline. Of course, keep the messages coming in. Keep the calls coming in. Let's take some calls and some messages on the show today. This one here says, good afternoon, VQ and Joe. Does it mean that Kelechi Iheanacho has won the Celtic? Has won the Celtic League? The Scottish League, actually. He won it with Celtic. Yes. He has won the league with them. Yes, he has won the league with them. Ade from Lekki. Yes, this one is coming from you. Good afternoon, Victor and Joseph. Congratulations to Carrick. I think he will do well next season. I do see Chelsea. I don't see Chelsea doing anything spectacular in this match. Man City will demolish them. City man from Onitsha, a Manchester United fan. He says, you guys are doing a great job. Thank you so much. This one here says, good evening, guys. Okay, he says, I don't see any comparison. Chelsea's record stands out for me. Anyways, it's my opinion. I couldn't have had your opinion. Yes, it's your opinion you will have on the show. So, yes, let's hear you and see where this is definitely going. Yes, keep the messages coming in as well. And I can tell you that Morirenza have taken the lead against AFS with the results across all the grounds. 82 minutes. It is Chelsea nil, Manchester City 1. And yes, one more roll of the dice. Pep Guardiola, yes, telling his players what to do. And same for Callum McFarlane. Yes, telling them what to do. João Pedro, he's clutching at his thigh once again. He's clutching at that thigh once again. These are not the situations where you want to believe that, what's his name? Delap can do anything for you. But Haaland, wow, what an assist for that goal. What an assist for that goal. That cutback was brilliant. Not the type you'd expect from a striker. But yes, definitely a good one right there. And yes, it is. They are just minutes away from victory now. Let's see how that goes. Because yes, another return to Wembley. And likely another trophy in the bag. Delap has come on in. Yes, he used to be in the Chelsea, in the City Academy. He has come on to replace Reece James in this game. And let's see what will happen. I hope that does not exactly leave the City midfield a bit carved open. It means that Enzo will have to play deeper. Even Cole Palmer will have to play deeper. Because if you don't have the ball, why are you going to that part of the field and be hoping that something can work out for you? But yes, let's see how it goes right here in this situation. I can tell you, Football Live, the action continues right here. 090-41089, 090-44089. Morirense's goal has been chalked off. Yes, it's been chalked off for offside by the VAR. So, yes, it returns to status quo. And it is goalless once again as far as this one is concerned. Yes, Chelsea, definitely all over these guys. But just maybe give themselves a chance. If they get a goal, I think they are doing very well for us to say that if this game goes into extra time, Chelsea just might be able to put up the sort of fight that would make it count beyond everything else that we have seen in this game so far. But Nico Reilly entered the box and he was trying to go for the far end post pass there to find Erling Haaland, but he was unable to do that because at that time also, yes, a Chelsea player was backtracking and he got a foot into that ball and of course was able to prevent that from finding the back of the net. So yes, good one by the Chelsea defenders there. Even though they are chasing this game, at least a 1-0 scoreline still gives you a bit of a belief that you can come back in the game. And let's see if anything changes as far as this is concerned. Now, this is the difference now. Ryan Cherki holding possession, staying in the box, waiting for the tackle. Waiting for the tackle. Not the one that you'll be waiting to feel the body. The possession, he had the possession and he was just waiting for the tackle to see, okay, come at me if you can. And let's see if it works out for you. Okay, but a whistle's gone right there. And I can tell you, Liv Stromer back in front against Sandford. It is 2-1 in that game. And man, if it is not go-go today, it's over 2.5 because some of these leagues are closing. And they are just doing Sarah for a lot of you guys. Let's let you know that Robert Sanchez has as much as possible kept Chelsea in the game because yes, that would have been a beauty. Yes, that would have killed off this game and everything about it as far as this fixture is concerned. But Robert Sanchez rose to the occasion from that beautifully struck ball by Ryan Cheki. Yes, he went for it, parried it, though it was still in play. Jeremy Duku was unable to bring it under control and keep it as much as possible. But yes, the goalkeeper definitely earning his money right there, Joseph.
1: Yeah, he has to. And I think probably one of the moments, the man, João Pedro
2: can no longer continue.
1: Yeah, yeah.
2: And this time around, of course, it is Alejandro Garnacho who has come on in for this Chelsea side. Alejandro Garnacho has come on in for this Chelsea side. 86 minutes on the clock. Can there still be a goal? Two wingers have been introduced. We've got to see their impact one way or the other. Even a striker has also been introduced in this situation. We've got to see their impact as much as possible. The lap there, having his hand on Gehi, pushing him to the ground, and a foul for City. Yes, in their own box, as the defenders are running towards goal to defend it. The lap, of course, was also running towards the goal, hoping to win the ball and possibly score for his side. But he wins the foul instead. 87 minutes. Moise Caicedo. Yes, of course, he is also there giving his best. He was that man who went for that ball and stopped it from getting to Haaland. That game would have easily been, put to bed right there. But I can tell you that it is still on. And as long as it is on, there's still hope that something can happen in this game. But yes, 87 minutes on the clock. And Caicedo, Semenyo almost playing Haaland on. But yes, the trailing leg from the striker, stopped the ball in his tracks. And then the ball couldn't get in front of Haaland there. But yes, even in situations where you feel that, where you felt Manchester City were going to pass the ball into space and just force the Chelsea guys to run more, Chelsea have been able to limit all that and make sure that they have a man close to anybody who might likely have the ball. And that way, preventing them from keeping the ball unnecessarily and doing all the things that they want to do with the ball. But yes, committing all the guys there is just one way of preventing them from doing what they want to do. Hopefully, of course, Chelsea can still get a chance to do something in this game. But City are the ones creating more of the chances now.
1: And of course, you know that City are not just, you know, just doing all of this. I mean, it is also defending from the top.
2: Yes.
1: So, you know, the more you have
2: from the first line.
1: Yeah, from the first line, and you know, the more you have the ball, it means you're defending against attacks or even counter attacks against Chelsea. And I mean, we're just 3 minutes to the end of 90, and whatever we have for, you know, the added times, which I don't think will be, you know, much, by the way. So I think they just try as much as possible to keep it, you know, the way it is currently, and try to see how the game is. Basically just managing the game until it sees itself out. So I think it's just about the right way to go, and they have no problem doing that. I mean, this is Manchester City. They will keep the ball as much as possible and, you know, try to force Chelsea to defend all through the entire the length of whatever is remaining.
2: Okay, Jeremy Doku entering his best form of the season at this stage when we're also preparing for the World Cup. Yes, it's been a menace for fullbacks in the league. 83,337 fans. Yes, housed at Wembley right there as the FA Cup final gets to the final minutes of the game. 89 minutes. City lead 1-0 against Chelsea. Antoine Semenyo's goal, the difference is so far. And this is Football Live as the action continues. 090-41089-090-44089. Yes, let's hear from you. Let's talk to you on the show today and how you're feeling about this particular one. Yes, where it's going to go. Of course, on WhatsApp, you can leave a message. 090-44089 on WhatsApp. And let's hear from you. EJ from Oshodi says, good afternoon, Brula. Congratulations to City and Guardiola. This one is in the bag already. Yeah, he says he's in the bag already. Yes, EJ. This one is coming from you. He says he's in the bag already. Okay. And we're counting down. We're almost 90 minutes in now. Yes, the final seconds are counting, of course, of the 90. The early seconds are counting of the 90. I beg your pardon. And, of course, we will see if that changes anything. Malo Gusto has had a good game against Jeremy Doku. Doku is a handful. He's been about the only man doing that job there today, and hoping that everything would work out good. But yes, they are having it go their way as far as this one is concerned. Manchester City leading in this game Let's see how many minutes will be added. And then, of course, the conversation can continue as to what to expect in this game. Hello, good afternoon. Okay. All right. Try to reach us again. Let's hear from you. Hello, good afternoon to you. Welcome to Football Live. Hello.
3: What I want to say. Hello.
2: What's your name? What's your name?
3: My name is Samson.
2: Samson, let's hear you.
3: What I want to say is that Chelsea now have the ability to score the goal, but they're getting more chances to score the goal. But Doku is trying to start. They must be trying to help block their defender. They're hitting so that they cannot score a goal. I just see them. They're trying.
2: Okay. All right. Thank you so much. Chelsea are definitely trying. And hope the trying will be enough. 5 minutes have been added. 5 minutes have been added to this game. And yes, City lead by 1-0. Yes, City lead by 1-0. Second half goal scored by, Antoine Semenyo has been the difference. And what a buy he has proven to be for this Manchester City side since he joined them in January. What a buy for City. Yes, of course, we're still talking about the game. The final moments of this fixture. And Bernardo Silva, it looks like he just might lift another trophy again today. But the Chelsea guys, Moise Caicedo especially, winning a lot of the fouls. This time around brought down Antoine Semenyo in this game. He earns himself a yellow. Yes, I feel he's actually been able to get away with one or two today. But he earns himself a yellow. And that's what it is right now. It does an amazing job for a ball winner, covers a lot of the ground, and then, you know, can cover him for the full backs as well. But with what we have been able to see so far in this game, one would, give them credit where it is due. I think the Chelsea guys, they've given everything. Callum McFarlane will not feel bad that this is the outcome of this particular one. Now, everything that the City guys can do to wind down the clock is what they are doing now. You know, forcing the Chelsea guys to get really, really frustrated as far as this one is concerned. Because, again, free kick that should have been taken, Cheki passed it on to Haaland. Haaland was guiding the ball and then he was brought down. And they gave them another free kick again while the clock is ticking. Karagümrük have won their game against Alanyaspor. Yes, in the Turkish Super League right there. As we count down to the end of the season action, yes, I can tell you for certain, it is still 1-0. And yes, a final roll of the dice as we get into the tail end of this game. It is 93 minutes right now. Yes, 93rd minute is fast counting down. And yes, we still have two more minutes to go. Let's see if anything changes as far as this one is concerned. Yes, of course, in the lower rungs of football in that country, yes, in Norway, a lot of the goals are flowing. I can tell you, Strøm Godset won their game against Reinheim by 5-4. Stabæk against Raufoss, it is 2-1 in that game. Odd against Moss, it is 2-3. Lien lost to, they are losing to Kosvinga by 3-0. Hod against Sogndal. Yes, Sogndal, it is 2-1. Hegerson against Asan, it is 1-1 in that game. And Brian against Strømmen, it is 4-2 in that game. In that league, only one game didn't give over 3 in the fixtures we have right there. Okay, let's of course go to others and let you know that Hamkam have scored a goal late in the game against Fredrikstad. It is 2-1. Livstrom lead 3-1. The third goal has just gone in. Molde lead 1-0 against Christensen. And yes, Rosenborg against Allison, it is 3-2. Viking lead by 6-3 in their game against Start. And yes, action, of course, from some of those centers as it continues right here on the show tonight. Yes, it is still Football Live, and we are definitely taking there. Yes, taking you there. Final minutes of the game. Yes, Ryan Cheki and Haaland are housed in the Chelsea goal. Yes, they are housed in the Chelsea 18-yard box, just passing the ball to themselves and hoping that something can happen. But so far, nothing has actually happened in that situation. It looks like it's almost full time. Yes, it's almost full time. And yet another free kick for a City. Yet another free kick for City. I think sometimes you just need to introduce a bit of the dark arts and just use that to frustrate the opponent. Riancheki wriggling his way there. Could have easily won a penalty, but he just passed it all the way to Haaland. Haaland's first touch wasn't great. And then he recycled the ball and got it. The Chelsea guys won it and then lost it again. It looks over now. Yes, it's over. City are FA Cup champions. Yes, they have done the domestic double this season. First Arsenal in the Carabao Cup and now Chelsea in the FA Cup. 1-0. It has ended in favor of Manchester City in this fixture. Joseph, your thoughts? Manchester City, of course, another trophy in the bag. Trophy number 20 for Pep Guardiola. Of course, it's been an amazing one, you want to say, as far as his reign at City is concerned.
1: Yeah, it's been amazing. And it's basically taking them from absolute, well,
2: nearly they were
1: coming up. Yeah, nearly. They won the Premier League before.
2: Well, yeah, they did before he came.
1: Yeah, they were near it before, before he actually, left, took over the reins. I mean, they were champions before he took over the reins, but, you could tell the amount of work he's done, and, from one generation to another one ruling out, another ruling in, and you could, quite understand the reason why he's, one of the most successful, if not, in fact, the most successful in the land at this point in time.
2: Yeah.
1: But it's been really brilliant having to see one of the new generation of Manchester City players, Semenyo, basically being the one to deliver the trophy, Cherki, chipping in, and I think together they've achieved so much.

0: 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Trade on anything.
1: But when you say, the eight other clubs.
2: Also, let me point this out.
1: See. They're not supposed to like you.
2: That's
1: like
2: the point.
1: Like, it's simple. Like, it always seems like maybe I don't understand it. But they're not supposed to like you.
2: And you should be fine with that.
1: You don't like some clubs too. You don't even like them too. You don't like them too.
2: So don't make it look like just because they're talking down on you, you are speaking highly of them.
1: You're not the bigger person.
2: Not trying.
1: Is it like you're
2: both 30? You are both 30, and that's it. So again, this whole I'm not agree. The fans will always say what they will say. That's the honest truth. But let us keep it football related. My problem is, how do we even restore the soul and the? Because, like I said, the soul, the joy, the positivity, the competition, everything has been sucked out of this Chelsea team. And I thought Liverpool fans had it bad this season. But this is worse. You know when they say this is terrible? Hello.
3: Good evening.
2: Welcome. How are you doing?
3: Abraham, they talk. Abraham. They don't like me. We don't like them. They don't like me. We don't like them. They don't like me, they don't like them.
1: Are you a former Rasta man?
3: Well, I Rasta man.
2: Oh, my days. Again, of course, you know, my message is coming in. Jacob, we are the world champions. No touch on for the next 3 years. Jacob. Nobody is talking.
1: No, what I use that one they consider myself now. Like,
2: this
1: truth is that I know that 3 years will come and go. We'll play on that club World Cup.
2: And when it doesn't happen.
1: And when it doesn't happen again, when you don't win it again,
2: you will not tell.
1: This thing
2: be like this.
1: First time winner of the new format.
2: This we are the world champions team. What that they use guide. Una no different from Madrid. We're going to talk 15 Champions League. Well, you cannot play good football right now.
1: No. See, Madrid can
2: tell
1: even,
2: about your
1: see, Madrid can even tell you their Champions
2: League. They cannot tell me. Tell me they cannot.
1: Can you see? A bloody Barca fan.
2: They cannot.
1: They can.
2: You cannot be performing badly and be telling me have won the 15 Champions League.
1: No, if we begin to have the conversation in all encompassing, they can. But if you're talking about
2: obviously
1: season. They didn't have a good season.
2: That's the point. Vini Junior the other day was losing El Clasico and he was showing Barca fans 15 champions. You are not playing ball at this point.
1: That's what it's supposed to be. Ronaldo will
2: be the
1: same team. Ronaldo and he will be doing like, when he and
2: Ronaldo would go on.
1: Dimitri, he was
2: another guy. Ronaldo would go on when, to shut them up when performing, right?
1: Yeah.
2: This one's waiting for
1: him. Because they had the bad season now.
2: So that's the point.
1: But have you not seen that Ronaldo also will tell them that he will be doing like this to them and he will not do anything that season to
2: Maybe. He not plenty.
1: But he did.
2: That's the point. The same way Chelsea fans are holding on to we are the world champions. I'm telling you, brother, you're world champions. He not stop saying you are the world champions, you are the world champions. I'm not arguing that with you. Hold that tag. But let's face reality. You have not won in 7 Premier League games. Femi, 7 is a lot of games. As a matter of fact, let me just point this out to you. The last, again, for context, tell me this is the 16th of May. The last time Chelsea won the league was on the 4th of March. Tell me what has happened in 2 months. Men have gone to the moon, and a woman, as a matter of fact, have gone to the moon and back. Fuel price has almost has gone in 1,000 different directions since then. In 2 months, I have seen the title race shift from Arsenal having a 6 or 8 point lead to now having a 2 point lead. In those 2 months, we have gone through like 2 phases of the Champions League. So when I tell you time has passed, and you want to tell me we are the watcher of Benny, me and you will fight. So my point is not even about you holding on to your world champions deck. That one is my own deal is that this season, I dare say that this year, this so again for context, let me tell you.

0: how bad it is. I said it the other time, and it is still valid till date. Match day 12 of the Premier League. Match day 12 of the Premier League, Chelsea had won 7 games. Chelsea won 7 of their first 12 games in the league. As of this point in time, Chelsea have played 36 games in the league. Gentlemen, Chelsea have only won 13 league games all season long. Between match day 12 and match day 36, there have been 24 game weeks. In those 24 game weeks, Chelsea have won only 6 Premier League matches under 3 different managers. 6 Premier League matches under 3 different managers in 24 Premier League games. For context, mathematically as well, that is a 25% win ratio.
1: So the thing is that, so who are we to blame? Who are we to blame?
2: I think it's the board. Continuity is missing in the team.
0: Ha! Shagun, I'm listening to you. Proceed.
2: Continuity is missing in this team currently. You have to change 3 manager.
0: Can a new manager even save them at this point?
2: At this point, it's beyond manager. It's beyond the manager saving Chelsea. I feel like it has to be a board decision. What are they going to go for? Because at this point, you cannot just keep breaking up.
0: You cannot
2: just keep on breaking up mid players, then bringing them to Chelsea and trying to believe that a miracle will happen out of these players. You cannot just overstretch them. That's the truth. You cannot expect João Pedro, no disrespect, but you cannot expect him to pull through in big movements like this. No disrespect. He's a top player. We have players like Enzo in the team. We have players like Parma. But in instances where they are not at their best, who are the players to take over? Who are the players to replace them? Your chance is on injury. Then we have something to worry about.
1: See, Chelsea have just 5 players, actually.
2: That's the truth.
0: So you also agree with
1: that? No, I've always said that before. I've said it on several shows. In fact, I can go and cut it down to 4.
0: Oh my God.
1: See, all those Garnacho and Co, you know.
0: I don't call Garnacho anymore. Subject 49.
1: You see the biggest problem of Chelsea, and I think I've said it several times, that Chelsea have bunch of potentials. For a club with the standard of Chelsea, you can't deal with potentials. Is it okay?
0: That many.
1: Thank you. Is it okay to have potentials? Yes. Every club does have potentials. They have players that, you see, on a good day, potentials are players that you send out on loan. Go and learn. You go learn first, come back.
0: As a matter of fact, you know, case in point, look at Arsenal. It used to be Wanery, Lewis Kelly, and maybe Max Dalman. They know they pass like 2 or 3.
1: Yeah. Do you get? And
0: well, we'll now come pack them.
1: Do you understand? You don't pack potential join. Esteval. Any boy will be 17 or 18 where they do well like this, where they just say it's come and go way big like this, where they just share any like this, they've got it to sign in. So there is no way even Brighton will be breeding, will be selling top, no they do accounting. Brighton knows how to do recruitment. And I also say this. I think that a lot of big clubs are lazy when it comes to scouting players. I understand that you're a big club, so you don't need to search too deep for you to get your type of players.
0: Yeah.
1: Because you know, if they go Colombia, go find player as a big club, you probably wait for the likes of Brighton to bring them for you, and then you shop from them. That's how you do your thing. Mm. But then, in the case where you think you're trying to do a new project, you cannot be going around shopping for Garnacho. And see, Garnacho used to play at Man United, right?
0: I think that
1: Garnacho is a decent player. But Garnacho, he never grew finish.
0: See.
1: And so, the funny thing about this thing is that these players came into limelight at very young age, that even at 25, they are still potentials.
0: Oh, but you don't turn off Jesse Lingard. Hello, good evening.
3: Hello, good evening, my brother.
0: Good evening, how are you doing?
3: Baba Jerry from Shagamu again.
0: Nadiwa, welcome back.
3: Very interesting matter.
0: Mm.
3: You see, this issue of player or no player, waiting the natural define for Chelsea. Waiting out to define
1: for Chelsea. No problem, give me Mason Greenwood now.
3: I beg you, my brother, save us from this man.
1: No,
0: there's really not much I can do.
3: Too much. I know that. You know, Femi, I think if you remember, I've been saying it that Chelsea doesn't have more than five players. I've been saying it every time.
0: Mm.
3: It's obvious. We can see it now.
1: If a coach,
3: if Guardiola come today to Chelsea, he will not succeed with this player unless he changes this player. Because they are not up to standard. They are not up to standard. They never ripe. These are boys who are playing street football.
0: Mm.
3: They are playing football in their streets. See this here, Savao. Where they go carry Savao? Not be from Swiss, they go carry him.
0: They come put up for Chelsea. Palmera,
3: player, who are not supposed to even to near Chelsea jersey. Mm. But that shit, they wear Chelsea jersey.
1: Messages
0: on WhatsApp. Good evening, Adam. You're only saying these things because Chelsea have lost to City today. What if they had won? If they had won, of course, I probably would have still said something in the lines of, although they won, let's not lie, it doesn't cover the patches. But I think, again, they lost today. That is one. Then, like Femi started with, City barely had to shift out of first gear to get the job. Again, I think even though they had beaten Arsenal in the Carabao, any other club that Pep plays against in that final today, I don't think he's rotating that heavily with the starting 11. Savinho, that has barely gotten minutes all season long, is starting in an FA Cup final against Chelsea. Go try before now. Which kind of this thing? So I'm not, again, I could tell that somewhat. I think Pep himself was even belittling the Chelsea team. Hello.
4: Hello, Adam.
0: Yes. Good evening. How are you doing?
4: Hello, Mr. Femi. Good evening.
1: Good evening.
4: Okay. Yeah. Michael Carey's uncle calling again. Jacob. There's something I forgot to also point out. I think Pep Guardiola is now getting born again, because I remember during the course of this season he has successfully sacked so many managers, and today he decided to go very easy on this innocent man so that he can still be there for us come next season. And then that is it for that. And for just let me tell Zainab that I have been employed as a cook for Burnley. I will cook what they will eat against Arsenal.
0: Oh yeah, calm
4: so
0: down.
4: That they will perform very well.
0: Honorable Carigo. Shagun, I asked a question. Can a new manager, Xabi Alonso, let me even put it this way, because I'm never saying Xabi Alonso directly. All this whole what's the call him now? The concept of they should get a big name manager that can handle the club. They should get a young manager that has tactics that can, you know, that can work with the youngsters that they have. Either new school manager that has tactics, or a big name manager that can control everything. Can a new manager even save Chelsea from this mess?
2: I don't think a new manager can save Chelsea out of this mess. Like I said earlier, when you look at the names on the table currently for Chelsea, you are seeing names like Xabi Alonso, Iraola. Yes, these people are people that have, you know, they've proven themselves already. And that is exactly what I want Chelsea to go for. If they, by chance, want to, you know, bring a new manager, Xabi Alonso, Iraola, these two coaches are top coaches that, you know, they can bring something out of these young guys. We saw Xabi Alonso, was, you know, when he was in Real Sociedad, then Timbi.
0: Mm-hmm.
2: Timbi for Real Sociedad, he has nurtured player. Then in Leverkusen, we saw what he did. The miracle season for Leverkusen, you know, bringing a style of play, those inverted backs. We saw he was able to establish his star in Leverkusen then, against all odds. And then he went on to Madrid. He played with the experienced player. He coached the experienced player. So it's safe to say that he has passed through the test of time.
0: Mm-hmm.
2: And he's someone that, you know, Chelsea can actually, you know, offer the job to come and coach Chelsea. But is the coach really the issue? I think that's where I always find problem, you know, mm-hmm. with Chelsea currently at this point. Because like I said earlier, the problem is deep-rooted in the board. And it's the lack of, you know, going for trusted and tested players. That's the truth. You cannot just keep going on for mid players all around, trying to, not mid players. Let me just, like Joseph said.
0: Don't worry.
2: Femi said it, player with potentials, right? These guys have potentials. But the truth is, you cannot just stick with them all the time. And a top class coach cannot, you know, it's not something you would prefer to work with when you have players out there that, you know, you can't. Okay, let me put it this way for you. you have 100 million euros to spend.
0: Yeah.
2: Then you decide to split it into four.
0: Mm.
2: Then you decide to get four different young players, four different players with potentials. Whereas this, actually a player I can get, I can actually solve a position issue.
1: These guys are not even cheap.
2: They're not cheap. You'll be paying 60 million.
1: Uh-huh. 45 million.
0: Alejandro Garnacho.
1: 50 million. So you cannot even, share money into four.
2: I think that's another point again.
0: Because that's another thing. You are paying way too much for players that are not offering you so much. Alejandro Garnacho.
1: And you know, see the thing, they will now slam those guys 7 years contract.
0: I will give you a name.
1: You know why?
2: Estavio, for example.
0: I will give you a name that you guys are forgotten about. Jamie Bino Gittens. 60 million. Liam Delap. 30 million. Three players alone that I have just called. I have just quoted 130 million for you in transfer fees. Bad as it bad in today's market. 130 million should get you two decent players.
2: Obviously,
0: bad as he bad. You're supposed to buy two decent players and not three guys that would just end up giving you what
2: names in the squad. Like
0: within the three of them, Garnacho, Gittens, and Delap, I'm not sure I can count 20 goal contributions this season.
2: Nah,
0: so what are we really doing? You know, when you're about to say, you know, hello,

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1: I read something, something about players is that when they say they are done with this particular season, they will not come back. Trust me, they want to come back into that game. Because I once read this Manuel about, I think he granted an interview. He said he's done with the national team. From there, I've been harassing for many people, but he's actually playing his cards underneath. It will be a bad thing if he's actually going to the World Cup. For me, is a bad thing. He should go there and be part of the backroom staff. It's better than going as part of the player. Because Oliver Bauman? Fine, Oliver Bauman, I think the last few matches he kept, he was in goal. He actually made a series of errors that left him go. I think that is part of the reason. But Nobel has been good for Stuttgart. They should also give this guy. See, Ben Leno of Fulham, they are not that bad. See, you only know that your keeper is not good if the whole team is actually not good also. Because if your keeper is very, very good, and, okay, look at Victor Valdes. We all know that Victor Valdes is not good, but he was one of the best goalkeepers because he had more clean sheet than Iker Casillas during his time at La Liga. But they will not bring that kind of record because Barcelona, they were winning. If that national team is that good, that dominant, goalkeeping aspect should not be a problem for them. That's just me. They just want to, I don't know, I just trying to buy stuff for themselves.
2: Okay. Thank you very much for calling. Well, guys, at this point in time, of course, let's step outside and pay the bills. When we come back, of course, the action continues right here on your Dial of Champions Sports Radio, Beloved.

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1: You've won many finals, but was that one of the best goals that you've seen scored in the
2: year? It was a really good goal. Really good skills, really good technique, the cross and the finishing, really good.
3: Okay. Pep, obviously John and Bernardo were going, and maybe some others as well. How nice was it for them to finish with a trophy in this way?
2: Absolutely, but nothing, of course, is nicer, but if you have to judge his service, his tenor, his 10 years here, do they win or not win the trophy, Carabao win the trophy, it's not about that. Whatever will happen today or the last game, the final against Arsenal, they have been really, really, no words, I've seen many times, to express the incredible gratitude for on and off the pitch, how they behave, represent this club in the best way as possible. So Bernardo's a machine, never injured, play in all the roles and always being incredible competitive. Today show it again, and but it's really pleased. Always I had that feeling in the finals, in that sea, you see the faces, the players happy, but it's still right now for me, after many years, I cannot overcome that feeling that it's difficult to swallow the fact that you many incredible players cannot play. So I give 6 players in the tribune today. Players feel the game we played last game, we could not play today. So always is so. The happiness is never, never complete, because all the players come here, Wembley, this stadium, both, you know. People, it always is tough. I was a football player, I see that. I'm good, I won the trophy, but I want to play. But it's where it is. But especially, of course, for John and Bernardo, they are leaving in 2 games. That would be really good. Hopefully we can extend in Bournemouth the game to arrive in Aston Villa last game and make the best tribute as possible with the chance to fight for the Premier League.
3: And you've said already that the team have already proved that it's a good season regardless of, you know, the last few games. How much potential do you see in this group, this brand new team, for next season?
2: I took time to click something. I missed something during the process. We make a lot of different shapes and pressing this player with the other player. We had the feeling that the last 2 months I fed something, stability with the team that I didn't find maybe in the past. But it's normal because a lot of new players, injured players, and sometimes you need, you know, a little bit more time. But the highest competition, don't wait, right? But top 8 in the Champions League, we found one of the toughest opponents. Real Madrid, the Champions League, as always, is a really, really, really difficult opponent. But the rest competitions, we have behaved extraordinary, and the future is bright. So I know the guys, I know how they feel, you know, the commitment for the club and their profession. I'm pretty sure we will be there. We will be there the next years.
4: Last one for the embargo here, thank you.
5: Just stepping back a little bit from today's match, I think you are the longest serving manager, not just in the Premier League, but in all 4 top divisions in England. How important is it for coaches these days to have that long-term stability? It seems in the industry it's going the opposite direction, that more and more managers are losing their jobs ever more quickly. How important has it been for you to have had this time to build what you've done at Manchester City?
2: It's the key. But listen, I'm the longest because we won a lot. You know, I've said many times, but in the same time, when the people above me and the sport director, especially the chairman, myself and the players were in the same page, stability, you can be up and down. So we had last season, but normally you are stable. When you have a lot of managers with many, many years, it's so difficult. But you need time. In football, like everything in life, you need time sometimes to, you know, to adapt. And today the people are so anxious to, I said many times, so this period, there are moments for season, last seasons, and moments during the season was not good. We will not. I didn't feel never they blame me, you know, because we know each other. So what can do to improve, to get better? And in most of the clubs, when it's bad, it sucks. Yeah, can be better, but it can be worse. And one of the great success in that, of course, I am every 3 days here talking in front of you, the players, but one of the big.

0: success, the stability that above me. Without that, you don't have this this success. Impossible.
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2: Hi, Callum. Can you just give your thoughts on that, how the final unfolded, and you had a few penalty claims. Which one stands out in your mind that you're disappointed didn't go in your favour?
3: I thought it was an evenly matched game. I thought both teams had moments of control. Both teams had momentum at different times. Two really good sides. Got a lot of respect for Manchester City and what they've done over the last period of success. So congratulations to them first. Disappointing result, but a very evenly matched game. In terms of the penalty incidents, I thought they're tough calls, but for me, the Jarrell Hatto and Kusunov collision in the box is a penalty. Jarrell gets in front, and it's a collision in the back. If that's anywhere else on the pitch, it's a foul. Very similar to last week at Liverpool with João Pedro and Frimpong. I said the same. I thought that was a penalty as well. So sometimes you get them, sometimes you don't.
4: James Svindra, just in front here, please.
5: Callum, in terms of the goal itself, a brilliant finish, but is there more you could have done to prevent it?
3: Not for me, no, not personally for me. I think we hold the line really well. Semenyo goes into an offside position. The ball is meant for him. Bernardo's trying to slide Semenyo in. Haaland reads it, gets onto the ball. We make him play an awkward right foot cross under pressure. Semenyo finishes from outside the line of the front post under pressure. So for me, it's a 1 in 100 goal. It's a really low XG goal. So for me, no, there's not much more we could defend in that moment better.
5: Can I just ask you what it was like for you personally to lead the side out at Chelsea today, considering your own journey as a coach?
3: The same as any other game. We prepared the same. I wasn't thinking about the occasion, or that there's enough to think about with Pep Guardiola's Manchester City. So that was my focus. I'm just disappointed that, the lads didn't get what they deserve today, and sometimes football can be cruel.
4: Thanks, James. Simon?
6: Hey, Callum, commiserations. Is there any consolation that Chelsea can take from the man of the performance, and perhaps a reminder that there are talented players in this squad despite, you know, sort of how it's gone over the last few months?
3: Yeah, it's hard at this moment in time to think like that because of the recent form and losing a cup final, but I felt we went toe-to-toe with one of the best teams in the world, and I thought there was very, very little between the sides. And in those sort of games against two really good sides, when you have momentum, I thought we had momentum at the end of the first half, I thought we had momentum at the start of the second half. If you get that moment of quality and you get yourself in front, it makes the game very different, and we didn't manage to do that. So we know what this team's capable of. They need to produce that on a more consistent basis. And they've shown that this year, that when they're at their best, they're a very difficult side to play against.
6: And I appreciate you don't want to talk too much about the next coach, but if they are watching, they're obviously going to like what they perhaps saw from some of the players on the pitch today.
3: Yeah, it's a really talented group. Lots of quality in that group. The fight and heart has been questioned at times, but the last two performances, I don't think you can question that. I think they gave everything today to try and win that trophy for the club. Thank you.
4: Okay. One more over here, please.
7: What would it mean if Chelsea didn't get into Europe next season? What would be the implications for the club?
3: You're asking an interim coach what the implications of the club are going to be. I'm not privy to that information. My job is to prepare the team for games and training, which I'll be doing on Tuesday for Spurs, which is a massive game for this club.
4: There's no more questions. We'll end it there. Thanks, guys.
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0: Time check, it is 9:41 p.m. Of course, at this point in time, ladies and gentlemen, if you are still with me, of course, appreciate you, of course, for riding all the way right here on your Lalo Champions Sports Radio, Brilla FM. It is over. ASM Oja have claimed, of course, the CAFA Confederations Cup. And, of course, a big congratulations, of course, to them. Now, let's go across score lines and results from earlier today. We shall begin in the German Bundesliga, where, of course, the final match day came and, of course, went. Heidenheim lost against Mainz 0-5. Mainz, of course, won by 2-0. Union Berlin against Augsburg. Union Berlin won by 4-0. Bayer Leverkusen 1-1 against Hamburger. They played in that particular fixture. Mönchengladbach 4, Offenheim 0. Frankfurt against Stuttgart was a 2-2 draw. Bayern Munich against Köln was a 5-1 win in favor of Bayern Munich. Wolfsburg claimed a 3-1 win over St. Pauli. And Freiburg claimed a 4-1 win over Leipzig. And for Borussia Dortmund, it was a 2-0 victory over Werder Bremen. Elsewhere, let me let you know that in the Portuguese, the top flight earlier today, Porto claimed a 1-0 victory over Santa Clara. Moreirense played out a goalless draw against AVS. Nacional, 2-0 winners over Vitória Guimarães. Casapia, 1-1 against Rio Ave. Arouca, 3-1 winners over Tondela. And Braga and Estrela Amadora, it was a 2-2 draw. Of course, games currently ongoing in Portugal, by the way. Let me let you know that Sporting Lisboa are leading by 2-0 against Gil Vicente. Famalicão are goalless against Alverta. And Estoril in action against Benfica. Benfica, 3-0. 3-0, they lead against Estoril. That's, the situation on hand currently. Let's, of course, let me let you know that Willem Twy, 2-0, they won against Almere City. And, of course, in the playoffs for the Dutch Eredivisie, they have won that. They got one on aggregate by 3-0. They won 2-0 today. Let me let you know that in Turkey, Karagümrük 2-1 winners over Alanyaspor. Beşiktaş, Başakşehir, I beg your pardon, 2-1 winners over Gaziantep. And Samsunspor 3-0 winners over Gojdep. 1-1 between Saint-Gilloise and Gent. That's in Belgium. Vestalo 1-0 winners over Charleroi. And Standard Liège goalless against Gant was the scoreline, of course, from earlier today. Let me let you know that, of course, in Greece, Novi Bet against Atromitos. Novi Bet won by 2-1. AEL Novi Bet, of course, 2-1. Asteras goalless against Kifisia. Celtic! They put sand inside Hatsgari. Celtic won by 3-1. In favor of course, Celtic in that fixture. Let me let you know that, of course, Rangers 5-2 winners over Falkirk. And for Hibernian against Motherwell, Motherwell won by 1-0. Let me let you know that in the FA Cup earlier today, if you don't already know, Manchester City defeated Chelsea by 1-0. Courtesy of Antoine Semenyo. In the Croatian top flight, Gorica 2-0 winners over Osijek. Lokomotiva 1-1 against the Hajduk Split. Let's go, of course, and let me let you know that Mladost 4-2 winners over Javo in Serbia. Napola goalless against Radniki 1923. IMT 1-0. 1-0 they defeated Spartak. And for Radniki, and it was a 2-1 victory in their favor against TSC. A game has just started, of course, between Montreal and Chicago. That one, of course, goalless at this point in time. Only 4 minutes gone in the MLS in that fixture. Let me, of course, take you to Austria, where GAK defeated BV Linz by 3-0. Attack 2-0 winners over Reed. And as for Wolfsberger, it was a 2-0 win over Tirol in that particular fixture. Let me let you know that in the Czech First League, of course, a couple of, playoff games as well. Mladá Boleslav, 3-0 winners over Slovako. Banik Ostrava, 2-0 winners over Zlín. And Teplice, 2-0 winners over Dukla Praha. Also, of course, let me let you know that Sigma Olomouc, 3-1 winners over Karvina in the Czech Republic. In Poland, Motor Lublin 3-3 against Cracovia. Gornik 1-0 winners over Wisla Płock. And for Radomiak, it was a 3-1 loss. They lost at home against Lech Poznan by 3-1. Moving on, of course, let me let you know that in Norway, a couple of games happened earlier today. Brann 2-1 winners over KFUM Oslo. Fredrikstad 2-1 winners over Hamkam. Lillestrøm 3-1 winners over Sandefjord. Molde 1-0 winners over Kristiansund. Eilersund 3-2 winners over Rosenborg. Viking 6-3. They won against IK Stats. Bodø Glimt 5-0 winners over Tromsø. And for Vålerenga, 3-2 winners over Sarpsborg earlier today. In the Saudi Pro League, Al Hilal closed up the gap and set up a final day showdown against Neom SC. And of course, let me let you know that Al Hilal won that game against Neom by 2-0. And as for Al Khudud, 3-1 winners over Al Khalij. And Al Ali with Ivan Toney on the score sheet, 3-0 winners over Al Khulud. In the Romanian top flight, 6-0, 2-0 winners over FC Potosani, and Dinamo Bucuresti goalless against CFR Cluj. In the Swedish top flight, GAIS guys, of course, 1-1 draw against Degerfors, and Amstad 1-1 draw against Elfsborg. Let me, of course, take you to the South African Championship. Very interesting things were happening as well earlier today. Let me let you know. That As for Kaizer Chiefs, it was a 1-0 victory against AmaZulu. Golden Arrows claimed a 2-0 victory over Chippa United. Orlando Pirates goalless against Durban City. Polokwane 1-1 against Marumo Gallants. And of course, I can let you know that Richards Bay FC 1-1 against Asekukune. Siwelele 1-0 winners over Magesi. And Stellenbosch 2-0 victory over Orbit College. That one, of course, also happened today. And of course, in the WSL, although of course we know that City have won the league, there are still some games, of course, you know, to complete today. Let me let you know that, of course, Brighton and Albion Women lost today. Hey, yeah, Chiamaka and my babies, of course, they lost today. Although Chiamaka did not play, so saving grace, I guess. I cannot, you know, just, you know, point that to you. Tottenham Women, of course, 2-1 victory over Brighton and Albion Women. Chelsea Women, of course, courtesy of Sam Kerr in a final game. 1-0 winners over Manchester United. Everton, of course, 1-0 winners over Leicester City. Arsenal Women defeated Liverpool by 3-1. London City Lionesses 2-1 victory over Aston Villa Women. And for Manchester City Women, Bonnie Shaw scored twice, but Manchester City Women scored four times. 4-1 in favor of Manchester City Women against West Ham United Women. In the Serie A, they had won the league already, and of course today they still got the job done. Speaking of Roma Women, AS Roma Women, of course, a 2-0 victory over Genoa. My babies, Shukra Taladipo, and of course, Rinsola Babajide. Yes, of course, Rinsola came off the bench, of course, in the 69th minute. Shukra played the entirety of the game. For Como, it was 3-0 in their favor against Inter Milan. Of course, Como Women, of course, winning that one. Let me, of course, put you on game. What exactly is happening in Hungary? Back to the main division, by the way. DVSC 2-1 winners over Oipest. And as for DVTK, it was a 1-3 loss. Pax won that one by 3-1. Ferencváros 3-0 over ZTE. Gior 1-0 over Kisvarda. And of course, I can let you know that, of course, elsewhere. In Algeria, earlier today, Setif defeated Belouizdad by 3-1. Moving on, of course, let me let you know that in the under-17 AFCON earlier today, Egypt under-17 defeated Tunisia under-17 by 2-1. It is currently 1-1 between Morocco and Ethiopia, 86 minutes on the clock. It ended earlier in the day between Cameroon and Uganda. Cameroon won that one by 1-0. And it is currently goalless between Cote d'Ivoire and DR Congo in that particular game. 84 minutes on the clock in that fixture, as a matter of fact. Guys, if you have not heard what you are looking for by now, I don't know where you went to. But of course, with that in mind, let me just, you know, let you know that we have come to the end of the World Tour. These have been results from today. These have been score lines. These are currently score lines that are still ongoing. And of course, there would be more on the flip side. Iman from Lagos, when I was talking about the CAF Competitions Cup earlier, he says, none of these teams have one body now. Why didn't you score penalty anyhow, Iman? No, Allah. Good evening, my man. He says, one team must win. Sunday is my name. Sunday, somebody definitely won at the end of the day, and was ASM Alger defeating Zamalek on penalties by 8-7. That's a lot of penalties, by the way. 15 penalties. Sorry, 16 penalties. And somebody finally missed. 090-44,889. 090-41,889. Of course, I can take a couple of calls as I close out on the How Market this evening. Guys, let me hear from you. How was your market today? First of all, you know, we can talk about that. Of course, if you want to talk about anything that we have, you know, any of the concerns, any of the matters that we have raised earlier today, Xabi Alonso, Chelsea, where do they go from here? Mohamed Salah, the German national team, any of those things that we've talked about from earlier today, you are also welcome to call the number. Let me hear from you, of course, on a final note. Hello, good evening. Try to call me back. 090-44,889. Interesting things have happened today, and it's just been an absolute pleasure to be a part of it, to be very honest. Anton Semenyo is in God's favorite. And as for Xabi Alonso, good luck. Like I said, it is not a question of is he the one, it's a question of is he the right one. Don't forget that tomorrow, of course, a couple of games that will be happening in the English Premier League. They left today because of FA Cup. But tomorrow, of course, football returns to England. I will bring you on the fixtures after this phone call. Hello, good evening.
1: Hello.
0: Yes.
1: Good evening. Well done,
0: Jobo.
1: I'm Phil.
0: Go on.
1: I still want to talk about this Chelsea game and Man City game.
0: Oh yeah, Mungba.
1: So I want to ask you, but I know you say you don't like talking about it, but I want to say
0: that
1: out of all those things that happened in Man City's box, so there was no one that could be a penalty for Chelsea, because I know when Guardiola will be saying VR is favoring one club. Now they favor not even one to do. There's another one that is tough. They favor, they're favoring.
0: Yeah, I get you.
1: You understand? So I don't understand. So I want to know, because
0: I will say one thing for free. I probably cannot tell you which one is which one or which one is which one right now, okay? Let me just, you know, drop it so I can save you time. But of course, I give you a moment to get back to your listening device. So, you know, let's do that. Then, you know, let me get down to it. I hope you're listening now. City's game today against Chelsea and, you know, the VAR calls and everything. I thought, yes, the VAR guys could have probably called the referee to at least check back on maybe one of the incidents. Now, am I determining that that's a penalty? No. But I think it deserved a second look. That's just all I'm saying. Everything just, you know, seemed to be dismissed and, you know, that was just, everyone just moved on from it. So maybe on that note, if there had been a call to review it, then of course there would have been a conversation about was it the right call or was it the wrong call and all of that. Hello, good evening. Yes, good evening. How are you doing?
2: Well, good evening. I'm Emmanuel.
0: Emmanuel.
2: Come on.
0: Emmanuel, go on.
2: Yes. Omo, Benedo, shoot me.
0: Wait, you don't cash out.
2: No, Chelsea, my husband. I'm asking no Chelsea down.
0: No.
2: Remain one. Arsenal.
0: Okay. I
2: want to make them fight tomorrow.
0: What club do you support?
2: Manchester United.
0: Oh, okay. No worry. First of all, Arsenal don't play tomorrow. Let me start from there. For games set to be played tomorrow in the Premier League at 12:30, early kickoff, Manchester United will be in action against Nottingham Forest. Then, of course, there will be a raft of 3 p.m. games. Brentford will be in action against Crystal Palace. Everton will be in action against Sunderland. Leeds United will play against Brighton and Overbeam. And Wolverhampton Wanderers will play against Fulham at 5:30 p.m. Newcastle will play against West Ham United. Those, of course, are the Premier League fixtures for tomorrow. If you're looking for the Arsenal game, that game is on Monday. Arsenal against Burnley is on Monday night, of course. That is when that one, of course, will be played. A couple of games in the Serie A tomorrow, as a matter of fact. Roma will be in action against Lazio as early as 11 a.m. Como against Parma. Genoa against Milan, of course. Juventus against Fiorentina. Pisa against Napoli. Inter Milan against Verona. And, of course, that one is at 2 p.m. And, of course, at 5 p.m., there's Atalanta against Bologna. And 7:45 p.m., another round for three games. Cagliari win action against Torino. Sassuolo will play against Lecce, and Udinese will play against Cremona. Cremonese, of course, in that fixture, and a raft of games in the La Liga tomorrow, starting from 6 p.m. Atletico Club will win action against Celta de Vigo. Atletico de Madrid against Girona. Elche against Getafe. Levante against Mallorca. Osasuna against Espanyol. Rayo Vallecano against Villarreal. Real Oviedo against Alaves, as well, of course, as Real Sociedad against Valencia. Sevilla will play against Real Madrid at 6 p.m. tomorrow, and at 8:15 p.m. it will be Barcelona against Real Betis. In the French Ligue 1, all the games are happening at 8 p.m. tomorrow, Nigerian time. Lille against Auxerre, Lorient against Le Havre, Nantes against Toulouse, Nice against Metz, Lyon against Lens, Marseille against Rennes, PSG against Paris FC, Strasbourg against Monaco, and Stade Brestois against Angers. There's a lot of games tomorrow, as a matter of fact. Come on, guys, at this point in time, let me step outside, pay my final bill of the night, and when I come back, I shall be saying my au revoir.
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3: 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How?
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0: Yeah. In what has been a fantastic day for football, in what has been a fantastic day of different actions, my name is Adam Abbasalam, and guys, of course, I will be back tomorrow at 5 p.m. for How Markets once again. Between now and then, of course, you know, you have a good night's rest. Of course, bright and early tomorrow, Eva the Diva shall return. And of course, we take you through, of course, the Sunday breakfast show. We are with the Big OG. In the afternoon tomorrow, of course, from 12 up until 5, it will be, of course, the radio's anchor and Joseph Obishason. Then myself, of course, I'll be back tomorrow. And of course, you know, we will look at more action, we'll look at more conversation. And of course, we'll start preparing ourselves for the week. And of course, you know, maybe more squad releases and all of that as well would happen. But guys, all I am saying at this point is do have a good night's rest. Au revoir.